0: Barber has led the RPL since 2025 and is being recognized for helping improve the library access across Saskatchewan and strengthening community partnerships in Regina. Mayor Chad Bushinsky thanked Barber for his service and contributions to public learning. Barber will stay in the role during the transition as the board searches for a new library leader. That's 620 CKRM News. 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Your evening ag report is next.
1: Now your evening agribusiness report. Organizing the agenda for this July's meeting of Canada's agriculture ministers was the purpose of a meeting in Regina last week between Federal Agriculture Minister Heath MacDonald and Saskatchewan's Ag Minister David Merritt. Merritt says he put forward a few items that he'd like to be included in the agenda.
2: Whole discussion around with CFIA and some of the traceability regulations they want to bring into place. We also talked about the next policy. We talked about irrigation as well, and also talked about the pesticide regulatory directorate, the old PMRA. We talked about some of the concerns we have there. Obviously, I thanked him for the work that he did to get us strychnine back in the province here for, you know, later this year and for next year. I know he did a lot of work on that to help us get that for both Saskatchewan and Alberta, and that process is underway right now. But we talked about that as well, obviously, obviously talked about research as well, quite at length, on where we're going to go on the research side. We obviously talked about the two facilities here in the province that the federal government has decided to close, which is Indian Head and Scott. We had a good discussion about that. I'm feeling a lot better in my discussions with them, and in July we'll have a very wholesome discussion just on how we foresee the pathway of those two facilities moving forward, and we'll have that discussion in July with the minister in New Brunswick as well.
1: The meeting of Canada's agriculture ministers is scheduled for July 13th to 17th from Halifax, Nova Scotia. And that's the Agribusiness Report. You can catch Sask Ag Today with me right after the new news each weekday here on 620 CKRM.
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0: Now from the Harvard Media Sports Cage, here's 620 CKRM Sports. Team Canada is heading into a massive rivalry showdown at the World Hockey Championship after battling back for a 3-2 win over Czechia in Switzerland yesterday. Now the Canadians get set to face the United States tomorrow with a trip to the semifinals on the line. Meanwhile, tonight, the Montreal Canadiens are facing a must-win Game 4 against Carolina in the Eastern Conference Final. After a dominant start to the series, the Habs have dropped two straight overtime heartbreakers and are trying to avoid falling behind 3-1. Out west, the Vegas Golden Knights are headed to the Stanley Cup Finals after completing a 4-game sweep of Colorado with a tight 2-1 win last night. And the Toronto Blue Jays wrapped up a series win at Rogers Centre today, edging the Miami Marlins 2-1 behind another strong performance on home turf. And that's your sports. Get the latest on your team delivered right to your phone with the Sports Cage Insider Report. 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
6: A heat warning is in effect as temperatures remain hot over the next few days. 30s likely right into the weekend. Nighttime temperatures coming up too. We've seen an increase in humidity, and that translates into warmer nights. There is a little bit of variation from day to night with the dew point. It backs down a little bit, especially tomorrow night. Shouldn't make for much of a cooler night. It'll just hold us from being even milder. After 21 tonight, we'll get back to 35. During the day on Thursday, a mainly sunny sky. The wind backs down too. Gusts through the night stay over 50. And then during the day, after peaking around 60, will settle them back down. Mainly clear sky, gentle breeze Thursday night, holding at 21, and a mostly sunny day on Friday. Winds could really get going in the afternoon, could be gusts upwards of 70. The high around 34. With more moisture, though, fire danger comes down. Mostly sunny on Saturday with a high of 32, and we'll watch for a couple of hit or miss showers that develop on Sunday. The high backing off to around 25. With your 620 CKRM weather forecast, I'm Precision Weather meteorologist Phil Spivak.
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1: Good evening, 620 CKRM. I'm Evan Montgomery, and that was Dean Brody and the Reklaws. And those guys are going on tour together. They're actually going to be heading to Moose Jaw this fall. Or early winter, huh? Monday, May 9th, Temple Garden Center with the Hometown Heroes National Tour. 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Now, speaking of a different thing, ticks. I have not had any ticks yet this season. My mom, she likes to text me on a regular basis. I'm a little tardy. I don't respond quite as often as I should, but she often keeps me abreast on how many ticks she has picked off the dogs, and frankly, it's too much.
2: Hi, it's Perry Nias. Somewhere out there, someone else is listening to CKRM, and they heard the same moments you did. That's what we've been for 100 years, a shared memory across Saskatchewan. And here's the fun part. When you share your memory, it might bring back someone else's, or surprise you both. So if CKRM was ever part of your life, we'd love to hear it. Leave us a voicemail at 306-546-6230. 620 CKRM. 100 years of memories, and still counting.
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13: Hi, this is Brandon Bosler. I just want to wish all my friends over at CKRM a happy 100th birthday. Congratulations.
11: Proud to be a part of Saskatchewan for 100 years. 620 CKRM.

Montana sky. 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London, Paris, paradise. But ain't got much memory of the scenes. Come to think, I missed them all. And damn, babe,

0: 620 CKRM. I'm Evan Montgomery. I live in a 110-year-old house or so, and it has two floors. The bedrooms, they're on the second floor. As well, on the second floor, there is no air conditioning. It gets very warm up there. So we have, over the years, got the I'll use quotes, the portable air conditioners that have the hoses that go out the window, because it also has the awning style windows, so you can't put a window unit in. And so this was this morning's project after lying under the fan all night hoping for the coolness. So we did that, and basically I have a piece of plywood that I cut the hole into, and then I basically just duct tape it right to the window, and I hope for the best.
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0: From the National Newsroom of the Canadian Press, I'm John Kennedy. Public Safety Minister Gary Anandasangari says encryption will be protected in the government's controversial lawful access bill. He confirms the government plans to amend the legislation to address concern around provisions involving encryption and metadata. The government maintains the bill will ensure law enforcement agencies have the legal tools to respond to modern crime, but the bill has run into fierce opposition from civil liberties groups and law professors who say it would open the door to serious privacy infringements. Quebec legislature members have come together to denounce the Prime Minister's comments on the Clarity Act. Prime Minister Mark Carney said this week that a 50% plus one vote does not constitute a clear majority for a province to separate under Canada's Clarity Act. The act empowers federal politicians to make decisions based on whether they believe a clear majority has expressed a desire to separate. Quebec politicians have been opposed to the federal law for decades, and Quebec's legislature adopted its own law declaring a simple majority is enough to win a referendum. Prime Minister Mark Carney says the federal government is entering into a contract negotiation with Saab to buy a fleet of surveillance aircraft for the Royal Canadian Air Force. Conservative leader Pierre Poilievre reacted to Carney's announcement today.
1: We'll see if it's just another illusion, but let's just be clear that what Mr. Carney announced today was just more talk. There's no contract, there's no deadlines, so we're not going to debate Mark Carney's endless illusions and announcements. That would be to confuse activity with achievement.
0: Ottawa has previously stated it's in the market for 6 advanced early warning radar aircraft. The federal natural resources minister has announced an agreement that will see the Silisums project in northern British Columbia supply liquefied natural gas to a German utility for up to 20 years. Tim Hodgson spoke in Vancouver today.
2: I'm extremely pleased to announce that the leading German energy utility Securing Energy for Europe, or CEFE, has signed a new agreement to buy liquefied natural gas offtake from Silisums LNG.
0: Hodgson says the German energy company is to buy 1 million tons per year from the floating LNG terminal planned for Pierce Island near Alaska's border, with deliveries expected to begin by the early 2030s. Staunch environmentalist and Liberal MP Stephen Guilbeault is set to resign his seat today. Reporters in Ottawa asked Prime Minister Mark Carney about the move.
3: First and foremost, what I want to do is thank Mr. Stephen Guilbeault, for his many contributions for the members of Viz Riding, first and foremost, a dedicated MD for Viz Saint-Marie for these years, for the people of Canada, for the government, for the cabinet, for myself.
0: The Quebec MP quit Carney's cabinet last year after the announcement of Ottawa's energy deal with Alberta, which included an agreement to work toward the approval of a bitumen pipeline. This is the Canadian Press. In sports, the Montreal Canadiens seek a better result at home tonight as they look to get back into their NHL Eastern Conference final against the Carolina Hurricanes. The Hurricanes took a 2-1 lead in the best of 7 series with a 3-2 overtime win on Monday in Montreal. Montreal Victoire goaltender Anne-Renée Desbiens, Boston Fleet goalie Aaron Frankel, and Minnesota Frost forward Kelly Pinnock are the finalists for the PWHL's Billie Jean King MVP Award. Desbiens and Frankel both set a PWHL record with 19 wins in the 2025-26 season. Pinnock had a league-leading 16 goals and a single-season record of 33 points. Kazuma Okamoto hit a tie-breaking home run in the 6th inning, and the Toronto Blue Jays beat the Miami Marlins 2-1. Jeff Hoffman got 4 outs for the win as the Blue Jays won the 8th time in 12 games. Canadian Otto Lopez had 4 hits and drove in a run for the Marlins. From the Canadian Press, I'm John Kennedy.
4: It started with a drilling crew outside Saskatoon and ended with Saskatchewan on top of the world. I'm Ryan Young, and this is 100 years of CKRM. On May 23, 1958, engineers at Patience Lake struck thick deposits of potash thousands of meters underground. What began as a risky experiment soon turned into a boom. Through the 60s and 70s, mines opened near Esterhazy, Lanigan, and Roganville. They transformed towns and attracting workers from across Canada. Potash royalties became a cornerstone of the provincial budget and helped fund schools, hospitals, and highways. 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With 100 years of CKRM, I'm Ryan Young.
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12: A heat warning is in effect as temperatures remain hot over the next few days. 30s likely right into the weekend. Nighttime temperatures coming up, too. We've seen an increase in humidity, and that translates into warmer nights. There is a little bit of variation from day to night with the dew point. It backs down a little bit, especially tomorrow night. Shouldn't make for much of a cooler night. It'll just hold us from being even milder. After 21 tonight, we'll get back to 35. During the day on Thursday, a mainly sunny sky. The wind backs down, too. Gusts through the night stay over 50. And then during the day, after peaking around 60, will settle them back down. Mainly clear sky, gentle breeze Thursday night, holding at 21, and a mostly sunny day on Friday. Winds could really get going in the afternoon, could be gusts upwards of 70, the high around 34. With more moisture, though, fire danger comes down. Mostly sunny on Saturday with a high of 32, and we'll watch for a couple of hit or miss showers that develop on Sunday, the high backing off to around 25. With your 620 CKRM weather forecast, I'm Precision Weather meteorologist Phil Spivak.
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1: Hey, it's Darren from Nelson Homes in Lloydminster. 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

0: have. You've been listening closely to SaskAg Today with Ryan Young. I hope you have, because that means you'll have the keyword to text in for the 620 CKRM and Kloss Germany trip giveaway. 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So, if you've been listening to SaskAg Today, I know you've got that keyword. 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
1: Hey, everybody, this is Derek Rochan calling to wish 620 CKRM a happy birthday. Man, you guys look great.
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0: Tyler Joe Miller, 620 CKRM. Now, I'm not on TikTok too often, only to watch the 620 CKRM TikToks, but my wife is an enthusiast, and from time to time, she'll say, hey, watch this. There's a good idea I got from the TikTok, and 95% of the time I go, I don't know about that. However, as someone who has a water table in the backyard for the kids, this was a good one. You know, they make these automatic water drink, you know, the 20 liter jugs, and you put this on and then they'll pump the water. You press the button and the water comes out, but you can put this in the water table. So it's like a fountain and it keeps on going to the top and the water comes out and everybody's laughing until you forget to bring it in after it rains and then it stops working.
1: Ow, pizzle sticks. That coffee was hot. Burned my lip.
2: Oh, gee, I'm sorry, straight guy. 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
1: What? 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

0: KRM celebrates 100 years. And here's a fantastic memory from Lori Kruger, the mortgage specialist.
1: We were pig farmers, and of course, we were in the barn overnight a lot of times taking shifts. And CKRM was always playing in the barn at night when the pigs were farrowing.
2: Celebrating 100 years.
3: See?

0: From the National Newsroom of the Canadian Press, I'm John Kennedy. The federal government says it will change its lawful access bill after criticism from privacy advocates and tech companies. Public Safety Minister Gary Anandasangari says Ottawa will clarify that the bill does not allow authorities to break encryption protections. He also says the government will tighten its language around metadata collection and align it more closely with American rules. Apple, Meta, Signal, and NordVPN have all warned they could abandon their operations in Canada if the bill goes forward because it weakens privacy protections. The legislation is now being studied at the House Public Safety Committee. Quebec legislature members have come together to denounce the Prime Minister and his comments on the Clarity Act. Prime Minister Mark Carney said this week that a 50% plus one vote does not constitute a clear majority when it comes to separating from Canada under the Clarity Act. The act empowers federal politicians to make the decision based on whether they believe a clear majority has clearly expressed a desire to separate. Quebec politicians have been opposed to the federal law for decades, and Quebec's legislature adopted its own law, declaring a simple majority is enough to win a referendum. Staunch environmentalist Stephen Guilbeau has confirmed he will step down as a Liberal member of Parliament this summer. Speaking in the House of Commons today, Guilbeau says he will be leaving the job with a sense of pride in what he has accomplished.
1: There are many reasons that lead people to enter politics. In my case, it was a desire to pursue my quest for a better environment, for the fight against climate change, for nature protection. These 7 years, intense, demanding, and deeply meaningful, have been among the most formative of my life.
0: Guilbeau looked to be fighting back tears as he thanked his family, friends, staff, volunteers, and constituents. A report into the fatal 2023 helicopter accident in BC has found the pilot was distracted in the cockpit by his cell phone. One of the helicopter's pedals was engaged when its engine was started, and the chopper quickly started rotating on the ground. One maintenance worker was struck and injured by the tail rotor, while another was killed. Transportation Safety Board is saying the pilot was looking down when the chopper started rotating, but it could not determine whether the cell phone had distracted him at that moment. A new spherical robot is being developed at Duke University, and it can move and see in any direction. The Associated Press's Jennifer King has the report.
2: A new robot developed at Duke University looks like the head of a dandelion or a many-eyed monster. It's named Argus after the giant from Greek mythology. Argus has depth-sensing cameras on each of its 20 telescoping legs that radiate from a central core.
3: Who said, you know, if you have a robot to help us in a most effective way, have to look like us?
2: Engineering professor Boyan Chen.
3: Think about building robots as a new species.
2: In experiments, Argus can climb between brick walls, navigate sandy beaches, and roll over forest undergrowth. If a leg breaks, it can keep going.
3: So, you know, one thing we would love to see is how Argus would behave in, outer space.
2: I'm Jennifer King.
0: This is the Canadian Press. In sports, the Montreal Canadiens seek a better result at home tonight as they look to get back into their NHL Eastern Conference final against the Carolina Hurricanes. The Hurricanes took a 2-1 lead in the best of seven series with a 3-2 overtime win on Monday in Montreal. Montreal Victoire goaltender Anne-Rene Debien, Boston Fleet goalie Aaron Frankel, and Minnesota Frost forward Kelly Pinnek are the finalists for the PWHL's Billie Jean King MVP Award. Debien and Frankel both set a PWHL record with 19 wins in the 2025-26 season. Pinnek had a league-leading 16 goals and a single-season record of 33 points. Kazuma Okamoto hit a tie-breaking home run in the sixth inning, and the Toronto Blue Jays beat the Miami Marlins 2-1. Jeff Hoffman got four outs for the win as the Blue Jays won the eighth time in 12 games. Canadian Otto Lopez had four hits and drove in a run for the Marlins. From the Canadian Press, I'm John Kennedy.
4: It's started with a drilling crew outside Saskatoon and ended with Saskatchewan on top of the world. I'm Ryan Young, and this is 100 years of CKRM. On May 23, 1958, engineers at Patience Lake struck thick deposits of potash thousands of meters underground. What began as a risky experiment soon turned into a boom. Through the 60s and 70s, mines opened near Esterhazy, Lanigan, and Roganville. They transformed towns and attracting workers from across Canada. 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With 100 years of CKRM, I'm Ryan Young.
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14: A heat warning is in effect as temperatures remain hot over the next few days, 30s likely, right into the weekend. Nighttime temperatures coming up too. We've seen an increase in humidity, and that translates into warmer nights. There is a little bit of variation from day to night with the dew point. It backs down a little bit, especially tomorrow night. Shouldn't make for much of a cooler night. It'll just hold us from being even milder. After 21 tonight, we'll get back to 35. During the day on Thursday, a mainly sunny sky. The wind backs down too. Gusts through the night stay over 50. And then during the day, after peaking around 60, we'll settle them back down. Mainly clear sky, gentle breeze Thursday night, holding at 21. And a mostly sunny day on Friday. Winds could really get going in the afternoon. Could be gusts upwards of 70. The high around 34. With more moisture, though, fire danger comes down. Mostly sunny on Saturday with a high of 32. And we'll watch for a couple of hit or miss showers that develop on Sunday. The high backing off to around 25. With your 620 CKRM weather forecast, I'm Precision Weather meteorologist Phil Spivak.
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George released that one in May of 1997. It became a number one hit for him. It was also voted by a website called Country Universe. They declared it the number 200 of the top 400 greatest songs of the 90s. And it was nominated for Best Male Country Vocal Performance at the Grammys.

0: The original 620 CKRM Country Cookout isn't done yet. We're keeping on going. Tomorrow we're out once again. Oh man, oh man. It's been a whole lot of fun so far. Make sure you're checking out all of our social media to stay up to date. And of course, a big thank you to LTJ Trucking, sells gravel, Croft Electric, Sask Milk, Young's Equipment, Nelson Homes, Municipal Hail Insurance, P90 Energy, Brian Golly from Smart Investing 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

0: What a Song Should Do, Tim Hicks, 620 CKRM, and a very happy National Flip-Flop Day. And yes, I'm talking about the footwear, not having shifting opinions on things. Now, normally I would be all aboard on Flip-Flop Day. However, my wife tells me that my feet are not in condition to be viewed by the public at large. Due to, well, I guess they've lived a rough life. Have I got a little machine that's supposed to take the calluses off? Yes. Have I used it? No way, Jose. So I might be wearing socks and shoes all summer long.
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10: Hey, it's Jason LeBlanc here with Steffes Auctioneers. Been in the auction game for 36 years, got a great relationship with CKRM, and I just want to wish them a happy 100th birthday.

0: From the National Newsroom of the Canadian Press, I'm John Kennedy. Public Safety Minister Gary Anand-Sangari says encryption will be protected in the government's controversial lawful access bill. He confirms the government plans to amend the legislation to address concern around provisions involving encryption and metadata. The government maintains the bill will ensure law enforcement agencies have the legal tools to respond to modern crime, but the bill has run into fierce opposition from civil liberties groups and law professors who say it would open the door to serious privacy infringements. Quebec legislature members have come together to denounce the Prime Minister's comments on the Clarity Act. Prime Minister Mark Carney said this week that a 50% plus one vote does not constitute a clear majority for a province to separate under Canada's Clarity Act. The act empowers federal politicians to make decisions based on whether they believe a clear majority has expressed a desire to separate. Quebec politicians have been opposed to the federal law for decades, and Quebec's legislature adopted its own law declaring a simple majority is enough to win a referendum. Prime Minister Mark Carney says the federal government is entering into a contract negotiation with Saab to buy a fleet of surveillance aircraft for the Royal Canadian Air Force. Conservative leader Pierre Poilievre reacted to Carney's announcement today.
1: We'll see if it's just another illusion, but let's just be clear that what Mr. Carney announced today was just more talk. There's no contract, there's no deadlines, so we're not going to debate Mark Carney's endless illusions and announcements. That would be to confuse activity with achievement.
0: Ottawa has previously stated it's in the market for 6 advanced early warning radar aircraft. The federal natural resources minister has announced an agreement that will see the Silisums project in northern British Columbia supply liquefied natural gas to a German utility for up to 20 years. Tim Hodgson spoke in Vancouver today.
2: I'm extremely pleased to announce that the leading German energy utility Securing Energy for Europe, or CEFE, has signed a new agreement to buy liquefied natural gas offtake from Silisums LNG.
0: Hodgson says the German energy company is to buy 1 million tons per year from the floating LNG terminal planned for Pierce Island near Alaska's border, with deliveries expected to begin by the early 2030s. Staunch environmentalist and Liberal MP Stephen Guilbeault is set to resign his seat today. Reporters in Ottawa asked Prime Minister Mark Carney about the move.
3: First and foremost, what I want to do is thank Mr. Stephen Guilbeault for his many contributions for the members of his riding. First and foremost, a dedicated MP for Ville-Saint-Marie for these years, for the people of Canada, for the government, for the cabinet, for myself.
0: The Quebec MP quit Carney's cabinet last year after the announcement of Ottawa's energy deal with Alberta, which included an agreement to work toward the approval of a bitumen pipeline. This is the Canadian Press. In sports, the Montreal Canadiens seek a better result at home tonight as they look to get back into their NHL Eastern Conference final against the Carolina Hurricanes. The Hurricanes took a 2-1 lead in the best-of-seven series with a 3-2 overtime win on Monday in Montreal. Montreal Victoire goaltender Anne-Renée Desbiens, Boston Fleet goalie Aaron Frankel, and Minnesota Frost forward Kelly Pinnock are the finalists for the PWHL's Billie Jean King MVP Award. Desbiens and Frankel both set a PWHL record with 19 wins in the 2025-26 season. Pinnock had a league-leading 16 goals and a single-season record of 33 points. Kazuma Okamoto hit a tie-breaking home run in the sixth inning, and the Toronto Blue Jays beat the Miami Marlins 2-1. Jeff Hoffman got 4 outs for the win as the Blue Jays won the 8th time in 12 games. Canadian Otto Lopez had 4 hits and drove in a run for the Marlins. From the Canadian Press, I'm John Kennedy.
4: 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I'm Ryan Young, and this is 100 years of CKRM. On May 23, 1958, engineers at Patience Lake struck thick deposits of potash thousands of meters underground. What began as a risky experiment soon turned into a boom. 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
12: A heat warning is in effect as temperatures remain hot over the next few days, 30s likely, right into the weekend. Nighttime temperatures coming up, too. We've seen an increase in humidity, and that translates into warmer nights. There is a little bit of variation from day to night with the dew point. It backs down a little bit, especially tomorrow night. Shouldn't make for much of a cooler night. It'll just hold us from being even milder. After 21 tonight, we'll get back to 35. During the day on Thursday, a mainly sunny sky. The wind backs down too. Gusts through the night stay over 50. And then during the day, after peaking around 60, we'll settle them back down. Mainly clear sky, gentle breeze Thursday night, holding at 21. And a mostly sunny day on Friday. Winds could really get going in the afternoon. Could be gusts upwards of 70. The high around 34. With more moisture, though, fire danger comes down. Mostly sunny on Saturday with a high of 32. And we'll watch for a couple of hit-or-miss showers that develop on Sunday. The high backing off to around 25. With your 620 CKRM weather forecast, I'm Precision Weather meteorologist Phil Spivak.

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1: Hi, this is Gene Chris from Faster Gun. 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Happy 100th.
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0: 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So that's who we got today. So congratulations, you guys, for all the hard work. And June 12th, that's when we'll be doing the draw.
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2: 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This is Selena Mitover. I worked at CKRM from 2003 to 2005. 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

0: Dobie Keith, 620 CKRM. This is about the time of the evening where I just want to remind you of something. I know you've probably already handled it, or it's in your mental calendar of this is still something you're going to do before you hit the pillow tonight. 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That, remember, you told yourself you were going to get it out of the freezer. Just do it now. Do it now, or write it on your hand. Just don't forget. Don't forget.
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proudly broadcasting from Treaty 4 territory, the homeland of the Dakota, Nakota, Lakota, Soto, and on the homeland of the Métis Nation. 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

0: From the National Newsroom of the Canadian Press, I'm John Kennedy. Canada's largest defense trade show is drawing thousands of companies and buyers to Ottawa as the federal government ramps up military spending. Industry groups say Prime Minister Mark Carney's push to rebuild the armed forces and buy more Canadian-made equipment is fueling the boom. Officials say Ottawa is preparing major procurement decisions, including new submarines and replacement helicopters. Organizers say more than 20,000 people registered for this year's CANSEC conference. China's foreign minister is set to arrive in Canada this week for a first-of-a-kind visit in a decade.
1: Wang Yi is scheduled to spend 3 days in Canada on a visit that will include meetings with both the Prime Minister and Foreign Affairs Minister Anita Anand. Wang and Anand are expected to discuss the recently updated Canada-China strategic partnership, trade, investment, and global security. The last time a Chinese foreign minister visited Canada was 2016. Relations between the two countries deteriorated after Canada arrested a Chinese tech executive for the U.S. in 2018, and China then detained two Canadians. The relationship has recently thawed, and International Trade Minister Maninder Sidhu says this visit is a positive sign. Jason White, The Canadian Press.
0: Staunch environmentalist Stephen Guilbeault has confirmed he is stepping down from Parliament this summer. Speaking in the House of Commons, Guilbeault says he'll be leaving the job with a sense of pride in what he has accomplished.
2: There are many reasons that lead people to enter politics. In my case, it was a desire to pursue my quest for a better environment, for the fight against climate change, for nature protection. These 7 years, intense, demanding, and deeply meaningful, have been among the most formative of my life.
0: Guilbeault looked to be fighting back tears as he thanked his family, friends, staff, volunteers, and constituents. It was a long night in the Manitoba legislature, and that continued until the middle of the afternoon. The NDP government has been trying to pass a budget bill, and the Tory opposition has been talking for hours in an attempt to get an income tax cut added to the bill. Premier Wab Kanu says if he needs to, he'll keep the legislature sitting beyond its scheduled break next week.
3: We'll wait them out, and whether you call it they fold or they merely just sort of back away from whatever it is they're doing a press conference on today, like, my focus is not on them, my focus is on you.
0: After many hours of opposition talking, the bill passed a key vote. It still faces a final vote that could come soon. Independent bookstores are making a comeback despite long-standing predictions that the industry was fading away. The American Booksellers Association says membership has now climbed to its highest level since the 1990s. Booksellers say a strong demand for romance, fantasy, and the new romantasy titles are helping fuel the growth. This is the Canadian Press. In sports, Sebastian Aho sparked a 3-goal surge late in the first period, and Frederik Andersen made a comfortable 18 saves for his third shutout of the playoffs as the Carolina Hurricanes cruised past the Montreal Canadiens 4-0, grabbing a 3-1 lead in the Eastern Conference Final. Canadian women's hockey star Marie-Philippe Poulin says she has some decisions to make about her knee and her future in the coming weeks. The 35-year-old helped the PWHL's Montreal Victoire win a Walter Cup on a suspect knee that she first injured while playing for Canada during February's Olympic Games. Poulin says she's still waiting for information to determine if she will need surgery or rehabilitation. Canadian singer Michael Bublé and television home renovation personality Drew Scott say they've been approached about helping keep the Whitecaps in Vancouver. The BC-born entertainers both support a Major League Soccer team remaining in their hometown, although neither committed to joining a local ownership group. From the Canadian Press, I'm John Kennedy.
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18: A heat warning is in effect as temperatures remain hot over the next few days, 30s likely right into the weekend. Nighttime temperatures coming up too. We've seen an increase in humidity, and that translates into warmer nights. There is a little bit of variation from day to night with the dew point. It backs down a little bit, especially tomorrow night. Shouldn't make for much of a cooler night. It'll just hold us from being even milder. After 21 tonight, we'll get back to 35. During the day on Thursday, a mainly sunny sky. The wind backs down too. Gusts through the night stay over 50. And then during the day, after peaking around 60, we'll settle them back down. Mainly clear sky, gentle breeze Thursday night, holding at 21. And a mostly sunny day on Friday. Winds could really get going in the afternoon. Could be gusts upwards of 70. The high around 34. With more moisture, though, fire danger comes down. Mostly sunny on Saturday with a high of 32. And we'll watch for a couple of hit or miss showers that develop on Sunday. The high backing off to around 25. With your 620 CKRM weather forecast, I'm Precision Weather meteorologist Phil Spivak.

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2: 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Congratulations to RM for 100 years. Had a lot of fun on their sales team there years ago, and I just wish everyone a great success in the future with RM.
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0: From the National Newsroom of the Canadian Press, I'm John Kennedy. The federal government says it will change its lawful access bill after criticism from privacy advocates and tech companies. Public Safety Minister Gary Anandasangari says Ottawa will clarify that the bill does not allow authorities to break encryption protections. He also says the government will tighten language around metadata collection and align it more closely with American rules. Apple, Meta, Signal, and NordVPN have all warned that the bill could weaken privacy protections or force companies to abandon their operations in Canada. China's foreign minister is set to arrive in Canada this week for a first-of-its-kind visit in a decade.
1: Wang Yi is scheduled to spend 3 days in Canada on a visit that will include meetings with both the Prime Minister and Foreign Affairs Minister Anita Anand. Wang and Anand are expected to discuss the recently updated Canada-China Strategic Partnership, trade, investment, and global security. The last time a Chinese foreign minister visited Canada was 2016. Relations between the two countries deteriorated after Canada arrested a Chinese tech executive for the U.S. in 2018, and China then detained two Canadians. The relationship has recently thawed, and International Trade Minister Maninder Sidhu says this visit is a positive sign. Jason White, The Canadian Press.
0: Albertans dealing with obesity can now access a new publicly paid-for procedure that would see their stomachs stitched up from the inside. It's called endoscopic sleeve gastroplasty, and Edmonton's Royal Alexandra Hospital is the first of its kind in Canada to offer it. Surgeon Dr. Noah Switzer says patients can often go home on the same day, and the procedure can be used alongside weight loss medications like Ozempic and Wegovy.
2: Generally, I think the patients that do the best are the patients who have had GLP-1, some sort of one of those anti-obesity medications, and have had a good response. So you're part of our clinic, you've had a good response to the medications, then you'd be eligible for this. There's no private options in Alberta, which is actually really nice, because if you need the service, you can get it without worrying about your checkbook.
0: So far, 10 patients have received the treatment since December 2025. Staunch environmentalist Stephen Guilbeault has confirmed he'll be stepping down as a Liberal Member of Parliament this summer. Speaking in the House of Commons today, Guilbeault looked to be fighting back tears as he thanked the people in his life.
3: I'm profoundly grateful to my children, my family, friends, staff, and constituents, as well as volunteers, many of whom have come to Ottawa today to be with us and who've made this work possible. You gave me far more than I can ever give back.
0: Guilbeault is a power player in Canada's climate movement and was a co-founder of Équiterre and the Quebec chief for Greenpeace. This is the Canadian Press. In sports, Sebastian Aho sparked a 3-goal surge late in the first period, and Frederik Andersen made a comfortable 18 saves for his third shutout of the playoffs as the Carolina Hurricanes cruised past the Montreal Canadiens 4-0, grabbing a 3-1 lead in the Eastern Conference Final. Canadian women's hockey star Marie-Philippe Poulin says she has some decisions to make about her knee and her future in the coming weeks. The 35-year-old helped the PWHL's Montreal Victoire win a Walter Cup on a suspect knee that she first injured while playing for Canada during February's Olympic Games. Boulin says she's still waiting for information to determine if she will need surgery or rehabilitation. Canadian singer Michael Bublé and television home renovation personality Drew Scott say they've been approached about helping keep the Whitecaps in Vancouver. The BC-born entertainers both support a Major League Soccer team remaining in their hometown, although neither committed to joining a local ownership group. From the Canadian Press, I'm John Kennedy.
4: 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The AGM is at 2 p.m. They'll also be presenting their induction into the Auction Era Hall of Honor. This year, the three inductees are Rick Elias of Melville, Ross Taylor of Reston, Manitoba, and Paul Moore from Yorkton. A fundraiser auction will take place immediately following the banquet presentations and induction ceremony. For more or to register, call 306-441-2265 or email saskauctioneers@gmail.com.
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14: A heat warning is in effect as temperatures remain hot over the next few days, 30s likely right into the weekend. Nighttime temperatures coming up too. We've seen an increase in humidity, and that translates into warmer nights. There is a little bit of variation from day to night with the dew point. It backs down a little bit, especially tomorrow night. Shouldn't make for much of a cooler night. It'll just hold us from being even milder. After 21 tonight, we'll get back to 35. During the day on Thursday, a mainly sunny sky. The wind backs down too. Gusts through the night stay over 50. And then during the day, after peaking around 60, we'll settle them back down. Mainly clear sky, gentle breeze Thursday night, holding at 21. And a mostly sunny day on Friday. Winds could really get going in the afternoon. Could be gusts upwards of 70. The high around 34. With more moisture, though, fire danger comes down. Mostly sunny on Saturday with a high of 32. And we'll watch for a couple of hit or miss showers that develop on Sunday. The high backing off to around 25. With your 620 CKRM weather forecast, I'm Precision Weather Meteorologist Phil Spivak.

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1: 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So
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Lord, she was hotter than a $2 pistol. She was the fastest thing around. Long and lean, every young man's dream. 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
2: 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That's the first thing I think of. 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The day started with CKRM.
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0: CKRM. 620 CKRM proudly presents the Salute to Saskatchewan 4-H. We encourage all 4-H members, including youth, leaders, and parents, to register your 4-H club to be recognized each week live on the air. 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

0: From the National Newsroom of the Canadian Press, I'm Rob Westgate. Prime Minister Mark Carney will be in New York today to meet with business leaders as the relationship between Canada and the U.S. remains rocky ahead of a review of the Continental Trade Pact.
1: The Prime Minister's office has not identified the CEOs, entrepreneurs, business leaders, and money managers that Prime Minister Mark Carney is expected to meet, but it says he is pitching Canada as an investment destination. Carney's also set to deliver remarks at the Economic Club of New York, outlining Canada's new economic strategy and the progress made so far. The trip comes as Mexican and American officials meet this week for negotiations on the Canada-U.S.-Mexico Agreement on Trade. The United States has not officially launched negotiations with Canada. Kelly Malone, The Canadian Press, New York.
0: Meanwhile, China's foreign minister is set to arrive in Canada today for the first visit of its kind in a decade.
2: Wang Yi is scheduled to spend 3 days in Canada on a visit that will include meetings with both the Prime Minister and Foreign Affairs Minister Anita Anand. Wang and Anand are expected to discuss the recently updated Canada-China Strategic Partnership, trade, investment, and global security. The last time a Chinese foreign minister visited Canada was 2016. Relations between the two countries deteriorated after Canada arrested a Chinese tech executive for the U.S. in 2018, and China then detained two Canadians. The relationship has recently thawed, and International Trade Minister Maninder Sidhu says this visit is a positive sign. Jason White, The Canadian Press.
0: Albertans dealing with obesity can now access a new publicly paid for procedure that would see their stomach stitched up from the inside. It's called endoscopic sleeve gastroplasty, and Edmonton's Royal Alexandra Hospital is the first one in Canada offering it. Now, the procedure involves a thin flexible tube with a camera on it, pushing its way down the patient's throat and into the stomach. Tiny tools are then used inside the tube to stitch up the stomach to reduce its size. Bariatric surgeon Dr. Noah Switzer explains the advantage of this type of operation.
3: We suture everything. We don't take anything in and we don't take anything out. And this is a suture, so you can cut it out. It's completely reversible and it's incisionless. So this is the future of bariatric surgery. It's incisionless.
0: The procedure typically takes about 90 minutes and is performed under general anesthesia. And finally, after 110 years, female politicians in Saskatchewan will soon get their own designated washroom at the legislature. Male politicians have had their own bathroom in the legislature since it opened back in 1912, but female members have been using the smaller public washrooms. The legislature speaker, Todd Gowdy, says he's glad it's finally getting done.
4: You know, the best time to have done it might have been when the building was built, but the second best time is right now. So I guess we're getting it done. We have the right people in place. We have the corporate will of the entire assembly, both sides of the chamber supporting it.
0: Gowdy says the women's washroom wasn't needed at the time because the legislature was built before women could vote. This is the Canadian Press. In sports, the Carolina Hurricanes scored three times in the first period and then kept on going, ultimately taking Game 4 of the NHL's Eastern Conference Final 4-0 over the Montreal Canadiens. Carolina is 8-1 this postseason when scoring the first goal of the game. The best-of-seven series now shifts back to Raleigh, North Carolina. Meanwhile, the Everett Silvertips blanked the Kelowna Rockets 4-0 at the Memorial Cup, advancing to the semifinal to now take on the Chicoutimi Saguenayans. Earlier Wednesday, the Toronto Blue Jays posted a 2-1 come-from-behind victory over the Miami Marlins, taking the rubber match of the three-game set and winning the series 2-1. Kazuma Okamoto smacking in his team-leading 11th homer in the contest. And finally, the Toronto Tempo topped the Chicago Sky 111-104 in a WNBA matchup. Toronto's victory helped the club even their record at 4-4 after two straight losses. Up next, the Tempo plays host to the Seattle Storm this Saturday at Coca-Cola Coliseum in Toronto. From the Canadian Press, I'm Rob Westgate.
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0: From the National Newsroom of the Canadian Press, I'm Rob Westgate. Prime Minister Mark Carney is taking his economic sales pitch on the road again, but this time it's to the hostile shores of the U.S. of A. Carney will be in New York City today to meet with business leaders and attempt to draw them back to Canada as an investment destination. The Prime Minister's office has not identified exactly which CEOs, entrepreneurs, and money managers that Carney will be sitting down with. Now, the trip comes as Mexican and American officials meet this week for talks on the Canada-U.S.-Mexico Agreement on Trade. Canada has, so far, been shut out. Meanwhile, a planned visit from China's foreign minister is set to kick off today. International Trade Minister Maninder Sidhu says the visit, the first in 10 years, offers a chance to highlight the refreshed state of the Canada-China relationship. Wang Yi's three-day trip will include meetings with Foreign Affairs Minister Anita Anand and eventually Prime Minister Mark Carney. The recently updated Canada-China Strategic Partnership, Trade, Investment, and Global Security will all be up for discussion. Over to the health front now, where Albertans dealing with obesity can now access a new publicly paid-for procedure that will see their stomach stitched up from the inside. It's called endoscopic sleeve gastroplasty, and Edmonton's Royal Alexandra Hospital is the first in Canada to offer it. It is a 90-minute procedure with a thin, flexible tube and a camera that is pushed down a patient's throat and into the stomach. Then tiny tools are pushed inside the tube, and they stitch up the stomach to reduce its size. Surgeon Dr. Noah Switzer says it's ideal for patients who have done well with prescribed anti-obesity medications but don't want to be on them long term.
1: With this, patients have no pain because it's all on the inside, so they can come in the morning and leave the same day with no incisions, and they've had bariatric surgery, which is pretty incredible.
0: Switzer adds that surgeries like gastric bypass are better for those who want to lose more than 15% of their body weight. Now, south of the border, where the U.S. Department of Justice has reportedly launched a criminal investigation into E. Jean Carroll, the former magazine columnist who accused U.S. President Donald Trump of sexual assault. The investigation is said to be allegedly centered around whether Carroll committed perjury during her civil lawsuits against Trump, after which she was awarded a $5 million judgment. Here's reporter Alex Mullen.
2: It's unclear what precedent there is for the Justice Department getting involved in a civil deposition that does not relate in any way to a statement that's related to federal law enforcement. Again, the Justice Department was in no way at any point involved in this lawsuit that was brought by E. Jean Carroll until President Trump sought to have the case dismissed.
0: The case represents yet another person that Trump has singled out as one of his top political enemies, demanding that they pay for what he believes are transgressions against him. And finally, just a quick update from overseas, where at least 16 students have died in an overnight fire that started in a dormitory at a girls' boarding school in Kenya. This is the Canadian Press. In sports, Habs fans are feeling this one, the Montreal Canadiens dropping Game 4 of the NHL's Eastern Conference Final 4-0 against the Carolina Hurricanes. Canes keeper Frederik Andersen made a comfortable 18 saves for his third shutout of the playoffs as Carolina takes a 3-1 lead in the best-of-seven series. Canadian women's hockey star Marie-Philippe Poulin says she has some decisions to make about her knee and her future in the coming weeks. The 35-year-old helped the PWHL's Montreal Victoire win a Walter Cup, doing so on a less-than-full-strength knee. Poulin says she is still waiting for information to determine if she'll need surgery or rehabilitation. And finally, Canadian singer Michael Bublé and TV home renovator Drew Scott say they've been approached about helping keep the Whitecaps in Vancouver. The pair of BC-born entertainers both support a Major League Soccer team remaining in their hometown, although neither has committed to joining a local ownership group. A U.S.-based investor group wants to move the team to Las Vegas. From the Canadian Press, I'm Rob Westgate.
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0: It's always on 5 in Margaritaville, come to think of it.
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5:32, taking a look at precision weather for today. Sunny and hot, high of 35. Mostly clear tonight, low down to 21. For tomorrow, sunshine, 32. On Saturday, sunshine, 30. Showers developing on Sunday with a high of 25. Monday, high of 25 degrees. Around the province now, there is a orange heat warning in effect. And we're looking at, let's see here, around the region, 19 Assiniboia, 18 Swift Current, 14 in Kindersley, 22 in Saskatoon, Yorkton 16, Estevan and Weyburn both at 17, it's 20 in Moose Jaw. In Regina right now, partly cloudy, wind southeast 28, gusting 41, it's 18 degrees.

0: playing country's greatest hits, 620 CKRM before he cheats. That's Carrie Underwood. It's 5:39, beautiful Thursday morning. We're broadcasting from Assiniboia here for the Assiniboia Spring Fever Lotto. Bit of a breeze outside this morning here in the heart of the Golden South. But overall, it's going to be a terrific day. It's going to be a little warm here. And, you know, before you get going with the day, and, you know, this is kind of the quiet time of the day, and then all of a sudden by 6:30, it gets really busy for you probably. But the 31st annual Assiniboia Spring Fever Lotto is on, and $150,000 is what's going to be given away on Sunday. Sunday afternoon is when it's going to be happening. That means midnight Saturday is the deadline to get your ticket into that draw. 54 chances to win. How about that? That is pretty incredible. And you just might win more than the grand prize. And they've got a couple of options there. $150,000 is the big draw, but maybe you've got a new driver in the house and you're going, yeah, I wouldn't mind another vehicle. Well, you could take the vehicle package. 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Web poll time. Yesterday, are you concerned about weather coverage and accuracy after Environment Canada decided to cut their weather radar department? We had over 100 votes on that one. 76% said yes. 24% said no. Our web poll for today. When did you graduate high school? 1 to 5 years ago, 5 to 10 years ago, 10 to 20 years ago, 20 to 30 years ago. I'm in that category now. Or over 30 years ago. You can vote right now at 620ckrm.com. Our daily web poll brought to you by Action Roofing in Regina. They've been serving Regina and Southern Saskatchewan for 46 years. Call them up. 545-4677.
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1: Texas Tornado, Tracy Lawrence on the Voice of Saskatchewan, 620 CKRM. Up and at it, and away we go. It is 549. 35 is our high for today. We're at 18 degrees. There is a heat warning. It's an orange warning, too, so you know Environment Canada means business with that one. Now, we are on the 28th day of May, and looking back on this day through the years, 1897, Jell-O went on sale for the first time. Talking to my buddy Steve down here in Assiniboia, that's all he likes to eat now is Jell-O. 1934, the Dion Quintuplets were born in Ontario. Comedian Phil Hartman murdered by his wife on this day in 1998, and she killed herself. Hard to believe that was back in 1998. Such a influential comedian. And the final steel girder was removed from the World Trade Center on this day in 2002, officially ending the cleanup. Kind of an emotional day for a lot of folks. Birthdays, Kylie Minogue, 58. John Fogerty is 81. Now, for some reason here, I've got Patch Adams as the age of 801. Actually, I believe he's 81. That's the real Patch Adams, not the Robin Williams Patch Adams, the real one. Rudy Giuliani, still alive and kicking yet at 82. And Gladys Knight, also 82 today.
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0: Good morning, Saskatchewan. It's 6 o'clock from the Sask Today Newsroom. I'm Corey Atkinson with your 620 CKRM News. A heat warning remains in effect across much of central, southern, and west central Saskatchewan, with daytime highs in the 30s expected through Saturday morning. Environment Canada is urging residents to stay hydrated, avoid the hottest part of the day, and spend time in air-conditioned spaces when possible. People are also encouraged to wear light clothing and replace electrolytes during the heat. Officials remind residents never to leave children or pets in parked vehicles and to check on seniors and others vulnerable to heat illness. As Regina faces a heat warning, cooling spaces across the city are opening their doors to help residents stay safe. City officials say locations including libraries, leisure centers, and community organizations are offering water, shelter, and relief from the heat. Some sites also provide clothing and youth programming during extended evening hours. Regina's social programs team says the city regularly works with organizations to update available cooling spaces and believes current capacity is meeting demand during this stretch of hot weather. Regina's downtown future is now in the hands of residents as the city opens public consultations on a new action plan. Officials say the downtown action plan will guide revitalization priorities and investment opportunities over the next 5 years. Through an online survey, residents are being asked what draws them downtown and what changes they would like to see. The consultation process continues through June before city staff prepare a report for council later this summer ahead of the plan's official release. Female politicians in Saskatchewan's legislature will soon have their own designated washroom after going without one for over 110 years. Male politicians have had their own bathroom since the legislature opened in 1912, but female members have been using the smaller public washrooms. Opposition NDP House Leader Nicole Sauer says the addition is welcome.
1: When you don't have amenities for women that are equal to what are available to men, you are telling those MLAs and the community at large that one group of people is more important than the other. That's what's most important here.
0: The new washroom is expected to be completed next month. Prime Minister Mark Carney is in New York City today to meet with business leaders as the relationship between Canada and the United States remains rocky ahead of a review of the Continental Trade Pact.
2: The Prime Minister's office has not identified the CEOs, entrepreneurs, business leaders, and money managers that Prime Minister Mark Carney is expected to meet, but it says he is pitching Canada as an investment destination. Carney's also set to deliver remarks at the Economic Club of New York, outlining Canada's new economic strategy and the progress made so far. The trip comes as Mexican and American officials meet this week for negotiations on the Canada-US-Mexico Agreement on Trade. The United States has not officially launched negotiations with Canada. Kelly Malone, The Canadian Press, New York.
0: And 50 years after opening its doors, the First Nations University of Canada is celebrating a legacy built on Indigenous education and cultural strength. Ceremonies were held yesterday at campuses in Regina, Saskatoon, and Prince Albert, marking the institution's anniversary. Leaders, alumni, and students reflected on the university's role, creating culturally safe learning spaces, and advancing reconciliation. That was your 620 CKRM News. Read more stories from around your community and around the province at sasktoday.ca and 620ckrm.com.
3: Good morning, I'm Dave Thomas. Two training camp workouts remain for the Saskatchewan Roughriders. The green and white put on pads yesterday, maintaining their intensity and increasing the physicality in camp. Receiver Samuel Emelis doesn't shy away from the blocking game, and he says that the team looks like they're ready.
4: It's about building, we win it. That's a whole different season from last year, so we're trying to build the good habits again. Again, that system, the offensive system, at least for me, creating good habits for the upcoming season.
3: Don't miss a moment of training camp. Our Red Zone Sports Bar training camp report continues at 3 on the Sports Cage. Off the field, the CFL has announced a new 6-year TV deal with TSN and DAZN that will kick in next season. TSN will show 60 games a year, while DAZN will broadcast Saturday night football games and all regular season and playoff games outside of North America. On a different field, the 2026 Western Canadian Baseball League season opens tonight. The Regina Red Sox open defense of their title in Medicine Hat against the Mavericks. Manager Ry Pathakos is excited for the season.
5: I feel it's a great group. It's a great group. You have to play the games, but looking at it right at the start here, we're going to match up with anybody. You're going to play good, clean, fundamental baseball. We got great athletic players, and we're going to pitch. We're going to throw strikes.
3: In other action tonight, Weyburn hosts Saskatoon and Moose Jaw travels to Swift Current. Over to hockey, where Carolina is on the brink of advancing to the Stanley Cup Final. The Hurricanes scored three first-period goals in less than 3 minutes and cruised to a 4-0 win over Montreal last night. The Canes lead the Eastern Conference Final 3-1 and can close out the set on home ice tomorrow. Overseas, it's Canada versus the United States in a World Hockey Championship quarterfinal later this morning in Switzerland. Led by Sidney Crosby and Macklin Celebrini, Canada went undefeated in the preliminary round. And that's your sport. 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
6: Thanks, Dave. Taking a look at precision weather for today. Sunny and hot. Wind south-southeast 20 to 35. Gusting over 50 in the afternoon. High of 35. Clear tonight. Low down to 21. Mostly sunny tomorrow and a high of 32 degrees. On Saturday, sunshine with a high of 30. Showers developing on Sunday. Cools down both Sunday and Monday with highs of 25. In Assiniboia at 19, Swift Current at 19, Saskatoon 22, Yorkton Melville 16, Broadview and Mooseman at 17, Estevan 16, it's 17 in Weyburn, mainly sunny Moose Jaw 20. Regina this morning, that heat wave is in effect, or that heat warning. Partly sunny, wind out of the southeast 26, humidity at 62%. It's 18 degrees with John Michael Montgomery.

0: everybody. This is Larry Stewart of the group Restless Heart. We just want to wish 620 CKRM a big congratulations on your anniversary.
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0: 620 CKR Rams celebrating 100 years with Saskatchewan's own Poverty Plainsman and Mama Told Me. I'm Cody Clayton. It's 612 up and at it. It's 18 degrees right now. We're looking for a high of 35. That heat warning is in effect. It's an orange warning, so you know Environment Canada means business. It's going to be really warm. Sunrise was at 4:56 this morning. Sunset tonight at 8:56 as we take a quick peek here at country music news. What is going on? Well, Zach Brown is a married man once again. He and Kendra Scott, she's into the fashion business. They tied the knot in a small intimate wedding at a resort in Santorini, Greece. Now, this is his third marriage, her fourth, and together they've got 8 children. So that's actually a pretty big wedding when you think about it, when there's that many kids running around. Reports say all the kids were present at the wedding, too. The Chicks are hitting the road this year in honor of the 20th anniversary of their album, Taking the Long Way. The tour starts on September the 30th in Detroit, and it goes until November the 2nd, wrapping up in Hollywood. Unfortunately, no Canadian dates are scheduled. And Megan Patrick says her final show of the year was rather bittersweet. She's taking a break from performing leading up to the birth of her first child with husband Mitchell Tenpenny. The tour came to a close over the weekend, and she says she will be prioritizing her health, her family, and her soon-to-be-born baby girl. But she says they'll still be making music. That's a look at country music news for this Thursday morning.
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5: 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Well, it is going to be another hot one today. It's not going to be cayenne pepper hot. It's going to be ghost pepper hot. Sunshine, wind out of the south-southeast, 20 to 35, gusting over 50 mid-afternoon, high of 35 degrees. Mostly clear tonight, low down to 21. Sunshine tomorrow, high of 32. Into the weekend, mostly sunny on Saturday with a high of 30. Sunday, going to cool down. We've got showers possible on Sunday with a high of 25, and then the sunshine returns on Monday with a high of 25 degrees. In Assiniboia, 19. Swift Current also at 19. Saskatoon, 22. Yorkton, Melville at 16. 17 in both Broadview and Mooseman. In Estevan at 16. Weyburn, 17. Sunshine, Moose Jaw, 20. Regina right now. Partly sunny, wind southeast 26, humidity at 62%. It's 18 degrees with Dean Brody.

and say I'm a lover, not a fighter. 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To a night, my girl, I could not find.

0: 620 CKRM playing country's greatest hits with Dean Brody and Bounty. It's 621 up and at it, and away we go. It's Cody Clyden flying solo this morning. Gloria Evans, she's back in Regina. She's going to be going on the 620 CKRM country cookout. It's the final spring cookout for 2026, and they're going to be heading to the community that's home to former actor John Vernon. If you know your history, you're probably going, isn't that Zener? Yes, Zener is where we're headed to today, and going out to the Andrew Cattle Company. So congratulations to the Andrew Cattle Company of Zener. You got yourself a country cookout coming your way today. And we couldn't do these country cookouts without our fabulous sponsors. That includes LTJ Trucking Sells Gravel, Brian Gawley at Smart Investing Solutions, Louis Dreyfus Canola Crush in Yorkton, and Zipperlock Powerlift Doors in Raymore. Alrighty, speaking of Raymore, that was the winner. That was the hometown for the winner last year of the Assiniboia Spring Fever Lotto. Natalie, she won actually over $150,000, and you might be asking, whoa, how is that even possible? Well, this is how it's possible. You are going to be in for all 54 draws if you call right now. And Natalie did that last year, and she was in for all the draws, and out came her name not once but twice, and that could happen to you. Wouldn't that be nice? So she actually ended up getting about $155,000. And of course, we got a 50-50 on top of that. And boy, we just love a 50-50 in Saskatchewan. I took a couple of calls yesterday, and people were wondering, well, what's this lottery for? Well, if you've been down in Assiniboia, they've got this fabulous new arena here, and it serves a big, big area down here. And now they got to keep that up. You know, there's updates all the time. There's repairs that you got to do. All that stuff adds up pretty quickly. And so they're going to be using some of the money for that and some of the other recreation projects that they have in mind around Assiniboia. But you're probably not too worried about that. You're more worried about, well, what am I going to get? Well, you're going to get $150,000 on Sunday. Well, you'll have a shot at winning it anyway. 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Now you're going, oh, that's a bit steep for me. 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

0: Good morning, Saskatchewan. It's 6:30. From the Sask Today newsroom, I'm Corey Atkinson with your 620 CKRM News. A heat warning remains in effect across much of central, southern, and west central Saskatchewan, with temperatures in the 30s expected through Saturday morning. Environment Canada is reminding residents to drink plenty of water and replenish electrolytes lost through sweating during the extreme heat. Foods like bananas, spinach, and avocados, along with drinks containing electrolytes, can help the body stay balanced and hydrated. Officials also recommend limiting time outdoors during peak heat and staying in air-conditioned spaces when possible. Residents are also urged to never leave children or pets in parked vehicles and to check on seniors and others vulnerable to heat illness. Regina residents looking to escape the heat wave have several cooling spaces available across the city during the latest Environment Canada warning. City officials say community organizations, libraries, and leisure centers are helping residents stay cool by offering indoor spaces, water, and support services. Some locations are also extending hours, including youth-focused programming through Street Culture's Treehouse. The city says many of the same organizations used as winter shelters transition easily into cooling centers during the summer months when the temperature rises. The City of Regina is turning to residents for ideas on how to revitalize downtown over the next several years. A new online survey is asking people what they enjoy about the downtown core, how frequently they visit, and what improvements they would support. The feedback will help shape Regina's upcoming downtown action plan, focused on future investment and development opportunities. Public consultation remains open until June, with a final plan expected to be released later this fall after council review. After 110 years, female politicians in Saskatchewan will soon get their own designated washroom at the legislature. Male politicians have had their own bathroom since the legislature opened in 1912, but female members have been using the smaller public washrooms. The legislature speaker, Todd Gowdy, says he's glad it's finally getting done.
1: You know, the best time to have done it might have been when the building was built, but the second best time is right now. So I guess we're getting it done. We have the right people in place. We have the corporate will of the entire assembly, both sides of the chamber supporting it.
0: Gowdy says the women's washroom wasn't needed at the time because the legislature was built before women could vote. The leaders of the Conservative and Green parties are reacting to news that longtime Liberal MP and former Environment Minister Stephen Guilbeau is resigning. Conservative leader Pierre Poilievre says Guilbeau's ideology is still seen throughout the government.
2: Well, I would say that Mr. Guilbeau should cheer up because, frankly, all of the radical anti-development net zero policies that he and Mr. Carney both supported over the last 10 years that are found in Mr. Carney's book are still actually implemented. Every single anti-development law remains on the books.
0: The Liberals hold a thin majority government with 174 seats in the House of Commons. And a major milestone was celebrated in Regina this week as the First Nations University of Canada marked its 50th anniversary. Founded in 1976 as the Saskatchewan Indian Federated College, the institution has grown into a leading Indigenous-focused university with campuses across Saskatchewan. Speakers at yesterday's celebration highlighted its role supporting Indigenous students through culturally grounded education and mentorship. That was your 620 CKRM News. Read more stories from around your community and around the province at sasktoday.ca and 620ckrm.com.
3: Good morning, I'm Dave Thomas. Training camp is winding down for the Saskatchewan Roughriders, but still numerous decisions have to be made at multiple positions, according to head coach Corey Mace. Now that said, amongst the evaluations, the team is preparing for the regular season, and receiver Samuel Emelis feels they're ready to go.
4: Are we excited? We know that obviously we're the champion, so other teams gonna be really gonna bring their best against us, and by doing so, we're gonna have to bring our best also.
3: The team will once again practice at Mosaic Stadium today, and we'll tell you all about it on the Red Zone Sports Bar's training camp report at 3 on the Sports Cage. Off the field, the CFL has announced a new 6-year TV deal this morning. Over to hockey, where the Carolina Hurricanes are a win away from the Stanley Cup Final. The Canes shut out Montreal 3-0 in Game 4 of their set to take a 3-1 series lead. To the Diamonds, where the Western Canadian Baseball League's regular season opens tonight. The Regina Red Sox will open their campaign in Medicine Hat, while Swift Current welcomes Moose Jaw and Weyburn is home to Saskatoon. To the Majors, the Toronto Blue Jays edged Miami 2-1 yesterday to take 2 of 3 games from the Marlins. The Jays open a weekend set in Baltimore tonight. And on the hardwood, Oklahoma City can advance to the NBA Finals with a Game 6 win in their Western Conference Final with San Antonio tonight. And that's your sports. Get the latest on your team delivered right to your phone with the Sports Cage Insider Report. 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
5: Sunny and hot day, wind out of the south-southeast 20 to 35, gusting over 50 mid-afternoon and a high of 35. A few clouds tonight, but for the most part, it's going to be clear, low down to 21. Sunshine tomorrow, 32. On Saturday, mostly sunny, high of 30, but then it starts to cool down after that. Thank goodness we get some relief. Showers developing Sunday, 25. Sunshine Monday and a high of 25. In Assiniboia this hour and Swift Current, both 19. Saskatoon 22, Yorkton Melville at 16, Broadview and Mooseman 17, Estevan 16, 17 Weyburn, sunny in Moose Jaw 20. Regina, partly sunny, wind southeast 26, humidity at 62%. It's 18.
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0: country's greatest hits, 620 CKR, ran bigger than the Beatles. That's Joe Diffie. You know, in the country music world, yeah, he was bigger than the Beatles for a while. 639 with Cody and Gloria. Good morning. Good to have you along here. And we've been saluting 4-H clubs across Saskatchewan. And a shout out this morning to Dysart and District 4-H Club. They're based in Dysart. 25 to 35 members this year. Their Achievement Day is coming up here pretty soon. June the 20th, 1:30 until 4 at the Dysart Community Center. So Dysart and District 4-H, thanks for everything that you do, and have a great Achievement Day coming up on the 20th of June. Now, if you'd like to nominate your 4-H club for a shout-out on 620 CKRM, you can do so on our website. 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
0: You betcha. We are on the go this morning. 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And to do that, just go to springfeverlotto.com, 1-888-289-3276. 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That means you have got to get your ticket right away. This isn't the early bird. This isn't the very early buyer's draw. It all comes to an end this Sunday. 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
3: Good morning. The Nutrien pilot plant at Innovation Place on the University of Saskatchewan campus has supported operations at six Saskatchewan potash mines since 1981. Media were given a tour of the 16,000 square foot technical facility on Tuesday. Testing is more modern than it used to be, but crushing the potash ore is done with the original equipment. Seven people work on site, four at the pilot plant and three in process control. Pilot plant manager Courtney Rohachuk says they work closely with all six potash mines, but she notes there are differences between the locations.
4: The Rokenville ore has a carnelite or a mineral in it called carnelite, which we don't typically see in the Saskatchewan mines. And so that does lead to a bit of differences in some of the processing.
3: Rohachuk talks about the potash, which aids in nitrogen uptake and helps crops withstand stress.
4: We make two different colors of granular and standard potash. We make a red and we make a pink. And so if we're talking specifically with granular, it's very distinctive seeing the red and the pink beside each other. And so the difference in color is strictly due to the ore body with which we're operating in. So the Rokenville site makes the pink product, and they're working in the Esterhazy ore member in the Prairie Evaporite. The Saskatoon area sites are working in the Patience Lake ore member. What's causing the difference in colors is the different amounts of insoluble materials and iron oxides associated with those insoluble materials. So it's the iron oxides that give that deep red color.
3: The pilot plant works directly with all Nutrien potash sites to reduce costs, improve recovery, increase throughput, and enhance product quality. And that's the Morning Farm Show. I'm Ryan Young. Have a nice day.
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0: playing country's greatest hits, 620 CKRM Blue Rodeo, and hasn't hit me yet. It's 649 with Koenig Leiden. Good morning, and another warm one today. 35 is what we're looking for. It's 18 right now. I haven't got the records from yesterday just yet. Environment Canada hasn't sent those out, but there have been numerous temperature records set back on Tuesday around Saskatchewan. For example, here in Assiniboia, where we're broadcasting from, the old record was 31.7 set back in 2018, and they climbed to 34 on Tuesday. Coronach, wow. The new record, 35.5. The old record was 33.9, set way back in 1969. How about East End here? East End, they set a new record on Tuesday of 32.4. The old record was set back in 1934 at 29.4. Lucky Lake area, new record of 32.5 degrees. The old record was 31.1, set in 2018. Maple Creek, the new record, 34.1. The old one was 33, set back in 1936. And in beautiful Rock Glen, just south of where we're broadcasting from, back on Tuesday, they set a new temperature record of 34.3 that day. The old record was 29.4, set back in 2018. So there you go. There are some big records that have fallen, and some old records, and I have a feeling more of them fell yesterday. And by the time it's all said and done today, I have a feeling there's going to be some new records that will be set.
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0: We're on the move and on the go today. 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

0: Good morning, Saskatchewan. It's 7 o'clock. From the Sask Today newsroom, I'm Corey Atkinson with your 620 CKRM News. A heat warning remains in effect across much of central, southern, and west central Saskatchewan, with temperatures in the 30s expected through Saturday. Environment Canada says residents should stay hydrated and replace electrolytes lost through sweating using foods like bananas, spinach, and avocados or electrolyte drinks. People are also urged to limit time in the heat and use air-conditioned spaces when possible. Officials remind residents to never leave children or pets in vehicles and to check on those at higher risk of heat illness. Cooling spaces are once again becoming essential across Regina as high temperatures continue throughout the week. The city says residents can access a range of indoor locations offering water, shelter, and relief from the heat, including libraries, leisure centers, and community drop-in spaces. Officials say organizations are experienced in shifting between winter warming centers and summer cooling spaces as needed. Regina staff add the city is monitoring demand closely and may consider expanded hours or additional locations during future heat events. Regina residents are being invited to help shape the future of the city's downtown core. The City of Regina has launched a new public survey as part of its Downtown Action Plan, aimed at guiding revitalization efforts over the next 5 years. Officials are asking residents what attracts them downtown, how often they visit, and where they believe an investment should happen. Public engagement will continue through June, with city staff expected to report findings to council later this summer. China's foreign minister is set to arrive in Canada today for the first visit of its kind in a decade.
1: Wang Yi is scheduled to spend 3 days in Canada on a visit that will include meetings with both the Prime Minister and Foreign Affairs Minister Anita Anand. Wang and Anand are expected to discuss the recently updated Canada-China strategic partnership, trade, investment, and global security. The last time a Chinese foreign minister visited Canada was 2016. Relations between the two countries deteriorated after Canada arrested a Chinese tech executive for the U.S. in 2018, and China then detained two Canadians. The relationship has recently thawed, and International Trade Minister Maninder Sidhu says this visit is a positive sign. Jason White, The Canadian Press.
0: And a letter from Canada's main flight attendants union is calling on Jobs Minister Patty Hajdu to reject airline submissions to the federal government on its probe into unpaid work in the sector.
2: The head of the union's airline division says the airline submissions fail to reveal that many junior flight attendants effectively work less than minimum wage when activities such as boarding passengers, passing through security, and conducting pre-flight checks are taken into account. Air Canada's self-audit was obtained by the Canadian Press and says it found no instances where flight attendants' effective hourly rate fell below minimum wage. Ottawa launched an investigation of the airline sector in August of last year when negotiations between Air Canada and the union representing its cabin crew boiled over into a strike that saw planes grounded as workers took to the picket lines. Naira Ahmed, The Canadian Press.
0: That was your 620 CKRM News. 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
4: Good morning. I'm Dave Thomas. Saskatchewan Roughriders head coach Corey Mace says that decisions on multiple positions have to still be made at training camp, which featured a padded practice on Wednesday. One player whose position is not in doubt is Canadian receiver Samuel Emelis, who earned a lucrative new contract in the offseason, a deal that he says doesn't change anything.
5: I love football. I love everything about it, from studying, having fun with the guys on the field. So, it's just a business now, you know, where I'm on a contract, but football is football, and I enjoy being in Saskatchewan.
4: The Riders will hold a walkthrough at Mosaic Stadium today before wrapping up camp tomorrow, and we'll have all of the details with the Red Zone Sports Bar's training camp report at 3 on the Sports Cage. Off the field, the CFL has announced a new 6-year TV deal with TSN and streaming service DAZN that will kick in next season. TSN will show 60 games a year plus the playoffs and Grey Cup, while DAZN will broadcast Saturday night regular season and playoff football games and all regular season and playoff games outside of North America. Over to baseball, where the Western Canadian Baseball League's regular season opens tonight. The defending champion Regina Red Sox are in Medicine Hat to take on the Mavericks. Red Sox manager Ry Pathakos talked about the identity of this year's team.
6: Well, as you know, we preach over the years that we like command the mound, throw strikes, pitch to contact if you have to. We like guys that make contact, no strikeouts, and just play clean baseball, make the routine plays.
4: In other action tonight, Weyburn hosts Saskatoon and Moose Jaw travels to Swift Current. Over to hockey, where Carolina is on the brink of advancing to the Stanley Cup Final. The Hurricanes scored three first-period goals in less than 3 minutes and cruised to a 4-0 win over Montreal last night. The Canes lead the Eastern Conference Final 3-1 and can close out the set on home ice tomorrow night. And back to baseball, where Kazuma Okamoto hit a tie-breaking home run in the sixth inning, and the Toronto Blue Jays beat the Miami Marlins 2-1 in the rubber match of their three-game series yesterday. The Jays are now on the road for four games in Baltimore this weekend. And that's your sports. Don't miss the latest on your team. 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
3: 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Taking a look at Precision Weather for today, sunny and hot with a high of 35. That wind out of the south-southeast, 20 to 35, gusting to 50 about mid-afternoon. Mostly clear tonight, low down to 21. Sunshine tomorrow up to 32. Mostly sunny on Saturday, 30. Sunday, showers developing, going to cool things down, which will be nice. High of 25, partly sunny on Monday, and a high of 25. In Assiniboia this hour, it's 22. Swift Current, 21. Saskatoon at 22. Yorkton Melville, 18. Broadview Mooseman, 21. Estevan at 21. Weyburn, 20. And it's partly sunny in Moose Jaw, 22 degrees. In the Queen City right now, mainly sunny. That wind out of the south-southeast, 26, gusting 39. Humidity, 52%. It's 21 degrees.
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Playing country's greatest hits, 620 CKRM, Terry Clark. Girls lie too? No, they don't. They wouldn't do something like that, would they? Well, they're going to be, Terry Clark's going to be coming to Affinity Place in Estevan this fall, Friday, September 18th. Belle Plaine will be opening that show, and tickets are on sale now. They went on sale this past Tuesday through showpass.com/Affinity Place. I'm Cody Glidden. Good morning. It's rodeo season. It's just about here. And the first real big rodeo of the year. It's

0: Society here in Saskatchewan. The big day is on Saturday, 9:30, the heavy horse pulls. 11 o'clock is the EPCCA Pro Tour Chariot Races. 12:30, the CCA Rodeo and Beer Gardens. The chuck wagons are going to have happen right after that. Our buddy Tanner Howerluck will be in there too with the 620 CKRM wagon. And then there's the big cabaret Saturday night featuring Foxworthy and Third Degree Burns. Sunday, 9 o'clock, Cowboy Church Service. 11 o'clock is the Chariot Races, and then 12:30, the Rodeo. The Chuck Wagons will follow right after that. There's also a Slow Pitch Tournament in Pina Butte, so if you like playing Slow Pitch, get your team and registered for that one. Just call 737-9309. $20 to get in for the Pina Butte Rodeo, June 19th to 21st.
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0: Well, good thing nobody's having a wedding today because it would be hot in those tuxedos and dresses. Whew! Sunny today, 35, wind south-southeast 20 to 35, gusting over 50 mid-afternoon. Mostly clear tonight, low down to 21, sunshine Friday, 32, on Saturday, sunshine, 30, showers developing on Sunday with a high of 25, and partly sunny on Monday with a high of 25 degrees. In Assiniboia this hour, 22. It's going to get really hot down here. 21 in Swift Current. Saskatoon, 22. Yorkton, Melville, 18. Broadview, Mooseman, 21. Estevan, 21. 20 in Weyburn. Partly sunny Moose Jaw, 22. Regina right now, mainly sunny. Wind out of the south-southeast, 26, gusting 39. Humidity, 52%. 21 degrees with Keith Urban.

0: country's greatest hits. 620 CKRM, Keith Urban, where the blacktop ends. Ooh, I feel sorry for the folks working on the blacktop today. It is going to be very, very warm out there. There's a lot of construction happening on the Trans-Canada between Moose Jaw and Regina, the eastbound lane. And I'm thinking of the folks, the guys and gals working out there today in the wide open on the pavement. You know, it's going to be one of those days where those folks will be able to drink like a 5-gallon pail of water and not pee once. That's how hot it's going to be out there. And the summer forecast is out now from the Weather Network. We can expect, well, summer. Hot, dry, dusty. The western edge of the province along the Alberta border will be hotter than normal. Regina, Saskatoon, Assiniboia, and the Yorkton-Weyburn areas will be near normal with below normal rainfall. Does that make sense? So normal temperatures, less rainfall. But they're stopping short of saying drought. So that's encouraging. Forecasters are really watching the El Nino effect and how it's going to impact our weather conditions overall. It should be a decent summer in our area.
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0: And, you know, it's going to get pretty warm, as you know. We've been talking about that all week. Maybe it's time to get an air conditioner in the house if you don't have one. 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I have one. 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And then when I bought my house, it came with AC. 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
0: We're going to head out to Bronco Plumbing and Heating. We've got Cam on the line. Cam, good morning. How are you?
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0: 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We love air conditioning because we know summer is just around the corner. 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
0: 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Now, if somebody wants more information on booking an appointment to take a look at the air conditioning or to buy a new one, what's the best way to get a hold of you, Cam?
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1: 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From the Sask Today Newsroom, I'm Corey Atkinson with your 620 CKRM News. A heat warning remains in effect across much of central, southern, and west central Saskatchewan, with daytime highs in the 30s expected through Saturday morning. Environment Canada is urging residents to stay hydrated, avoid the hottest part of the day, and spend time in air-conditioned spaces when possible. People are also encouraged to wear light clothing and replace electrolytes during the heat. Officials remind residents never to leave children or pets in parked vehicles, and to check on seniors and others vulnerable to heat illness. As Regina faces a heat warning, cooling spaces across the city are opening their doors to help residents stay safe. City officials say locations including libraries, leisure centers, and community organizations are offering water, shelter, and relief from the heat. Some sites also provide clothing and youth programming during extended evening hours. Regina's social programs team says the city regularly works with organizations to update available cooling spaces and believes current capacity is meeting demand during this stretch of hot weather. Regina's downtown future is now in the hands of residents as the city opens public consultations on a new action plan. Officials say the downtown action plan will guide revitalization priorities and investment opportunities over the next 5 years. Through an online survey, residents are being asked what draws them downtown and what changes they would like to see. The consultation process continues through June before city staff prepare a report for council later this summer ahead of the plan's official release. Female politicians in Saskatchewan's legislature will soon have their own designated washroom after going without one for over 110 years. Male politicians have had their own bathroom since the legislature opened in 1912, but female members have been using the smaller public washrooms. Opposition NDP House Leader Nicole Sauer says the addition is welcome.
2: When you don't have amenities for women that are equal to what are available to men, you are telling those MLAs and the community at large that one group of people is more important than the other. That's what's most important here.
1: The new washroom is expected to be completed next month. Prime Minister Mark Carney is in New York City today to meet with business leaders as the relationship between Canada and the United States remains rocky ahead of a review of the Continental Trade Pact.
3: The Prime Minister's office has not identified the CEOs, entrepreneurs, business leaders, and money managers that Prime Minister Mark Carney is expected to meet, but it says he is pitching Canada as an investment destination. Carney's also set to deliver remarks at the Economic Club of New York, outlining Canada's new economic strategy and the progress made so far. The trip comes as Mexican and American officials meet this week for negotiations on the Canada-US-Mexico Agreement on Trade. The United States has not officially launched negotiations with Canada. Kelly Malone, The Canadian Press, New York.
1: And 50 years after opening its doors, the First Nations University of Canada is celebrating a legacy built on Indigenous education and cultural strength. Ceremonies were held yesterday at campuses in Regina, Saskatoon, and Prince Albert, marking the institution's anniversary. Leaders, alumni, and students reflected on the university's role, creating culturally safe learning spaces, and advancing reconciliation. That was your 620 CKRM News. Read more stories from around your community and around the province at sasktoday.ca and 620ckrm.com.
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7: Good morning, I'm Dave Thomas. Training camp is winding down for the Saskatchewan Roughriders, but still numerous decisions have to be made at multiple positions, according to head coach Corey Mace. Now that said, amongst the evaluations, the team is preparing for the regular season, and receiver Samuel Emelis feels they're ready to go.
8: Are we excited? We know that obviously we're the champion, so other teams going to be really going to bring their best against us, and by doing so, we're going to have to bring our best also.
7: The team will once again practice at Mosaic Stadium today, and we'll tell you all about it on the Red Zone Sports Bar's training camp report at 3 on the Sports Cage. Off the field, the CFL has announced a new six-year TV deal this morning. Over to hockey, where the Carolina Hurricanes are a win away from the Stanley Cup Final. The Canes shut out Montreal 3-0 in Game 4 of their set to take a 3-1 series lead. To the Diamonds, where the Western Canadian Baseball League's regular season opens tonight. The Regina Red Sox will open their campaign in Medicine Hat, while Swift Current welcomes Moose Jaw, and Weyburn is home to Saskatoon. To the Majors, the Toronto Blue Jays edged Miami 2-1 yesterday to take 2 of 3 games from the Marlins. The Jays open a weekend set in Baltimore tonight. And on the hardwood, Oklahoma City can advance to the NBA Finals with a Game 6 win in their Western Conference Final with San Antonio tonight. And that's your sports. Get the latest on your team delivered right to your phone with the Sports Cage Insider Report. 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
9: 7:35 precision weather for May the 28th. Sunny and hot today. Wind south-southeast 20 to 35. Wind gusts of over 50 this afternoon and a high of 35. Mostly clear tonight, 21. Sunshine tomorrow up to 32. On Saturday, sunshine and 30. Sunday, showers developing with a high of 25. And on Monday, partly sunny with a high of 25 degrees. Traveling around the province, in Assiniboia 22, Swift Current 21, Saskatoon 22, Yorkton-Melville at 18, Broadview and Mooseman 21, Esteban 21, Weyburn 20, partly sunny Moose Jaw 22 degrees. There's a heat warning in effect right now for pretty much all of southern Saskatchewan. Mainly sunny in Regina, wind south-southeast 26, gusting 39, humidity at 52%. It's 21.
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11: 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It's Jess Moskaluk, and I am so happy to be a very small part of your history and your family. I've made so many memories and met so many friends along the way.

0: playing country's greatest hits. 620 CKRM, the Nitty Gritty Dirt Band with Cadillac Ranch, and a special hello to the newest drivers on Saskatchewan roadways. I'm talking about the kids, the 16-year-olds, the 17-year-olds who just got their license this spring. That is such an exciting time in a person's life. My oldest and best friends, Craig and Carly Steen, they have a new driver in the house. A special hello to Bailey Steen, who just got her license here a little while ago. And if you have a new driver in your home, well, congratulations. A little nerve-wracking, I know, but you know what? It's also going to come in very handy because now they can run and do the errands. So congratulations, Bailey. I remember when she was born. And now she's got her driver's license, and she's going to be out there on the roadways. Now, she's a city girl, but if you grew up in a small town, like Craig did, like I did, you know, if you were a farm kid, it was almost expected on the first go that you get your license because you're a farm kid. You had more practice, more experience than the town kids and the city kids. And boy, you were chastised if you didn't get your license on the first go. I don't know if you were able to get your license on the first go or not. That's a badge of honor if you did. And the town kids, you know, people would kind of give them a little bit more leeway because, oh, okay, well, they're the town kids, right? You know, they can't drive willy-nilly like the rest of us could. So congratulations to all the new drivers out there. Be safe and enjoy your newfound freedom. Now, I have a feeling if you do have a new driver in the house, you're probably going to need a new vehicle, and I can help you out with that.
1: 620 CKRM on location.
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2: The most debated position in this final week of Saskatchewan Roughriders training camp is quarterback depth behind Trevor Harris. Jack Cohn, Tommy Stevens, and Braden Shager are all battling for playing time and roster spots. Harris shared the dynamic in the Riders' quarterback room.
3: They all bring themselves, and that's what I love about our room, is there's so much authenticity. You know, Jack, you guys think of him as this, you know, this stoic, never say a word. He's actually the biggest clown of all of us. He's the biggest one, you know, jabbing, ribbing everybody, making fun of everybody, aside from Mueller, obviously. And then, you know, Tommy's kind of our moderator with our debates that we have. He's always fact-checking everybody, and he's as knowledgeable as it gets across the board in terms of what football play and you know, concepts that he's seen and done, and brings so much to the table. And then Braden, young guy, soaking up everything he can, got a tremendous personality, and I think he's got a bright future. A lot to learn, and but shoot, it's a brand new game, and Braden's on the right track though. He's the one thing that I thought he showed is the most important thing as a quarterback in terms of traits. Speaking of earlier, is the lights aren't too bright for him, and I think that's one of the most important things that you can show, is that you throw a pick, you're down, whatever it is, the lights are never too bright, and as a quarterback in this league, you've got to be able to do that.
2: The 14-year pro also has an interesting perspective working with the trio of pivots on the field.
3: I think Jack has had a tremendous training camp. I think he's taken a step as a quarterback and really demonstrated who he can be and what he's about. Very accurate, on time, poised, never overwhelmed. He's showed a ton of great traits. I think Tommy's taken a great step as a passer. You saw him throw a deep ball today. And, you know, having him, he's always had that element. Just never really had too much of the opportunity, albeit circumstances and whatnot. And then Braden, I think, has continued to take a step every day. And I think that's a tribute to who our coordinator, quarterback coach is, with Mark and JD. They're doing a tremendous job helping develop us. And I feel like I've kind of trying to evaluate myself every year. I feel like I'm in as good a place as I've ever been at this point in the season. I feel like in timing, hitting the spots and feeling the voids and zones and leveraging man coverage and whatnot, I feel like we're all kind of clicking at the right time and getting better every day.
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0: country's greatest hits. 620 CKRM. Passionate kisses from Mary Chapin Carpenter at 7:50 Thursday morning. Hope you're doing well. I'm Cody Glidden. 35 is what we're looking for today. Whew, it's going to be warm. You know, Gloria has made her way back from Toronto. She discovered someone left eggs in her Airbnb room. Now, have you ever found anything strange or unusual in your hotel room or in an Airbnb? What did you find? Now, I've been thinking about this for a little while, kind of all morning, and I can't say I have found anything bad in any of the rooms that I've stayed in, but I'll tell you something. I stayed in some pretty sketchy hotels. There was one in Neepawa, Manitoba. The owners were wonderful. They were really nice people, but I had to stay in this particular room because the other one across town was all booked up. And I walked into this room, and it felt like somebody sprayed the entire 1970s shag carpet with champagne, took my shoes off, stepped on the carpet, and I kid you not, I'm not making this up, my socks were sticking to the carpet. That's how sticky this floor was. So that's kind of the craziest thing that has ever happened to me in a hotel room. But have you ever found anything strange or unusual in any place that you've ever stayed in? You can text me on the Prairie Land Rentals text line. I can't take calls this morning because I'm on the road, but you can text me at 936-6262.
1: 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Our next 620 CKRM icon inductee, Colin Lovequist. 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
2: See, Karen, we started the Country Thunder at the Big Valley Jamboree back in 1983, so we've always had a special attachment to Country Thunder, but we got the main stage for many of the big acts in the early days, and then in the 90s, the country music scene changed a bit, and more organizations and more radio stations got involved with that, but it was just a great time to be a country music fan, and we had the who's who of the music industry come through, and it was so good because they're at the point now where they got the Jumbotron and you do a hit. They got rid of the Jumbotron now and they brought in these specialized MCs, and Williams and Reed did it for years, and now they bring in some of these different names off of Sirius satellite radio shows, which is fine. But back in the day, it was so good because we actually got a chance to bring the act onto the stage. There was no pause, and I would blow these artists right out of the water when, you know, 32 number one hits, 9 Grammys, CCMA award winner. Please welcome, welcome, on behalf of your country concert station, 620 CKRM, Country Music Hall of Famer, Ronnie Millsap, or whoever it was. You could see the crowd. It was a different crowd because they would go nuts. It was like fireworks because you got to take off and launch these artists on the stage, and they appreciate it. I remember Ronnie Millsap dragging me over to the side of the stage. His wife led him to me, and she goes, "This is the announcer." And Ronnie goes, "Man, I haven't had an introduction like that for 40 years. Thank you so much. I appreciate that."
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0: Hi there, it's Cody Glidden broadcasting from the 31st annual Assiniboia Spring Fever Lotto. 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
1: 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From the Sask Today newsroom, I'm Corey Atkinson with your 620 CKRM News. A heat warning remains in effect across much of central, southern, and west central Saskatchewan, with temperatures in the 30s expected through Saturday morning. Environment Canada is reminding residents to drink plenty of water and replenish electrolytes lost through sweating during the extreme heat. Foods like bananas, spinach, and avocados, along with drinks containing electrolytes, can help the body stay balanced and hydrated. Officials also recommend limiting time outdoors during peak heat and staying in air-conditioned spaces when possible. Residents are also urged to never leave children or pets in parked vehicles and to check on seniors and others vulnerable to heat illness. Regina residents looking to escape the heat wave have several cooling spaces available across the city during the latest Environment Canada warning. City officials say community organizations, libraries, and leisure centers are helping residents stay cool by offering indoor spaces, water, and support services. Some locations are also extending hours, including youth-focused programming through Street Culture's Treehouse. The city says many of the same organizations used as winter shelters transition easily into cooling centers during the summer months when the temperature rises. The City of Regina is turning to residents for ideas on how to revitalize downtown over the next several years. A new online survey is asking people what they enjoy about the downtown core, how frequently they visit, including youth-focused programming through Street Culture's Treehouse. The city says many of the same organizations used as winter shelters transition easily into cooling centers during the summer months when the temperature rises. The City of Regina is turning to residents for ideas on how to revitalize downtown over the next several years. A new online survey is asking people what they enjoy about the downtown core, how frequently they visit, and what improvements they would support. The feedback will help shape Regina's upcoming downtown action plan, focused on future investment and development opportunities. Public consultation remains open until June, with a final plan expected to be released later this fall after council review. Floating wetlands are arriving in Regina ponds as part of a new effort to naturally improve water quality across the city. Crews and students this week installed floating garden islands in stormwater ponds in Lakewood, Lake Ridge, and Rochdale. The islands use native wetland plants to absorb excess nutrients, reduce algae blooms, and support birds and pollinators. Regina officials say the project could improve water flowing into Wascana Creek, while monitoring over the next 5 years will determine whether the program expands further. After 110 years, female politicians in Saskatchewan will soon get their own designated washroom at the legislature. Male politicians have had their own bathroom since the legislature opened in 1912, but female members have been using the smaller public washrooms. The legislature speaker, Todd Gowdy, says he's glad it's finally getting done.
2: You know, the best time to have done it might have been when the building was built, but the second best time is right now. So I guess we're getting it done. We have the right people in place. We have the corporate will of the entire assembly, both sides of the chamber supporting it.
1: Gowdy says the women's washroom wasn't needed at the time because the legislature was built before women could vote. The leaders of the Conservative and Green parties are reacting to news that longtime Liberal MP and former Environment Minister Stephen Guilbeault is resigning. Conservative leader Pierre Poilievre says Guilbeault's ideology is still seen throughout the government.
3: Well, I would say that Mr. Guilbeault should cheer up because, frankly, all of the radical anti-development net zero policies that he and Mr. Carney both supported over the last 10 years that are found in Mr. Carney's book are still actually implemented. Every single anti-development law remains on the books.
1: The Liberals hold a thin majority government with 174 seats in the House of Commons. The U.S. has launched yet another round of strikes against Iran, the second in just 48 hours. Iran has responded. Here's ABC News senior political correspondent Rachel Scott.
4: President Trump now claims Iran is negotiating on fumes, rejecting the regime's demands to take control over the Strait of Hormuz in coordination with Oman.
5: Would you accept a short-term deal that allows Iran and Oman to control the strait? And would they have to open it immediately, or would you be open to that happening over a period of time?
6: No, the strait's going to be open to everybody.
5: And who would control it?
6: International waters. Nobody's going to control it. We're going to watch over it. We'll watch over it, but nobody's going to control it.
1: Michael Bublé says he's proud to stand for Canada with a performance at the World Cup opener on June 12th in Toronto. Ahead of a production meeting planned for today, the Vancouver crooner says he couldn't share any details of the headlining performance.
7: It's funny, Katy Perry called me the other day and she asked me the same question. She did. She said, do you know what's happening? And I said, not yet. I have a meeting coming up next week. I think it's the same for her. You can imagine just how proud I am as a Canadian to show up and represent.
1: Perry will perform in Inglewood, California, also on June 12th, before the first World Cup game in the United States. Other artists taking the stage with Bublé include Alanis Morissette and Alessia Cara. And a major milestone was celebrated in Regina this week as the First Nations University of Canada marked its 50th anniversary. Founded in 1976 as the Saskatchewan Indian Federated College, the institution has grown into a leading Indigenous-focused university with campuses across Saskatchewan. Speakers at yesterday's celebration highlighted its role supporting Indigenous students through culturally grounded education and mentorship. That was your 620 CKRM News. Read more stories from around your community and around the province at sasktoday.ca and 620ckrm.com.
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3: Good morning, I'm Dave Thomas. Two training camp workouts remain for the Saskatchewan Roughriders. The green and white put on pads yesterday, maintaining their intensity and increasing the physicality in camp. Receiver Samuel Emelis doesn't shy away from the blocking game, and he says that the team looks like they're ready.
4: It's about building, we win it. That's a whole different season from last year, so we're trying to build the good habits again. Again, that system, the offensive system, at least for me, creating good habits for the upcoming season.
3: Don't miss a moment of training camp. Our Red Zone Sports Bar training camp report continues at 3 on the Sports Cage. Off the field, the CFL has announced a new 6-year TV deal with TSN and streaming service DAZN that will kick in next season. TSN will show 60 games a year plus the playoffs and Grey Cup, while DAZN will broadcast Saturday night regular season and playoff football games and all regular season and playoff games outside of North America. On a different field, the 2026 Western Canadian Baseball League season opens tonight. The Regina Red Sox open defense of their title in Medicine Hat against the Mavericks. Manager Rye Pathakos is excited for the season.
5: I feel it's a great group. You have to play the games, but looking at it right at the start here, we're going to match up with anybody. You're going to play good, clean, fundamental baseball. We got great athletic players, and we're going to pitch. We're going to throw strikes.
3: In other action tonight, Weyburn hosts Saskatoon, and Moose Jaw travels to Swift Current. Over to hockey, where Carolina is on the brink of advancing to the Stanley Cup Final. The Hurricanes scored 3 first-period goals in less than 3 minutes and cruised to a 4-0 win over Montreal last night. The Canes lead the Eastern Conference Final 3-1 and can close out the set on home ice tomorrow. Overseas, it's Canada versus the United States in a World Hockey Championship quarterfinal later this morning in Switzerland. Led by Sidney Crosby and Macklin Celebrini, Canada went undefeated in the preliminary round. And that's your sport. Get the latest on your team delivered right to your phone with the Sports Cage Insider Report. 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
8: Good morning. We remain under a heat warning for today. And in fact, today is the hottest day of this set as we'll climb into the mid-30s. The humidity up a little bit too. Dew points getting into the mid-teens this afternoon. That will drive the humidex up pretty high for the afternoon hours. That's why it is an orange alert for heat. But over the next few days, the heat begins to recede a bit. A little more comfortable. Still 30 plus tomorrow after a low of 21 with a mainly clear sky. And tomorrow, likely the wind even stronger. We could see some gusts up to 75 kilometers per hour through the afternoon. The ridge begins to retreat a bit. And temperatures get to around or just below 30 for Saturday. We'll say averaging 30. Wind from the southeast, 20 to 35. Still a dry day Saturday, even as some clouds cover starts to mix in. That cloudiness increases with a few showers developing on Sunday, high of 25. Showers likely into the evening, clearing back out to a partly sunny sky Monday with a high of 25. Cooler, but still above average. With your 620 CKRM weather forecast, I'm Precision Weather meteorologist Phil Spivak.
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0: also 25, Saskatoon 23, Yorkton Melville 23, Broadview Mooseman 24, Estevan at 24, it's 23 in Weyburn, 25 in Moose Jaw. Mainly sunny in Regina with a heat warning, wind south 34, humidity 42%, it's 25 degrees.
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0: 620 CKR Ram. Good morning, Saskatchewan. Happy Thursday to you. Right now, we are going to head out to P90 Energy. We've got Brendan on the line right now. Brendan, how are you today?
1: I'm doing great, Cody. Yourself?
0: Not too bad.

0: all. Now, before we get into where you guys are located and what you're all about, let's talk about some of the tax incentives associated with solar energy in Saskatchewan.
1: Yeah, there's some great incentives out from the federal government right now for any incorporated business in the province. There's a 30% tax credit available, as well as these systems are 100% cap-

0: Saskatchewan company, and we've got lots of sunshine here in Saskatchewan too.
1: That's right. We have more sunlight hours than anywhere in Canada here in southern Saskatchewan. Our headquarters is in Esteban, Saskatchewan, down in that large sunlight area. They call Esteban the sunshine capital of Saskatchewan. So, and we have also have another facility in White City. That's where our solar and electrical division is out of.
0: And these solar systems, they're built for the tough prairie climate, because even though it's sunny and warm in Saskatchewan, it gets a little chilly in the wintertime. So if somebody wants more information about installing a solar system on their farm or a commercial property, where can they go?
1: They can go to contact at p90energy.com or give us a call at 306-921-6201.
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0: Always good to find the silver lining in things. The Hunter Brothers with Silver Lining on the Voice of Saskatchewan, 620 CKRM, 21 minutes after 8 o'clock. I'm Cody Glyden, and we're sitting at 25 degrees right now, just 10 degrees shy of our high 35. So Gloria is back from Toronto. Spent some time out there watching a Blue Jays baseball game and had a good time. She sent me a video from her Airbnb, and they found eggs in there. They found leftover eggs in the Airbnb. And I guess it's not uncommon to leave certain things behind in an Airbnb, but eggs seems somewhat unusual. Have you ever found anything strange in your hotel room or in an Airbnb? If you've done a lot of traveling, perhaps you've seen some odd things over the years. Feel free to text me on the Prairie Land Rentals text line. I'd love to hear from you. The strangest thing that you've ever found in a hotel room or an Airbnb, what happened? You can text me at 936-6262.
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0: It's the 31st annual Assiniboia Spring Fever Lotto. That's where we're broadcasting from here at Nelson GM in sunny Assiniboia. Boy, what a terrific day ahead of us. Could be a wonderful, exciting weekend for you if you get that phone call saying you just won $150,000. Any ideas on what you would do with that? Would you just squirrel it away? Maybe you want to do some updates around the house. You got to do some fixing in the basement. 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We love hanging out on the deck and on the patio. Maybe you've got some upgrades planned for that. Give us a call here. 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
2: 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From the Sask Today newsroom, I'm Corey Atkinson with your 620 CKRM News. A heat warning remains in effect across much of central, southern, and west central Saskatchewan, with temperatures in the 30s expected through Saturday. Environment Canada says residents should stay hydrated and replace electrolytes lost through sweating using foods like bananas, spinach, and avocados or electrolyte drinks. People are also urged to limit time in the heat and use air-conditioned spaces when possible. Officials remind residents to never leave children or pets in vehicles and to check on those at higher risk of heat illness. Cooling spaces are once again becoming essential across Regina as high temperatures continue throughout the week. The city says residents can access a range of indoor locations offering water, shelter, and relief from the heat, including libraries, leisure centers, and community drop-in spaces. Officials say organizations are experienced in shifting between winter warming centers and summer cooling spaces as needed. Regina staff add the city is monitoring demand closely and may consider expanded hours or additional locations during future heat events. Regina residents are being invited to help shape the future of the city's downtown core. The City of Regina has launched a new public survey as part of its Downtown Action Plan, aimed at guiding revitalization efforts over the next 5 years. Officials are asking residents what attracts them downtown, how often they visit, and where they believe investment should happen. Public engagement will continue through June, with city staff expected to report findings to council later this summer. China's foreign minister is set to arrive in Canada today for the first visit of its kind in a decade.
3: Wang Yi is scheduled to spend 3 days in Canada on a visit that will include meetings with both the Prime Minister and Foreign Affairs Minister Anita Anand. Wang and Anand are expected to discuss the recently updated Canada-China Strategic Partnership, trade, investment, and global security. The last time a Chinese foreign minister visited Canada was 2016. Relations between the two countries deteriorated after Canada arrested a Chinese tech executive for the U.S. in 2018, and China then detained two Canadians. The relationship has recently thawed, and International Trade Minister Maninder Sidhu says this visit is a positive sign. Jason White, The Canadian Press.
2: And a letter from Canada's main flight attendants union is calling on Jobs Minister Patty Hajdu to reject airline submissions to the federal government on its probe into unpaid work in the sector.
4: The head of the union's airline division says the airline submissions fail to reveal that many junior flight attendants effectively work less than minimum wage when activities such as boarding passengers, passing through security, and conducting pre-flight checks are taken into account. Air Canada's self-audit was obtained by the Canadian Press and says it found no instances where flight attendants' effective hourly rate fell below minimum wage. Ottawa launched an investigation of the airline sector in August of last year when negotiations between Air Canada and the union representing its cabin crew boiled over into a strike that saw planes grounded as workers took to the picket lines. Naira Ahmed, The Canadian Press.
2: That was your 620 CKRM News. Read more stories from around your community and around the province at sasktoday.ca and 620ckrm.com.
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7: Good morning, I'm Dave Thomas. Training camp is winding down for the Saskatchewan Roughriders, but still numerous decisions have to be made at multiple positions, according to head coach Corey Mace. Now that said, amongst the evaluations, the team is preparing for the regular season, and receiver Samuel Emelis feels they're ready to go.
8: Are we excited? We know that obviously we're the champion, so other teams gonna be really gonna bring their best against us, and by doing so, we're gonna have to bring our best also.
7: The team will once again practice at Mosaic Stadium today, and we'll tell you all about it on the Red Zone Sports Bar's training camp report at 3 on the Sports Cage. Off the field, the CFL has announced a new 6-year TV deal this morning. Over to hockey, where the Carolina Hurricanes are a win away from the Stanley Cup final. The Canes shut out Montreal 3-0 in game 4 of their set to take a 3-1 series lead. To the Diamonds, where the Western Canadian Baseball League's regular season opens tonight. tonight. The Regina Red Sox will open their campaign in Medicine Hat, while Swift Current welcomes Moose Jaw and Weyburn is home to Saskatoon. To the majors, the Toronto Blue Jays edged Miami 2-1 yesterday to take 2 of 3 games from the Marlins. The Jays open a weekend set in Baltimore tonight. And on the hardwood, Oklahoma City can advance to the NBA Finals with a Game 6 win in their Western Conference Final with San Antonio tonight. And that's your sports. Get the latest on your team delivered right to your phone with the Sports Cage Insider Report. 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

0: Forever and ever, amen. Randy Travis on the Voice of Saskatchewan, 620 CKRM. It's 8:38, and didn't get around to doing that forecast there. You know why? I couldn't find my microphone. You know, 21 years in radio, and still can't figure out how to use a microphone yet, huh? Boy, these things take time, though, I guess. So we'll take a look at that forecast right now. Sunny and hot with a high of 35. Wind out of the south-southeast, 20 to 35. Gusting over 50 mid-afternoon. Mostly clear tonight, low down to 21. On Friday, sunshine, 32. Mostly sunny Saturday with a high of 30. And showers developing on Sunday, cooling things down, thankfully. High of 25, partly sunny Monday with a high of 25. Around the province, in Assiniboia, 25, along with Swift Current. In Saskatoon, it's 23. Yorkton, Melville, 23. Broadview, Mooseman, and Estevan, all at 24. 23 in Weyburn, 25 in Moose Jaw. Regina, that heat warning still in effect. Wind south, 34. Humidity, 42%. It's 25 degrees. Now, we have been talking this morning about some of those unusual things that you have found in hotel rooms, in bed and breakfast rooms, in Airbnbs. And we got a text here from the 737 saying, well, you know what? I found a wallet under a bed in a hotel room. And this person says, I called the person and he came to pick it up and gave me $100. And as the old saying goes, I guess honesty is the best policy, right? So there you go. You ever found anything like that in your hotel room? Maybe a dirty sock, a couple of old Band-Aids? I don't know. 936-6262. Drop me a text. Would love to hear from you.
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0: Good morning, Saskatchewan. Yes, we're broadcasting today from the heart of the Golden South, and that would be Assiniboia. This is the 31st year for the Assiniboia Spring Fever Lotto. It is so beautiful down here, and I have a feeling you wouldn't mind driving down here to collect a check for $150,000 on Sunday. All 54 draws will be happening right here at Nelson GM in the showroom Sunday afternoon. And last year, the winner was from Raymore. Where is the winner going to be this year? Is the winner going to be from Corning, from Fort Capel, from Regina, from Moose Jaw? Maybe the winner is going to be from Grenfell, or perhaps the winner is going to be you. If I don't win, well, I hope you're the one that comes up with the big ticket for $150,000. 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Like I said earlier, 54 chances to win some incredible prizes throughout this lottery. 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You don't want to miss out on that one. Last year, the take-home was over $76,000. 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

I was right. It's always the same, it's just a shame, that's all. I could say day and you'd say night. 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

0: playing country's greatest hit, 620 CKR Ram. That's all. Manitoba's Doc Walker at 851. How you doing this morning? I'm Cody Clyden. It's going to be another country cookout day. We're going to be heading off to the Andrew Cattle Company at Zener. Zener, the home of actor John Vernon from back in the day, if you remember that name. And, well, we couldn't do these country cookouts without our phenomenal sponsors. That includes Brian Golly over at Smart Investing Solutions. And that's where we're headed to right now. Brian, are you ready for a very hot country cookout today?
1: Yeah, I think we're going to have to be prepared for it. It's going to be warm.
0: Yeah, no kidding. And I think those beverages are going to go down pretty well today.
1: I'm sure they will. I'm sure they'll be in hot demand.
0: Hard to believe this is the last country cookout already. Time goes by so quickly, but are you ready for the fall ones? They're going to be coming up in just a couple of months.
1: Yeah, it seems like we'll just blink and they'll be here already. So hopefully the summer doesn't go too fast.
0: Well, in the way the seeding season has been, I have a feeling these country cookouts won't be starting up till after Thanksgiving.
1: Let's hope the weather holds up.
0: How about the markets? What are they looking like today?
1: Fairly quiet as we're starting off this Thursday morning. TSX in Toronto up about 28 points, trading at 34,440. Dow in New York's off 45, trading at 50,599. The S&P's up 17 at 75.34. The Canadian dollar's up by 0.09 of a basis point, trading at 72.35 cents compared to the U.S. dollar. And we are a touch higher on the commodity side. Oil's up by 62 cents, trading at $89.30 U.S. a barrel. And gold's up by $16.50, trading right at this moment at $4,470.55 U.S. an ounce.
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0: Good morning, Saskatchewan. 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From the Sask Today Newsroom, I'm Corey Atkinson with your 620 CKRM News. A heat warning remains in effect across much of central, southern, and west central Saskatchewan, with daytime highs in the 30s expected through Saturday morning. Environment Canada is urging residents to stay hydrated, avoid the hottest part of the day, and spend time in air-conditioned spaces when possible. People are also encouraged to wear light clothing and replace electrolytes during the heat. Officials remind residents never to leave children or pets in parked vehicles and to check on seniors and others vulnerable to heat illness. As Regina faces a heat warning, cooling spaces across the city are opening their doors to help residents stay safe. City officials say locations including libraries, leisure centers, and community organizations are offering water, shelter, and relief from the heat. Some sites also provide clothing and youth programming during extended evening hours. Regina's social programs team says the city regularly works with organizations to update available cooling spaces and believes current capacity is meeting demand during this stretch of hot weather. Regina's downtown future is now in the hands of residents as the city opens public consultations on a new action plan. Officials say the downtown action plan will guide revitalization priorities and investment opportunities over the next 5 years. Through an online survey, residents are being asked what draws them downtown and what changes they would like to see. The consultation process continues through June before city staff prepare a report for council later this summer ahead of the plan's official release. Female politicians in Saskatchewan's legislature will soon have their own designated washroom after going without one for over 110 years. Male politicians have had their own bathroom since the legislature opened in 1912, but female members have been using the smaller public washrooms. Opposition NDP House Leader Nicole Sauer says the addition is welcome.
1: When you don't have amenities for women that are equal to what are available to men, you are telling those MLAs and the community at large that one group of people is more important than the other. That's what's most important here.
0: The new washroom is expected to be completed next month. Prime Minister Mark Carney is in New York City today to meet with business leaders as the relationship between Canada and the United States remains rocky ahead of a review of the Continental Trade Pact.
2: The Prime Minister's office has not identified the CEOs, entrepreneurs, business leaders, and money managers that Prime Minister Mark Carney is expected to meet, but it says he is pitching Canada as an investment destination. Carney's also set to deliver remarks at the Economic Club of New York, outlining Canada's new economic strategy and the progress made so far. The trip comes as Mexican and American officials meet this week for negotiations on the Canada-US-Mexico Agreement on Trade. The United States has not officially launched negotiations with Canada. Kelly Malone, The Canadian Press, New York.
0: And 50 years after opening its doors, the First Nations University of Canada is celebrating a legacy built on Indigenous education and cultural strength. Ceremonies were held yesterday at campuses in Regina, Saskatoon, and Prince Albert, marking the institution's anniversary. Leaders, alumni, and students reflected on the university's role, creating culturally safe learning spaces and advancing reconciliation. That was your 620 CKRM News. Read more stories from around your community and around the province at sasktoday.ca and 620ckrm.com.
3: Good morning. I'm Dave Thomas. Saskatchewan Rough Riders head coach Corey Mace says that decisions on multiple positions have to still be made at training camp, which featured a padded practice on Wednesday. One player whose position is not in doubt is Canadian receiver Samuel Emelis, who earned a lucrative new contract in the offseason, a deal that he says doesn't change anything.
4: I love football. I love everything about it, from studying, having fun with the guys on the field. So, it's just a business now, you know, where I'm on a contract, but football is football, and I enjoy being in Saskatchewan.
3: The Riders will hold a walkthrough at Mosaic Stadium today before wrapping up camp tomorrow, and we'll have all of the details with the Red Zone Sports Bar's training camp report at 3 on the Sports Cage. Off the field, the CFL has announced a new 6-year TV deal with TSN and streaming service DAZN that will kick in next season. TSN will show 60 games a year, plus the playoffs and Grey Cup, while DAZN will broadcast Saturday night regular season and playoff football games and all regular season and playoff games outside of North America. Over to baseball, where the Western Canadian Baseball League's regular season opens tonight. The defending champion Regina Red Sox are in Medicine Hat to take on the Mavericks. Red Sox manager Ry Pathakos talked about the identity of this year's team.
5: Well, as you know, we preach over the years that we like command the mound, throw strikes, pitch to contact if you have to. We like guys that make contact, no strikeouts, and just play clean baseball, make the routine plays.
3: In other action tonight, Weyburn hosts Saskatoon and Moose Jaw travels to Swift Current. Over to hockey, where Carolina is on the brink of advancing to the Stanley Cup Final. The Hurricanes scored 3 first-period goals in less than 3 minutes and cruised to a 4-0 win over Montreal last night. The Canes lead the Eastern Conference Final 3-1 and can close out the set on home ice tomorrow night. And back to baseball, where Kazuma Okamoto hit a tie-breaking home run in the 6th inning, and the Toronto Blue Jays beat the Miami Marlins 2-1 in the rubber match of their 3-game series yesterday. The Jays are now on the road for 4 games in Baltimore this weekend. And that's your sports. Don't miss the latest on your team. 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
6: Thanks, Dave. Taking a look at precision weather. Sunny today, 35. Mostly clear tonight, low down to 21. Sunny and windy tomorrow out of the south-southeast, 30 to 55. Gusting to 75. Really going to dry things out. And a high of 32. Saturday, sunshine 30. The showers start to come back on Sunday, thankfully. High of 25, mostly sunny on Monday, and 25 degrees. 27s right now in Assiniboia and Swift Current. In the Yorkton-Melville area, it's 26, 23 in Saskatoon. Estevan, 26, 27 Weyburn, 29 in Moose Jaw. In Regina right now, that wind out of the south, 29, gusting to 40, humidity 31%. It's sunny, and you know what? It's 9:06, and we're already at 30 degrees.

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1: Hey, this is Ricky Skaggs, and just want to congratulate 620 CKRM on your anniversary. Happy birthday.
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0: CKRM.

620 CKRM, country's greatest hits with the Johnners. Goodbye for good. It's 914. I'm Cody Clyden. And the summer, the boys of summer are back. Yes, tonight the Regina Red Sox will be hitting the road. They're going to be taking on the Medicine Hat Mavericks, 6:45 in Medicine Hat. They got a beautiful ballpark down there. Kind of, it's down by the river there, not too far from where the Tigers used to play in Medicine Hat. And if you can't make it to Medicine Hat, well, hey, they're going to be streaming the game on the Flow College app. You can take a look at that if you want. Here's Chris Young with Lonely Eyes. 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

0: 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Count the ways from Jade Eagleson. 27 minutes after 9 o'clock, we'll take a look at that forecast for you. And in the meantime, you can take our daily web poll at 620CKRM.com. When did you graduate high school? You know, this was the time of year when a lot of small towns and well, everywhere, really, not just small towns, will be hosting graduation ceremonies. And our question is, when did you graduate high school? 1 to 5 years ago, 5 to 10 years ago, 10 to 20 years ago, 20 to 30 years ago. I'm in that category this year, and I'm trying to think here. This will be graduated in 2024. So this will be the 22nd year since my high school graduation. Oh, boy. You know, when you sit down and you do the math, you don't realize how fast it went. Or over 30 years. So far, 86% of voters say over 30 years. So you can cast your vote at 620CKRM.com. Our web poll brought to you by Action Roofing in Regina. Give them a shout, 545-4677.
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0: Hi there, it's Cody Glyden, broadcasting from the Assiniboia Spring Fever Lotto. Colin in Griffin gave us a call, got his ticket. And Ruth in Regina, thank you so much. It was great visiting with you. You got your ticket there into the draw drum. So a lot of people have been calling here this morning, and no doubt $150,000 is on the line Sunday afternoon right here at Nelson GM in Assiniboia is when all the draws will be happening. There's going to be 54 draws. That means 54 chances for you to win $150,000 or any of the other amazing cash prizes along the way. And that's the nice thing. 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

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Heat warning in effect for all of southern Saskatchewan. There were some major heat warnings or heat records smashed in municipalities all across Saskatchewan yesterday and on Tuesday. Right now in Assiniboia, it's 27, Swift Current 27, Kindersley 24, 23 in Saskatoon, 25 in Yorkton, Broadview-Mooseman 28, Estevan 26, 27 in Weyburn, 28 in Moose Jaw. Here's what we're looking at today, a high of 35 in the sunshine, mostly clear tonight, low down to 21. On Friday, sunshine 32, sunny on Saturday 30, showers developing Sunday 25, and partly sunny on Monday with a high of 25. In the capital right now, it's mainly sunny, wind out of the south 29, gusting 40, humidity 31%, it's 30.

0: voice of Saskatchewan, 620 CKRM. Whose bed have your boots been under? That's Shania at 9:39 Thursday morning. Well, we've been saying it all morning. It's going to be hot today. It's going to be hot again tomorrow. Why not get into the nice, cool comfort of the Kinexus Arts Center tomorrow night? Music for the Mind is going to be going on. 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They're going to have delicious food. They're going to have wonderful entertainment. 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Click on that Music for the Mind link. 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
0: Speaking of having a blast, imagine the party you could have, a post-seeding party, if you win $150,000. You know, if you want to treat your workers, your friends, and your neighbors to a celebration for the end of seeding, and what a seeding season it's been. It's been so late, I know. You deserve to have a nice little party. 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You could do really a lot of things with $150,000. Maybe that's all you need just to drift off into retirement. Maybe you're looking at that mortgage and you're going, I am sick and tired of paying the mortgage. Boom, $150,000 really cuts down on those mortgage payments or eliminates it altogether. That's what's up for grabs here. 54 chances to win. That 50-50 is approaching $63,000 take home. But we need your calls here. Been a little quiet from Regina. Could be a little bit better. We want to hear from you at 1-888-BUY-FARM. 1-888-289-3276. 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

0: over again, the James Barker Band, 620 CKRM 950 with this heat. As you would expect, there are some fire bans in place in quite a few locations across Saskatchewan, including the RM of Moose Mountain around that Carlisle area. The RM of Bengough has a fire ban in effect. The RM of South Qu'Appelle and the RM of Edenwald all have fire bans. At this point in time, just Google Saskatchewan fire bans. You can see the full list.
1: 620 CKRM on location.
0: Well, here we are. It is the Assiniboia Spring Fever Lotto. 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Now, you can buy your ticket online. 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

0: Good morning, Saskatchewan. It's 10 o'clock. From the Sask Today newsroom, I'm Corey Atkinson with your 620 CKRM News. A heat warning remains in effect across much of central, southern, and west central Saskatchewan, with temperatures in the 30s expected through Saturday morning. Environment Canada is reminding residents to drink plenty of water and replenish electrolytes lost through sweating during the extreme heat. Foods like bananas, spinach, and avocados, along with drinks containing electrolytes, can help the body stay balanced and hydrated. Officials also recommend limiting time outdoors during peak heat and staying in air-conditioned spaces when possible. Residents are also urged to never leave children or pets in parked vehicles and to check on seniors and others vulnerable to heat illness. Regina residents looking to escape the heat wave have several cooling spaces available across the city during the latest Environment Canada warning. City officials say community organizations, libraries, and leisure centers are helping residents stay cool by offering indoor spaces, water, and support services. Some locations are also extending hours, including youth-focused programming through Street Culture's Treehouse. The city says many of the same organizations used as winter shelters transition easily into cooling centers during the summer months when the temperature rises. The City of Regina is turning to residents for ideas on how to revitalize downtown over the next several years. A new online survey is asking people what they enjoy about the downtown core, how frequently they visit, and what improvements they would support. The feedback will help shape Regina's upcoming downtown action plan, focused on future investment and development opportunities. Public consultation remains open until June, with a final plan expected to be released later this fall after council review. After 110 years, female politicians in Saskatchewan will soon get their own designated washroom at the legislature. Male politicians have had their own bathroom since the legislature opened in 1912, but female members have been using the smaller public washrooms. The legislature speaker, Todd Gowdy, says he's glad it's finally getting done.
1: You know, the best time to have done it might have been when the building was built, but the second best time is right now. So I guess we're getting it done. We have the right people in place. We have the corporate will of the entire assembly, both sides of the chamber, supporting it.
0: Gowdy says the women's washroom wasn't needed at the time because the legislature was built before women could vote. The leaders of the Conservative and Green parties are reacting to news that longtime Liberal MP and former Environment Minister Stephen Guilbeault is resigning. Conservative leader Pierre Poilievre says Guilbeault's ideology is still seen throughout the government.
2: Well, I would say that Mr. Guilbeault should cheer up because, frankly, all of the radical anti-development net zero policies that he and Mr. Carney both supported over the last 10 years that are found in Mr. Carney's book are still actually implemented. Every single anti-development law remains on the books.
0: The Liberals hold a thin majority government with 174 seats in the House of Commons. And a major milestone was celebrated in Regina this week as the First Nations University of Canada marked its 50th anniversary. Founded in 1976 as the Saskatchewan Indian Federated College, the institution has grown into a leading Indigenous-focused university with campuses across Saskatchewan. Speakers at yesterday's celebration highlighted its role supporting Indigenous students through culturally grounded education and mentorship. That was your 620 CKRM News. Read more stories from around your community and around the province at sasktoday.ca and 620ckrm.com. Sports and weather are on the way, but up next is a look at the opening grain prices.
3: Time now for the opening grain prices on 620 CKRM. And we'll start things off with Ventum Financial's AJ Tooley as he has this morning's futures prices.
4: We have markets generally higher this morning. July soybeans are up 6 cents at $11.91 per bushel. We have the July soybean meal up $3.10 at $333.70 per ton. July soybean oil is up 0.12 cents at 75.38 cents per pound. July corn up about 2 cents at $4.55 per bushel. We have wheat prices flat on the day here. July wheat trading at $6.24 a bushel. That's Chicago wheat. July Kansas City red wheat down 4 cents at $6.65 a bushel. And July Minneapolis spring wheat down a penny at $6.80 a bushel. July oats are down 8 cents at $3.69 per bushel. And canola hanging on to minor gains here. We're up $4 on the July canola at $761 a ton. November canola trading up also $4 at $772 a ton. This has been AJ Tooley, Ventum Financial, a member of the Canadian Investor Protection Fund. 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
3: And the opening grain prices from Bungie are mixed this morning. Canola is up $4.30 to $7.19.05 a metric ton, and one red spring wheat is down $2.12 to $2.88.65, and the rest remain unchanged. Amber Durham $2.85.20, feed barley $2.50.88, kabuli chickpeas $5.73.20, flax $6.30.54, red lentils $5.74.50. Oats at $195, large yellow peas $296.44, and feed wheat at $242.72. And that's been your opening grain prices. Be sure to join me for Sask Ag today, right after the noon news, here on 620 CKRM.
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6: Good morning, I'm Dave Thomas. Two training camp workouts remain for the Saskatchewan Roughriders. The green and white put on pads yesterday, maintaining their intensity and increasing the physicality in camp. Receiver Samuel Emelis doesn't shy away from the blocking game, and he says that the team looks like they're ready.
7: It's about building, we win it. That's a whole different season from last year, so we're trying to build the good habits again. Again, that system, the offensive system, at least for me, creating good habits for the upcoming season.
6: Don't miss a moment of training camp. Our Red Zone Sports Bar training camp report continues at 3 on the Sports Cage. Off the field, the CFL has announced a new 6-year TV deal with TSN and streaming service DAZN that will kick in next season. TSN will show 60 games a year plus the playoffs and Grey Cup, while DAZN will broadcast Saturday night regular season and playoff football games and all regular season and playoff games outside of North America. On a different field, the 2026 Western Canadian Baseball League season opens tonight. The Regina Red Sox open defense of their title in Medicine Hat against the Mavericks. Manager Rye Pathakos is excited for the season.
8: 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You have to play the games, but looking at it right at the start here, we're going to match up with anybody. 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
6: In other action tonight, Weyburn hosts Saskatoon, and Moose Jaw travels to Swift Current. Over to hockey, where Carolina is on the brink of advancing to the Stanley Cup Final. The Hurricanes scored 3 first-period goals in less than 3 minutes and cruised to a 4-0 win over Montreal last night. The Canes lead the Eastern Conference Final 3-1 and can close out the set on home ice tomorrow. Overseas, it's Canada versus the United States in a World Hockey Championship quarterfinal later this morning in Switzerland. Led by Sidney Crosby and Macklin Celebrini, Canada went undefeated in the preliminary round. And that's your sport. 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
9: Taking a look at Precision Weather. Sunny and hot today, windy, high of 35. Mostly clear tonight, low down to 21 degrees. Sunshine tomorrow and very windy, high of 32. On Saturday, sunshine, 30. Showers developing on Sunday, cooling things down, high of 25. And partly sunny on Monday with a high of 25. The heat warning is in effect for pretty much all of southern Saskatchewan. It's 29 here in Assiniboia. Swift Current at 28. It's 28 in Saskatoon, Yorkton, Melville area, 30. Broadview, Mooseman, 30. In Estevan, it's 29. 31 Weyburn, partly sunny Moose Jaw, 30. Regina is the hot spot right now. It's mainly sunny. Wind south 45, gusting 62. Humidity 27%, 31 degrees.
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country's greatest hits. 620 CKR Ram Charlie Major. It can't happen to me. It's 10:16. Good morning. We are broadcasting from Assiniboia. The Assiniboia Spring Fever Lotto is on. And if you're on your coffee break right now, I have got something that you'll definitely want to try. A little something called Kraft Dinner Cheesecake. I'm going to give you the recipe a little bit later on this hour. And if you decide to make it, I would love to try a piece just to see what it tastes like. I feel kind of lucky. Here's Mary Chapin Carpenter. 620 CKRM. Good morning, Saskatchewan.

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0: things never change.
1: Some things never change. Dallas, Smith, and Hardy from Country's Greatest Hits, 620 CKRM. Cody Glidden with you. Our evening host, Tanya Cherry, is hanging out with us here in Assiniboia. And we're going to talk about Kraft Dinner Cheesecake in just a moment. We're trying to come up with a name for you. Would you be offended? Would you be offended if I happened to call you the Dame of the Dark, since you're our evening host?
2: Oh, that makes it so moody and scary. I don't know. I'm just so excited to be on the morning show with Cody Glidden, so sure, I'll be the Dame of the Dark.
1: It's kind of English, too. It's kind of a like British royalty in a way, a dame.
2: It just sounds like a dark, scary novel.
1: You love to cook. You've got cookbooks out now. And here's something that I think you should try, because your kids, you were telling me, love Kraft Dinner, right?
2: Yes, they do. That is the only thing they want to eat.
1: Kraft Dinner Cheesecake. It's a thing. I was talking to Gloria. She just got back from Toronto. And I texted her while she was in Toronto, because there's a bakery there that is making Kraft Dinner Cheesecake, $4.50 a slice. Now, I don't know, it's been a long time since I bought Kraft Dinner. That's like, what, four boxes right there?
2: Actually, I'd say that's a pretty good price for a slice. Is she bringing you one back?
1: She hasn't got back to me yet, so my assumption is she's avoiding the whole thing. But from what I can tell, it's the Kraft Dinner cheese powder that's mixed into cream cheese and a graham crust. It's supposed to be very tasty. And if, you were taking a look at the recipe. Is it pretty basic?
2: Yeah, it's pretty basic. I think I could do it, but I eat Kraft Dinner every night. I don't know if I want a dessert. Will you make it? Because it's a novelty for you.
1: I don't know if I can make it. I'm not a very good baker. Not very good at all. But if you want to try it, bake it. Let me know how it tastes. You can find the recipe online at craftdinner.ca/cheesecake. Let me know how it goes.
3: 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And now, something rare is about to happen. 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The greatest personalities in CKRM history, reunited for the station's 100th anniversary. 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
1: Precision weather for today, sunny and hot, 35 degrees. Mostly clear tonight, low down to 21. Sunny, hot, and windy tomorrow, high of 32. On Saturday, mostly sunny, 30. Showers developing Sunday, high of 25. And on Monday, partly sunny with a high of 25. In Assiniboia, where we're broadcasting from, 29. Swift Current, 28. Saskatoon, 28. Yorkton, Melville, along with Broadview and Mooseman, 30. In Estevan, it's 29. Weyburn, 31. Partly cloudy, Moose Jaw, and 30. Downtown Regina, it's mainly sunny. Wind out of the south, 45. Gusting, 62. Humidity, 27%. 31 degrees.

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0: 620 CKRM. I absolutely love their version of that song, Rascal Flatts, and Life is a Highway, especially true here in Saskatchewan, where it can be a little bumpy sometimes. It's 10:38, and boy, it is going to be a beautiful day today. If you like heat, 35 degrees is our high. Right now, we're sitting at 31. This is actually the earliest time ever that Saskatoon has rolled out their emergency plan for the heat, and they're just warning everybody, and Regina's doing the same thing, warning everybody, if you don't have air conditioning in your apartment, take all the necessary precautions. You know what? Go to the mall, hang out in the mall for a little while, enjoy the nice air conditioning there, and just cool down, just stay cool. You know, the hottest temperature in 2026 recorded so far, Valmarie, 36.3 degrees. That was set on May the 26th. And that is the hottest in the entire country at, in the whole year, really. So, Valmarie, give yourself a sticky pat on the back for that one, all right?
1: 620 CKRM on location.
0: 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Oh, just think of the relaxation, how well you'll sleep at night knowing that you've got a nice cool air conditioner blowing that refrigerated air all over you. 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Shout out to Greg down in Scout Lake. He called up this morning and said, I'd like to get a ticket. 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

0: George Kenyon. Who would you be? 620 CKRM. Battle of the Georges there. We also had George Strait with Love Without End. Amen. 10 minutes before 11 o'clock, Colin Lubquist will be joining us after 11 from the Zener area. Our eighth and final country cookout, Andrew Cattle Company near Zener. Thank you so much for calling in and getting qualified. Actually, I think they qualified on our website, come to think of it, at 620CKRM.com. So the eighth and final cookout is tonight, and we'll do it all again in just a few months' time in the fall time for the harvest cookouts. I'll be back with you bright and early. Well, actually, you know what? I'm going to hang out with you all day today. That's what I'm going to do, because we're here for the Assiniboia Spring Fever Lotto.
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0: And we're giving away $150,000, maybe even more, to you. You know, Natalie out in Raymore was the winner last year. She won $155,000. And you're going, how is that possible? Well, every time a ticket is drawn in any of the prizes, you win that prize, and then the ticket goes right back into the draw drum to win even more. So she won twice. Boy, she's really good luck, isn't she? But, you know, we had quite a few winners from the Regina area and all of southern Saskatchewan. We had winners from Regina, Limerick, Clare, Assiniboia, Raymore, Stockholm, Emerald Park, Carlisle, Willow Bunch. 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Maybe this time is going to be your lucky opportunity to win $150,000. 1-888-BUY-FARM. 1-888-289-3276. 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

0: Good morning, Saskatchewan. It's 11 o'clock. From the Sask Today newsroom, I'm Corey Atkinson with your 620 CKRM News. A heat warning remains in effect across much of central, southern, and west central Saskatchewan, with temperatures in the 30s expected through Saturday. Environment Canada says residents should stay hydrated and replace electrolytes lost through sweating using foods like bananas, spinach, and avocados or electrolyte drinks. People are also urged to limit time in the heat and use air-conditioned spaces when possible. Officials remind residents to never leave children or pets in vehicles and to check on those at higher risk of heat illness. Cooling spaces are once again becoming essential across Regina as high temperatures continue throughout the week. The city says residents can access a range of indoor locations offering water, shelter, and relief from the heat, including libraries, leisure centers, and community drop-in spaces. Officials say organizations are experienced in shifting between winter warming centers and summer cooling spaces as needed. Regina staff add the city is monitoring demand closely and may consider expanded hours or additional locations during future heat events. Regina residents are being invited to help shape the future of the city's downtown core. The City of Regina has launched a new public survey as part of its Downtown Action Plan, aimed at guiding revitalization efforts over the next 5 years. Officials are asking residents what attracts them downtown, how often they visit, and where they believe an investment should happen. Public engagement will continue through June, with city staff expected to report findings to council later this summer. China's foreign minister is set to arrive in Canada today for the first visit of its kind in a decade.
1: Wang Yi is scheduled to spend 3 days in Canada on a visit that will include meetings with both the Prime Minister and Foreign Affairs Minister Anita Anand. Wang and Anand are expected to discuss the recently updated Canada-China strategic partnership, trade, investment, and global security. The last time a Chinese foreign minister visited Canada was 2016. Relations between the two countries deteriorated after Canada arrested a Chinese tech executive for the U.S. in 2018, and China then detained two Canadians. The relationship has recently thawed, and International Trade Minister Maninder Sidhu says this visit is a positive sign. Jason White, The Canadian Press.
0: And a letter from Canada's main flight attendants union is calling on Jobs Minister Patty Hajdu to reject airline submissions to the federal government on its probe into unpaid work in the sector.
2: The head of the union's airline division says the airline submissions fail to reveal that many junior flight attendants effectively work less than minimum wage when activities such as boarding passengers, passing through security, and conducting pre-flight checks are taken into account. Air Canada's self-audit was obtained by the Canadian Press and says it found no instances where flight attendants' effective hourly rate fell below minimum wage. Ottawa launched an investigation of the airline sector in August of last year when negotiations between Air Canada and the union representing its cabin crew boiled over into a strike that saw planes grounded as workers took to the picket lines. Naira Ahmed, The Canadian Press.
0: That was your 620 CKRM News. Read more stories from around your community and around the province at sasktoday.ca and 620ckrm.com.
3: Good morning. I'm Dave Thomas. Saskatchewan Roughriders head coach Corey Mace says that decisions on multiple positions have to still be made at training camp, which featured a padded practice on Wednesday. One player whose position is not in doubt is Canadian receiver Samuel Emelis, who earned a lucrative new contract in the offseason, a deal that he says doesn't change anything.
4: I love football. I love everything about it, from studying, having fun with the guys on the field. So, it's just a business now, you know, where I'm on a contract, but football is football, and I enjoy being in Saskatchewan.
3: The Riders will hold a walkthrough at Mosaic Stadium today before wrapping up camp tomorrow, and we'll have all of the details with the Red Zone Sports Bar's training camp report at 3 on the Sports Cage. Off the field, the CFL has announced a new 6-year TV deal with TSN and streaming service DAZN that will kick in next season. TSN will show 60 games a year, plus the playoffs and Grey Cup, while DAZN will broadcast Saturday night regular season and playoff football games and all regular season and playoff games outside of North America. Over to baseball, where the Western Canadian Baseball League's regular season opens tonight. The defending champion Regina Red Sox are in Medicine Hat to take on the Mavericks. Red Sox manager Ry Pathakos talked about the identity of this year's team.
5: Well, as you know, we preach over the years that we like command the mound, throw strikes, pitch to contact if you have to. We like guys that make contact, no strikeouts, and just play clean baseball, make the routine plays.
3: In other action tonight, Weyburn hosts Saskatoon and Moose Jaw travels to Swift Current. Over to hockey, where Carolina is on the brink of advancing to the Stanley Cup Final. The Hurricanes scored three first period goals in less than 3 minutes and cruised to a 4-0 win over Montreal last night. The Canes lead the Eastern Conference Final 3-1 and can close out the set on home ice tomorrow night. And back to baseball, where Kazuma Okamoto hit a tie-breaking home run in the sixth inning, and the Toronto Blue Jays beat the Miami Marlins 2-1 in the rubber match of their three-game series yesterday. The Jays are now on the road for four games in Baltimore this weekend. And that's your sports. Don't miss the latest on your team. 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
6: This is for the Queen City and the surrounding areas. Southern Saskatchewan, we do have a heat warning in effect. So that's going to stick around for a little bit. Sunshine today, south wind at 40, gusting to 60. We're looking at a high of 36, UV index 7 or high. Clear tonight, southeast wind at 30, gusting to 50. We're going to dip to a low of 21. Now Friday, heading into the weekend, sunshine, a little breezy, southeast wind gusting to 40, hitting 60 in the morning, and still a high of 35 with a humid index of 37. Can't stress it enough, make sure your pets and your livestock have plenty of water and shade. And then Saturday, a mix of sun and cloud with a high of 29, 60% chance of rain, a low of 18. Sunday, a mix of sun and cloud with a high of 28, 25 on Monday. Tuesday, also a high of 25. Let's check in with your current conditions around the province this hour. Big Muddy, Badland region and the surrounding areas, 30 above, a little breezy. 29, Swift Current, Kindersley and Rosetown. We got 30 in Saskatoon. Watrous in at 33 in the Humidex, making it feel like 35. We've got a 32 in Wynyard, Yorkton, Melville area, 32, 31, Broadview, Mooseman, Indian Head, Estevan, Carlisle, 32, 31 in Weyburn. Moose Jaw this hour, partly cloudy, 32, south wind gusting to 63. In Regina, sunshine, 32, south wind at 44, gusting to 58, Humidex making it feel like 33. Get the sunscreen on.

620 CKRM, the voice of Saskatchewan. My heart's sitting on go. That is Brian White. Carrie Underwood was a huge fan of Brian White growing up. In fact, she was a part of his club membership over the years. I'm Colin Lovequist. I have made my way to the, I thought I'd stop into the Torhill Golf Course area. And man, oh man, this place is rocking. When I grow up, I want to be just like the rest of these guys and gals out here, out for a round of golf, taking in the sun, and hopefully they got their sunscreen on because it's going to be a warm day today. We're on the go because we are heading out to another country cookout. It's the final one. It's our seating season edition, country cookout number 8 with 620 CKRM. We are not that far out of the city. I'm going to go hang out in Zenner for a little bit, and maybe I'll check out the activities in the Pie Pot area. We'll just do a little traveling around, see what we can see. I know there's some nice old barns around here I want to get some photos of. But we are heading to the Andrew Cattle Company, and they are the winners for our show today, and the farm is about a half hour north of the Queen City, so we're going to be out there with Nikki's Cafe and Catering. We got the original 60, and they're going to go down pretty smooth this today, and Last Mound Distillery has set us up with some beverages as well. We can go high test, low test. We want diesel. We can do that as well, and we got to thank International Rural Exchange Canada, McBids, Louis Dreyfus Canola Crush in Yorkton, and our friends at Nikki's Cafe and Catering. And the Andrew Cattle Company is our destination for today. I got Cody Glidden on the go. He's in Assiniboia. We'll be chatting with him very soon. Also got music coming up by the likes of Travis Tritt. We'll hear from Paul Brandt. This is Tracy Lawrence, and I See It Now. 620 CKRM.

0: 620 CKRM celebrates 100 years, and Brian Mass from Affordable Trailer Sales shares his thoughts on CKRM.
1: The whole staff have just been so professional. I just have fond memories of every one of them because they all truly sound like they're the people that you love to be with because they're just fun-loving, great times, and just so professional in the business.
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620 CKRM, country's greatest hits. And yeah, there you go. That is Paul Brandt. I'm calling Love Quiz, just hanging out in rural Saskatchewan, and I'm on Range Road 2191. So always like to try to get lost here in Saskatchewan. It's hard to do these days, but we'll do our darndest to see if we can't make that possible. But we're just kicking around, checking things out. Tor Hill's busy, just stopped into there, looked at the old waterworks building, the old brick building that's been around forever, and there is just a lot of history on that one. So if you get a chance to give it a view, please do so. By the way, our 620 CKRM Country Cookout today, we're going to feature some rider guests. The Andrew Cattle Company from the Zener area are the winners for our 620 CKRM Country Cookout. And I know that the riders are going to be bringing Craig Reynolds, President, CEO, Kevin Clive, the Senior Sales and Partner Relations Executive, as well. We'll have a few of the players out, and always a good time. We get to feed them, have a little chit-chat, talk about last year's big Grey Cup win, how they're going to defend their title this year, and see how training camp is going, and more. So looking forward to that. Precision Weather is on the way. It's going to be another warm one. In fact, we've got heat warnings out. Can't stress it enough. You got pets, livestock, make sure they're looked after. Also, if you got any seniors living in the area that aren't, capable of fully taking care of themselves, might want to just check in on them as well. Just take it easy. Enjoy the day. Grab yourself an iced cappuccino, popsicle, maybe a cold beer if you got nothing else planned for today. And take it easy. Here's Travis Trent, 620 CKRM.

0: 620 CKRM, country's greatest hits, where I'm from, that's the Recklaws. I'm calling Lovequist on the go, and we left Tor Hill. I stopped in at the Kings Park Speedway, spent a lot of time here back in my early days of 620 CKRM, did a lot of announcing, called a few races, and had a lot of fun out here. They had some of the best battered mushrooms, deep-fried mushrooms around, and the gate's locked, so I'm just at the front of the gate, knocking on the front door, seeing if anybody's there, and nothing's, looks pretty quiet, but just a lot of fond memories with 620 CKRM as we celebrate our 100th anniversary, doing a lot of emceeing and a lot of announcing here at the Kings Park Speedway. Doesn't look like it's changed too much. My favorite part was going into the pits, talking to the drivers and watching the pit crews working on the vehicles, and they got crowbars and they're trying to pry the fenders up and ripping off the bumpers so they don't cut the tires, and just frantic pace. It was quite amazing to see, actually. So that's definitely some DJ booze coming back now from the pits to the main entrance of the track, and so much more. We are going to do a little cooking today. It's the 620 CKRM Country Cookout, heading to the Andrew Cattle Company, just a little bit north of the Zener area. Looking forward to that. And looking forward to finding out what's new and exciting with Cody Glyde. He's on the go, still in Assiniboia, snapping necks, writing checks, and selling tickets.
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2: Well, actually, I'm just sitting and drinking coffee, but that's an interesting visual there, Colin. Thank you so much. It's the Assiniboia Spring Fever Lotto, year number 31, and we still got some tickets to sell to you. Are you interested? Well, here we go, $150,000. Does that pique your interest? 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But it was built thanks to this lottery. So $150,000 is going to be given away this Sunday. There are 54 chances to win. The 50-50 keeps climbing and climbing. It's climbing just as fast as the Mercury is today. And these tickets start at $100 each. 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The AGM is at 2 p.m. They'll also be presenting their induction into the Auction Era Hall of Honor. This year, the three inductees are Rick Elias of Melville, Ross Taylor of Reston, Manitoba, and Paul Moore from Yorkton. A fundraiser auction will take place immediately following the banquet presentations and induction ceremony. 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
0: CKRM, Saskatchewan weather. And good morning. Let's take a look at your precision weather. We've got the heat warning in effect for pretty much all of southern and central Saskatchewan. A little bit of a reprieve coming our way by early next week. But today, sunshine, south wind at 40 gusting to 60 and a high of 36. UV index is going to be very high today. Clear and low tonight of 21. Southeast wind gusting to 50. Sunshine for Friday. We're looking at another windy day and a high of 35. Windy Friday night, low of 19. Saturday, we're looking at a mix of sun and cloud with a high of 29. There is a 60% chance of rain on Saturday night with a low of 18. Sunday, a mix of sun and cloud with a high of 28 and a low of 13. Current conditions around the province, Big Muddy Badland region, surrounding areas, 30, 29. Swift Current, Kindersley and Rosetown, 30 in Saskatoon, Watrous 33, 32 Wynyard, Wadena, Yorkton, Melville, Broadview, Mooseman 31, 33 Indian Head, Estevan, Carlisle 32, 31 in Weyburn, Moose Jaw 32, south wind gusting to 63, in Regina mainly sunny, it's 32, south wind 44 gusting to 58, Humidex sitting at 33.

0: I Can't Make No Sense of Loving You. Blue Shadows also covered that song, and a few others did. I'm calling Lovequist on the go. I just stopped into the Murray Golf Course. See, it was there, and it was packed as well. They're busy there. Why not?
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2: Well, thank you so very much. It's Cody Glidden broadcasting from the Assiniboia Spring Fever Lotto. And here we go. This is your opportunity to get in for all 54 draws. This isn't the early bird. Nope, that's come and gone. This isn't the very early buyer's draw. That's come and gone. We are now down to the final strokes here in the Assiniboia Spring Fever Lotto for 2026. 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What would you do with it? You've been sitting there now. I've been talking about it quite a bit. Have you thought about what you're going to do with that $250,000? 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You're just thinking, I'm going to put it away for now, and we'll come up with a plan a little bit later on. But the plan is right now to buy that ticket. You've got to get your ticket into the draw drum, because it comes to an end on Saturday night. The draws will be happening on Sunday. 1-888 by farm. 1-888-289-3276.
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6: 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The Silly Bunch came 3 years in a row to play hockey in Ogama, and I would say it'd be in the early 80s. And one time, I know Metro and a couple of them came out to play hockey in ladies' dresses, and we thought that was pretty fun.
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0: 620 CKRM, the voice of Saskatchewan. I'm Colin Lovequist. We're on the go doing a little broadcasting. I am having a little chat with Oliver here. He's walking the grounds. We are at one of the speedways here as they're getting set. Well, in fact, Oliver told me the season started last week. They had their first race, but they got so much going on in the area. And you got to come out and check it out for yourself. We are at the Regina Motocross Club Moto Valley. Plus, this is the SSKC Speedway, and they got their races all running through the summer months here. You can check out SaskCartClub.com for all the details on that, and be sure to check it all out. Should be a lot of fun. I can imagine there's some tight corners here, and that's what Oliver's doing. He's just walking the course, getting a feel for the track here this morning. So we appreciate his time. But the race has already started. They got another one in 2 weeks' time. There is another race, so make sure you get out here and enjoy. It looks like a lot of fun.
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1: It's 12 o'clock. Good afternoon. I'm Corey Atkinson from the Sask Today Newsroom with your 620 CKRM News. An orange heat warning is in effect as temperatures near 35 degrees are expected over the next 2 days. Overnight lows around 18 degrees may also make it harder for people to cool down. Health officials are urging residents to drink water often, avoid too much sun, and check on older adults and others at risk. Signs of heat exhaustion include dizziness, headache, and nausea. Heat stroke is a medical emergency, and people should call 911 if symptoms become severe. Several communities across southern Saskatchewan set new daily heat records yesterday as unseasonably warm weather swept the region. Assiniboia reached 33.9 degrees, breaking a 1988 record of 30.5. Weyburn climbed to 34.3, topping a 1969 mark. Elbow and Lucky Lake also saw highs above 33 degrees, while Rockland and Watrous passed 32. Environment Canada officials say the figures are preliminary and may be updated. Saskatchewan farmers made major progress with seeding this week as warm and dry weather helped work continue across much of the province. Provincial seeding is now 52% complete, still below the five-year average of 74%. The Southwest leads at 74% seeded, while the East Central and Northeast regions remain closer to 25% due to wetter field conditions. Lentils and field peas are the most advanced crops so far. Producers also continue moving cattle to pasture and applying herbicides as field work remains busy across Saskatchewan. An expansion project for a child care center in Indian Head has stalled because of a misunderstanding in its grant application. Little Castle Child Care Center planned to build a larger facility with 90 licensed spaces, including infant care for babies as young as 6 weeks old. The current center only has room for 56 children and cannot accept younger infants. Board members say they believed grant funding would apply to all 90 spaces, but funding was only approved for 34 new spots. The project now faces a funding shortfall of more than $500,000. Humboldt RCMP are investigating after two children were reportedly threatened with a firearm last weekend. Police say the incident happened Friday evening on 8th Avenue in Humboldt. Investigators say a man in an older model white Chevrolet truck approached the children, pointed a firearm at them, and made threats. The children ran away and were not physically hurt. The suspect is described as a tall man with a mustache. RCMP are asking anyone with information to contact police or Crime Stoppers. After 110 years, female politicians in Saskatchewan will soon get their own designated washroom at the legislature. Male politicians have had their own bathroom since the legislature opened in 1912, but female members have been using the smaller public washrooms. The legislature speaker, Todd Gowdy, says he's glad it's finally getting done.
2: You know, the best time to have done it might have been when the building was built, but the second best time is right now. So I guess we're getting it done. We have the right people in place. We have the corporate will of the entire assembly, both sides of the chamber supporting it.
1: Gowdy says the women's washroom wasn't needed at the time because the legislature was built before women could vote. Selling your home on your own and saving thousands of dollars in commissions may sound tempting, but real estate broker Colin Noble says there's often a misconception that the homeowner won't be paying any commission on the sale.
3: If you're under the impression that you're going to list your home privately for sale and find a buyer who's not represented by another agent to avoid paying commission altogether is very, very, very slim.
1: Noble says even if a homeowner sells the place independently, it's likely they will owe a commission to the buyer's real estate agent. Prime Minister Mark Carney is in New York today to meet with business leaders as the relationship between Canada and the United States remains rocky ahead of a review of the Continental Trade Pact.
4: The Prime Minister's office has not identified the CEOs, entrepreneurs, business leaders, and money managers that Prime Minister Mark Carney is expected to meet, but it says he is pitching Canada as an investment destination. Carney's also set to deliver remarks at the Economic Club of New York, outlining Canada's new economic strategy and the progress made so far. The trip comes as Mexican and American officials meet this week for negotiations on the Canada-US-Mexico Agreement on Trade. The United States has not officially launched negotiations with Canada. Kelly Malone, The Canadian Press, New York.
1: The Immigration Department says more than 24,000 travel documents could be suspended by the government's measures to keep Ebola out of Canada.
5: The government announced a 90-day suspension of a variety of immigration and travel documents for people in the Democratic Republic of the Congo, Uganda, and South Sudan that took effect just before midnight. Those documents include electronic travel authorizations and temporary and permanent resident visas for people currently in one of the three listed countries. Anyone coming to Canada from Ebola-affected regions will have to undergo a 21-day quarantine, a measure that's set to expire in late August. Brenda Molina Navidad, The Canadian Press.
1: And federal officials say the start to this year's wildfire season has been slow compared with 2025, but that the overall risk remains high. The Canadian Interagency Forest Fire Center reports 65 active wildfires across the country, six of which are classified as out of control. The highest risk areas are in BC and the Northwest Territories. That was your 620 CKRM News. Read more stories from around your community and around the province at sasktoday.ca and 620ckrm.com.
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1: Now from the Hubbard Media Sports Cage, here is your 620 CKRM Sports. Saskatchewan Roughriders head coach Corey Mace says that decisions on multiple positions still have to be made at training camp, which featured a padded practice on Wednesday. One player whose position is not in doubt is Canadian receiver Samuel Emelis, who earned a lucrative new contract in the offseason, a deal that he says doesn't change anything.
7: I love football. I love everything about it, from studying, having fun with the guys on the field. So, it's just a business now, you know, where I'm on a contract, but football is football, and I enjoy being in Saskatchewan.
1: The Riders will hold a walkthrough at Mosaic Stadium today before wrapping up camp tomorrow. The CFL has a new broadcast agreement that not only brings in more partners, but also presents its brand on a more global stage. The league announced today that it has signed a six-year extension with Bell Media to remain its majority broadcaster, but the deal also incorporates DAZN as a new Canadian and international broadcast partner, along with YouTube being named a premier platinum partner. Financial figures weren't divulged. The CFL is entering the final season of its six-year Canadian broadcast agreement with TSN that paid the league an average of $50 million annually. The Montreal Canadiens will try to regroup and avoid elimination from the NHL playoffs tomorrow. The Carolina Hurricanes blanked the Canadiens 4-0 in Montreal to take a 3-1 grip on the Eastern Conference Final. Game 5 is tomorrow in Raleigh, North Carolina. Everett Silvertip star Landon Dupont is questionable for Friday's Memorial Cup semifinal against Chicoutimi after missing last night's game with an undisclosed injury. The projected top prospect for the 2027 NHL draft took part in warm-ups before Everett beat host Kelowna 4-0 to advance without him. The semifinal winner will face the OHL champion Kitchener Rangers in Sunday's final. And Canadian men's soccer team coach Jesse Marsh is expected to narrow down his 32-man camp roster to his 26-player World Cup roster by tomorrow. The team has been training in Charlotte, North Carolina in a pre-tournament camp. Canada's first Group B match is June 12th in Toronto against Bosnia and Herzegovina. That's your sports. Don't miss the latest on your team. 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
9: Once again, a heat warning remains in effect for the Regina area. Today's sunshine and a high of 35 degrees. Winds will be gusting up to 65 kilometers an hour. Mostly clear tonight with a low of 21 degrees. Mostly sunny tomorrow. Wind gusts up to 75 kilometers an hour and a high of 32. Then it starts to cool down from here on out. Saturday, mostly sunny with a 30% chance of evening rain. Wind gusts up to 65 kilometers an hour and a high of 27. Sunday, 60% chance of showers and a high of 23, and Monday, partly sunny and 22. Across the province this hour, in Saskatoon and Assiniboia, 30 degrees, Swift Current at 29, Broadview, Musiman, Estevan, and Weyburn at 31, and it's 32 in Yorkton and Melville. Right now in Moose Jaw, it's partly cloudy with a south wind at 46 to 63 kilometers an hour, temperature at 32 degrees. Mostly sunny in Regina with a south wind at 44 to 58 kilometers an hour and a temperature of 32 degrees as well. 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
9: 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On today's program, it's all about the provincial crop report today, as we'll have a look at the latest seeding progress for Saskatchewan, as well as comparing notes with Manitoba, as always. We'll also be hearing from a producer that's close to the Saskatchewan boundary about how seeding is going for him to this point. And we'll be hearing a little bit from one of the experts over at the University of Alberta regarding a study or research initiative to help conserve Canada's grasslands. And of course, Farm Precision Weather is in its usual spot at the bottom of the hour. 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
1: 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Warmer weather provided a boost to seeding progress in Saskatchewan. Farmers are 52% of the way through seeding in the province, up from 29% last week, but still behind the 5- and 10-year averages. Drier conditions allowed for more time in the field. The Southwest continues to lead at 74% complete, followed by the West Central region at 69%, the Southeast at 61%, and the Northwest at 55%. The East Central region is at 26%, and the Northeast is not far behind at 25%, so they're making quite a bit of progress. As far as crops go, durum is the most seeded cereal crop at 74%. For pulses, field peas are 77% planted, and lentils at 76%. Mustard is farther ahead compared to other oilseed crops at 56%. Crops Extension Specialist with the Ministry of Agriculture, Davidson Ugioki, says topsoil moisture remained adequate despite the hotter weather.
2: It has not significantly affected the topsoil top moistures at this time. Our cropland sorts topsoil moisture, we still have 70% being adequate and 19% being surplus, which is good. Hayland has 70% been adequate and 14% surplus. And pastureland is not far off. It's just 68% being adequate, 9% surplus.
1: Only 11% of cropland in the province is short of moisture. 16% of hayland is short and 20% of pastureland is short, with only 3% of pasture being very short of moisture. He notes crop development is behind schedule.
2: So largely, most of the crops are behind, unfortunately, that's as a result of the fact that seeding didn't go in as scheduled, and so they are behind. Literally all the crops are behind, but that doesn't mean they are not growing as they should. The crops are doing well, just that the seeding dates were a little behind this seeding period.
1: Fall cereals are 41% behind in development. Spring cereals are 63% behind. Pulse crops 55% behind. Oil seeds 73% behind. Perennial forages 48% behind. And annual forages are 59% behind. The crop report notes crop damage was reported, but it's generally minor. Gophers, flooding, wind, frost, and periods of heat were contributing factors. If weather conditions remain favorable, seeding progress could rise quickly next week. After the break, we'll hear from producers in Manitoba and how seeding progress is going over there. 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
2: 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Spring planting in Manitoba reached 55% complete as of Tuesday, according to the province's weekly crop report. That's 30 points behind where Manitoba farmers were a year ago and 13 points back of the five-year average. James Fry is an applied research and production specialist with Manitoba Agriculture based in Roblin. He says weather conditions in the northwest region of the province have finally allowed for spring seeding to really get going.
3: Yeah, it's encouraging to see a lot more work is getting done in the fields. Although it has been another week of quite varied weather, we saw an inch and two tenths come down in Alonsa, so kind of in that region, quite a good soak. But in other areas, near zero for those weather stations. So that thankfully has kept the fields workable, more workable in those areas. It's been quite windy, and that has I think has impeded some spraying operations, but we finally are seeing some weather in the mid or high 20s, and so that's nice for feeling like we're finally getting into summer. Provincially, we have a 55% seeded figure, but in the Northwest, that's definitely behind. We're behind that. Overall, if we look at crops like spring wheat, we see that those are somewhere in the 30% complete mark. And again, that this is a report that was filed on Monday. So, here we are a couple days later. And of course, that number would have climbed since then. We see that emergence is beginning. The warm temperatures are finally bringing some wheat crops that were in some cases been in underground for 2 or 3 weeks. And those are finally starting to pop up. Same story for peas. We're at about 40%. Complete there, and some emergence on those earlier fields. With crops like canola and soybean considerably behind for those, both of those crops are at about 5%. So there's been some challenges, particularly with wetter soils and cooler soil temperatures.
2: Fry then provides an update on winter cereals.
3: Yeah, overall, those are in good condition. We do have some reports here and there of some winter kill. I think by and large we had good snow cover this winter and not terribly brutal temperatures, so it's not surprising that overall they would be in good health. I think where we do see some winter kill is potentially where we had some of those earlier thaws in April and then a lot of icing and freeze-thaw events with some fairly cold temperatures in April that potentially would have resulted in a little bit of winter kill, but overall they're doing well.
2: And with warm, dry weather in the forecast for the rest of the week, Fry expects to see significant seeding progress.
3: I think so. We definitely see that people are working on all cylinders, and we also see that some herds are going out to pasture. So both on the crops and livestock end, we see that the season is really getting underway, and I wish everybody safety and good night's sleep for those few hours of sleep you get at night.
2: As for the southwest region of Manitoba, spring wheat and barley seeding are approximately 75% complete, with areas north of Highway 16 showing the greatest progress. Early seeded wheat and barley are emerging and are the 1 to 2 leaf stage. Oat seeding is around 60% complete, while canola seeding is approximately 35% complete. Many producers are waiting for more favorable air temperatures before seeding canola. Corn seeding is about 40% complete. Soybean seeding is about 40% complete. And pea seeding is complete. Crops are emerging well. Early seeded flax, soybeans, and canola have emerged.

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0: Today's Ag Review with Doug Faulkner of GX94 is brought to you by Karst Holdings in Assiniboia and Schlamps Integra Tire in Grenfell, your locally owned Integra Tire dealers.
9: Statistics Canada reports that Canadian farm cash receipts surpassed the $100 billion mark in 2025 as realized net income fell. Realized net income fell by 0.3% or $28.1 million to $8.3 billion in 2025. However, when cannabis is excluded, realized net income increased by 9% to $9.6 billion. StatCan defines realized net income as the difference between a farm's cash receipts and operating expenses minus depreciation and plus income in kind. The increase in farm operating expenses outpaced growth in farm cash receipts. Livestock receipts were up 13.3% in 2025 at $45.3 billion, the largest since 2021, and the fifth consecutive year of gains. Alberta saw the largest gain at 17.7%. Cattle and calf receipts rose by 22.5% to $20.6 billion on record high prices. The United States and Mexico are kicking off a series of bilateral negotiating rounds without Canada ahead of the first official review of the North American Trade Agreement. UN Trade Representative, or USTR, Deputy Ambassador Jeff Gettman is leading an American delegation to Mexico City for an initial 2 days of meetings today and tomorrow. According to the USTR, the negotiations will focus on economic security and rules of origin for major industrial goods. A second bilateral round is scheduled for June 16th through 17th in Washington, D.C., where USTR says it will shift focus to agricultural trade and establishing a level playing field. A third bilateral round is also scheduled to take place in Mexico City during the week of July 20th. Of all the things to look at to determine where canola prices are heading over the coming weeks, the July to November spread is the most important one. That's according to Tony Trihuck, Director of Futures Trading for RBC Dominion Securities in Winnipeg. He says you should always look at the spreads between July and November as indication as to how worrisome the ending stocks situation is going to be at the end of July. He says there was a significant turnaround in that particular spread, which points to a large carryout for 2025-26 canola. In March, the July to November was $20 Canadian over, but now it's $11.50 Canadian under. Trihuck says that $31 drag shows no signs of relenting. And that's today's Ag Review. I'm Doug Falconer.
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0: 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I'm here with Phil Spivak from Precision Weather. And Phil, kind of sound like a broken record at this rate. It's going to be another hot day today. But looking ahead here, Phil, it kind of looks like by the end of the weekend, things will start to cool down here.
14: Yeah, and what I've been watching is just how extensive the heat actually is once we get past the peak. And we've been saying all week the peak is today, and it just remains hot and gradually backs down behind it. But what we're watching is the increase in humidity. It's doing two things. It's really making today that much more uncomfortable. It's actually not even that unbearable. The dew point is still closer to 10 than 15, but it is in double digits, and it will stay in double digits through the day. So a little bit of Humidex, and as we come up through the afternoon, the dew point stays there or comes up a little more, it'll be that much more of a Humidex through the afternoon. But the orange heat warning now in effect as temperatures climb through the mid-30s this afternoon, staying right around 35, give or take a degree or so, more likely to give. Are we giving or are we taking? Whichever it is, whatever makes us potentially warmer, that's the direction of give or take. The wind is up to 60 to 65 kilometers per hour on the average. Could see a few peak gusts go a little higher, but average gusts in the 60s. So quite a windy day. And that basically puts us into the heat. It's not overly dangerous heat for most folks. The most susceptible at these temperatures are there, but it does get us into that critical wind mixture. Humidity under 30%, the temperature over 30, and the winds over 30. That combination keeps the fire danger running very high. So keep that in mind. Even as we start to back down a little bit, we'll still have most of the criteria in place most of the time. The temperatures are going to cool down, though. The wind is still quite strong tomorrow, and the wind is actually going to work in the favor of the warmth. All else being equal, a windy day will warm a little faster than a calm day. Likewise, a dry day will warm a little faster than a humid day. So tomorrow we have a little less dry, but a little more wind. So those two working against each other, I think we'll still get into the 30s, likely going back a few degrees. So I'm saying 32. The potential there for the margin of error to be on the high side, but at the very least should be at least a degree or two cooler than today. After a low of 21 tonight, 32 is the high tomorrow. Winds could go up over 75 tomorrow afternoon. Today's the peak of the temperature, but tomorrow the peak of the winds. Saturday still windy, watching the gusts likely picking back up a little more than earlier anticipated, saying 60 to 65 now for the afternoon, but also bringing in the chance for a shower. And now you've got the cloud cover starting to mix in. You've got the wind still there, but with the extra cloud cover, we'll likely see temperatures back down a little bit. Not even sure we'll get to 30 at this point, saying 27 for the high on Saturday. And then Sunday all depends on the cloud cover. The cloudiness will be much more prevalent. It may be still broken. A few showers will be around. The showers are likely to fall at some point through the day Sunday. May not wash out, but some showers through the day. And with that cloud cover being favored a little more, we'll go for 23 for the high. And 22 on Monday, less hot. And so we'll stay in the 20s, likely lower to middle 20s for most of next week.
0: Thank you very much, Phil. The normal highs for this time of year in Regina, 21 degrees. The lows at 7 degrees. Sun rose in Regina at 4:56 this morning, and the sun will set at 8:56 tonight. Across the province this hour, in Assiniboia, Swift Current, 31 degrees. Broadview, Mooseman, Saskatoon at 32. Estevan, Weyburn, Yorkton, and Melville are at 33. The provincial hotspot in the province for this hour belongs to Nipawin at 35 degrees, and the cold spot in Southend at 19 degrees. Right now in Moose Jaw, it's partly cloudy with a south wind at 46 to 65 kilometers an hour. Temperature is at 33 degrees. Mainly sunny here in Regina with a south wind at 46 to 63 kilometers an hour. The humidity is at 23%, temperature at 33 degrees or 91 Fahrenheit, and the barometric air pressure is at 101.1 and falling. And a reminder to make sure you enter into the 620 CKRM and Kloss Germany trip giveaway. Six unforgettable days experiencing the culture, sights, and sounds of Germany, as well as a tour of the Kloss World Headquarters to see how everything is built behind the scenes. All you have to do to get in on the contest is text the word PRETZEL to 306-936-6262. Again, text the word PRETZEL to 306-936-6262. We'll be doing the giveaway draw this July at Ag in Motion. After the break, we'll hear from a producer to kind of hear about how seeding progress is going for him. He's located around the Saskatchewan-Manitoba boundary. 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
0: This portion of Saskag Today is brought to you by Nelson GM in Assiniboia and Avonlea. Looking for the perfect vehicle? They'll find a match that exactly fits your agriculture lifestyle. Proudly serving southern Saskatchewan for over 60 years. A farmer in the Binscarth, Manitoba area, located about 3 hours east of Regina and just over the Saskatchewan boundary, confirmed seeding operations for him were later than usual. Art Fryer farms between 2,800 and 3,000 acres with a friend, with Fryer owning about 850 acres. Here's what he's seeding for this year.
18: Well, we're seeding the wheat in canola because, of course, the prices of the canola is always the, what brings in our dollar value to be able to continue farming. And the wheat is always just a replacement to be able to, they say it's like a farm winter and then you summer, fall, winter, and then farm canola again to be able to make your money. It's a more trust, more established cost of production to grow canola.
0: He says they're seeding a bit later than normal.
18: It did take us a little bit of a start to get going into the wheat crop, but we did get that going. It was fairly late, we felt, to get started, but we've got quite a few acres done. And we started in Saskatchewan and moved to my farm. I've got one up by Spear Lake that we finished our wheat into. And then we moved to my home farm here at Binscarth, and we've gotten into canola now. So we've got a good start into it. And we're moving back to Saskatchewan here probably tomorrow to get a good thing going back in Saskatchewan to finish up.
0: The weather has posed some challenges for him.
18: We've had a fair bit of rain come and go. So yeah, we along with a lot of other farmers have gotten stuck. And even up in the Russell area, we were stuck up there. And it was thanks to a neighbor that was over there that helped us to get pulled out and back on the road again. So yeah, with that, we probably have a good week of go yet if things are dry and we're able to keep rolling for sure.
0: That's Art Fryer, who farms in the Binscarth, Manitoba area, near the Saskatchewan boundary. Stay tuned, more of Sask Ag Today to come after these messages.
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0: This segment of Saskag Today is brought to you by Degelman Industries. Look to Degelman for the most reliable, dependable, engineered tough equipment on the market. A research initiative is being set up at the University of Alberta's Augustana campus in Camrose, all in the name of helping to conserve Canada's grasslands. John Patterson Williams is the adjunct professor in charge of the Grasslands Learning and Knowledge Hub and also happens to be a farmer. He says different types of grasslands grow right around the world, but he says the ones we have here on the prairies are very important.
23: When I saw this opportunity, I thought, you know what? I'm a farmer. We come and I teach at a rural campus here attached with the University of Alberta. I mean, who better to put in a proposal to see about engaging with farmers and ranchers and people that live across the prairies than us out here? And so I partnered with three other groups, the Canadian Forage and Grassland Association, which is sort of the national voice for forage crops, as well as native grassland conservation in Canada. And then Ducks Unlimited Canada, looking at some of their work around forages and landowner engagement. And then an Indigenous group as well, the Wakotan Network. And so the main point of this is not just to understand, you know, the growth of grass or what carbon it can store, what wildlife is on it, but mainly to talk about sort of the economics and sort of the human side of grasslands and their conservation. And so basically, you know, what are farmers, what are ranchers, and what are, you know, Indigenous groups across the prairies thinking about, you know, the grass on their land? And my dad, Will Patterson, was part of the Battle River Feeders Association. And, you know, we used to check cattle. And last year we drove together down to Medicine Hat and we saw so many of these family mixed farms. You know, there's a change on the landscape, right? There's sometimes fewer rural people, and a lot of those pastures have been plowed up, and now they're, you know, in canola and wheat and all those sort of things. And I think we've seen a real change and a shift to some of the larger grain farms on the prairies. And, you know, that's good in many ways, but I guess we're wondering, you know, what are the economic incentives for grass? You know, why are we converting it? And maybe there's some reasons we could, you know, higher cattle prices might help. But what are farmers thinking about that? What's their bottom line? And maybe there's ways, too, that then our research or possibly government funding or government support could say, hey, you know, if you're keeping some native grass here, there could be some sort of policy or incentive to help you keep that.
0: That's Augustana Professor John Patterson Williams talking about the new Grasslands Learning and Knowledge Hub. He says it's a 5-year study. Coming up next, the market update.
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0: 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Grain prices from Bungie were mixed in early trading today. Canola was up $4.30 to $7.1905 a metric ton, and One Red Spring Wheat was down $2.12 to $2.8865.

0: rest remain unchanged. Amber Durham, 285.20. Feed barley, 250.88. Kabuli chickpeas, 573.20. Flax, 630.54. Red lentils, 574.50. Oats at $195. Large yellow peas, 296.44. And feed wheat at 242.72. Now here are the prices per bushel. Amber Durham, $7.76. Feed barley, 546. Canola, 16.30. Flax, 16.01. Oats at $3 a bushel. Large yellow peas, 8.06. Feed wheat, 6.60. One red spring wheat, 7.85. Kabuli chickpeas and red lentils are at 26 cents per pound. On the Minneapolis Grain Exchange, the July hard red spring wheat contract is down a quarter of a cent to $6.80.5 a bushel. Up next, the livestock report.
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11: Good afternoon, cattle producers. Here is your HLS Yorkton Market Report for the week ending May 29th. We had a smaller sale yesterday with 513 head. Here are some price quotes. On the steers, 5 to 6 is $620 to $7. 6 to 7 is $550 to $642. 8 to 9 is $501 to $540. And the 9 to 1,000 from $435 to $472. On the heifer trade, 5 to 6 is $5 to $634. The 6 to 7 is $440 to $578. 7 to 8 is $485 to $539. And the 8 to 9 is from $310 to $452. On the cows and bulls, D1, D2 cows, $230 to $262. D3 cows, $210 to $230. Thin, shelly, older type cows, $1.30 to $2.05, and the feeder cows and heiferettes from $2.65 to $4.05. The cows average $2.48. Big hard bulls, $2.80 to $3.15. Medium rung out type bulls, $2.10 to $2.80, and the bulls average $2.76. The office will be closed every Friday from now on out, folks. If you need to pick up your check, please do by 3 o'clock on Thursday or make prior arrangements. Next week is regular sale here in Yorkton with receiving of cattle from 8 to 8 on Tuesday only. If you're thinking of shipping cattle, trust that Heartland Yorkton is the place to do it. We appreciate the business that every producer brings us, and we pride ourselves in marketing your cattle to the best of our ability. This has been Carter with your HLS Yorkton Market Report. Be proud of your cattle and take pride in the life you live. Have a great day, and thank you for being a part of our industry.
0: And the latest pork prices from the Brandon and Moose Jaw plants are up 78 cents today to $223.22 per CKG. Coming up next is the Resource Report. 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
12: 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But this is not the top yet. There are lots of people predicting that calf prices this fall will be higher than they are now. And barring any political interference, I agree, if we are just depending on supply and demand, this market will hold for a decade. 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
16: It's Cody Glyton broadcasting from the Assiniboia Spring Fever Lotto, year number 31. 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
10: 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Here's Ryan Young.
0: The Bank of Canada says it's seeing resilience in the country's financial system after a turbulent year. However, officials at the central bank are warning risks are mounting on the world stage as it released its annual financial stability report. While the consequences of U.S. tariffs have not been as bad as previously feared by central bankers, trade uncertainty persists. Other major concerns include the war in Iran and its impact on global markets, artificial intelligence, and any significant shock to the economy that could trigger multiple vulnerabilities at once and test Canadian financial resilience. On the markets, the TSX is up 92 points at 34,504. The Dow is down just 5 points to 50,638. Oil is up 34 cents to $89.02 per barrel, and the Canadian dollar is at 72.53 cents U.S. And that's the Resource Report. If you missed any segment of the show, tune in to the Sask Ag Today podcast, and be sure to sign up for the Sask Ag Today newsletter. And that's Sask Ag Today for this Thursday. I'm Ryan Young. Have a nice day.
17: Hi, it's Perry Nias. Somewhere out there, someone else is listening to CKRM, and they heard the same moments you did. 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And here's the fun part. When you share your memory, it might bring back someone else's, or surprise you both. So if CKRM was ever part of your life, we'd love to hear it. Leave us a voicemail at 306-546-6230. 620 CKRM. 100 years of memories, and still counting.
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24: Good afternoon. It's 1 p.m., mainly sunny and 34 degrees in Regina. From the Sask Today Newsroom, I'm Denis Conroy with 620 CKRM News. An orange heat warning is in effect as temperatures near 35 degrees are expected over the next 2 days. Overnight lows around 18 degrees may also make it harder for people to cool down. Health officials are urging residents to drink water often, avoid too much sun, and check on older adults and others at risk. Signs of heat exhaustion include dizziness, headache, and nausea. Heat stroke is a medical emergency, and people should call 911 if symptoms become severe. Saskatchewan farmers made major progress with seeding this week as warm and dry weather helped work continue across much of the province. Provincial seeding is now 52% complete, still below the five-year average of 74%. The Southwest leads at 74% seeded, while the East Central and Northeast regions remain closer to 25% due to wetter field conditions. Lentils and field peas are the most advanced crops so far. Producers also continue moving cattle to pasture and applying herbicides as field work remains busy across Saskatchewan. Humboldt RCMP are investigating after two children were reportedly threatened with a firearm last weekend. Police say the incident happened Friday evening on 8th Avenue in Humboldt. Investigators say a man in an older model white Chevrolet truck approached the children, pointed a firearm at them, and made threats. The children ran away and were not physically hurt. The suspect is described as a tall man with a mustache. RCMP are asking anyone with information to contact police or Crime Stoppers. Rock music and youth mental health will take center stage Friday night at Regina's Kinexus Arts Center. The YMCA of Regina is hosting its annual Music for the Mind fundraiser, supporting mentorship and mental wellness programs for young people across Regina, Moose Jaw, and surrounding communities. The evening features live music from The Garage Band, made up of local business and community leaders. Organizers say the event has already raised more than $97,000 over the past 2 years for youth programming. Floating wetlands are arriving in Regina ponds as part of a new effort to naturally improve water quality across the city. Crews and students this week installed floating garden islands in stormwater ponds in Lakewood, Lake Ridge, and Rochdale. The islands used native wetland plants to absorb excess nutrients, reduce algae blooms, and support birds and pollinators. Regina officials say the project could improve water flowing into Wascana Creek, while monitoring over the next 5 years will determine whether the program expands further. That's 620 CKRM News. Read more stories from around your community and around the province at sasktoday.ca and 620CKRM.com. 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The Saskatchewan Roughriders are entering the final stretch of training camp with just two workouts remaining before roster decisions start rolling in this weekend. The Riders cranked up the intensity yesterday with full pads on as excitement builds towards the June 13th home opener against BC and the team's Grey Cup Championship celebration at Mosaic Stadium. In the Stanley Cup playoffs, the Montreal Canadiens are back on the brink of an elimination after getting shut out 4-0 by Carolina last night. The Hurricanes now lead the Eastern Conference Final 3-1, heading into tomorrow's Game 5. The Toronto Blue Jays open a 4-game series in Baltimore this afternoon after winning 8 of their last 12 games. Veteran left-hander Patrick Corbin gets the start for Toronto against the Orioles. And in the NBA tonight, Canadian superstar Shai Gilgeous-Alexander and the Oklahoma City Thunder have a chance to punch their ticket to the finals with a win over San Antonio in Game 6 of the Western Conference Final. And that's your sports. Get the latest on your team delivered right to your phone with the Sports Cage Insider Report. 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
0: Heat warning remains in effect for the Regina area as today we'll get up to a high of 35 degrees, winds gusty up to 65 kilometers an hour, and it will be sunny. Mostly clear for tonight, the low 21 degrees. Tomorrow, mostly sunny. Wind gusts up to 75 kilometers an hour, high of 32. Saturday, mostly sunny with a 30% chance of evening rain and a high of 27 degrees. Winds gusting up to 65 clicks. Sunday, a 60% chance of showers and 23. Partly sunny on Monday and 22. Across the province this hour, in Assiniboia and Swift Current, 31. Broadview, Mooseman, Estevan, and Saskatoon, 32. Weyburn, Yorkton, and Melville at 33. Right now in Moose Jaw, it's partly cloudy with a south wind at 46 to 65 kilometers an hour. Temperature is at 33 degrees. In Regina, mainly sunny with a south wind at 46 to 63 kilometers an hour and a temperature of 33. 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
16: 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We had folks from Gull Lake, Gladmar, Mayfair, Rock Glen, Kenora, La Flèche, Langenberg, Wynyard, Yorkton, lots from Regina. 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So, Regina, we want to hear from you. 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
10: It's 1 o'clock, and you know what that means. Time for Number Ones at One, the show where we play the country's greatest hits that rock the charts. 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
3: And a good afternoon. We are back on the road as we are taking the show on the road for another country cookout. We're heading out to the Andrew Cattle Company just outside of Zener. So I was in Zener earlier on, and now I'm in Franks Lake area. checking it out. This used to be a booming metropolis at one time, and now there's just some outbuildings and some few houses, old houses, and some new houses that have gone up in the area. So we're broadcasting here right now at Frank's Lake, and I love the old homesteads. Like, there's some beautiful barns out here. Unbelievable. We'll take as many photos as we can. We are into number ones at one, and I'm glad I'm in the 620 CKRM Country Cruiser, because this wind does nothing for my eyebrows on a day like today. I'm not poking my eye out, but we're indoors in the truck, and we got our satellite on the rooftop, so we can provide the show to you from on the road. Number ones at one is brought to you by McBids, the new name in auctions, powered by experienced professionals. List your next auction at McBids.ca. Well, born on today's date, the year was 1944. He was born in Letcher County, Kentucky. Gary Stewart, great musician, a songwriter, and he was known for his very distinctive vibrato voice, and he had that southern rock influence in him, and he had that outlaw country sound, a nice little blend there. And during the mid-70s, Time magazine described him as the king of the honky-tonk, and he had some big hits, including the one we're going to play to you from 1975, big number one hit. And unfortunately, I was just talking to Kent Roberts about this the other day. I saw him down at SPM, and we were talking about Gary Stewart. He passed away of a self-inflicted gunshot wound back on December 16th, 2003, just a couple of weeks after his loving wife died from pneumonia. Let's take you back to the year 1975. She's acting single, and I'm drinking doubles. Again, on number ones at one. 620 CKRM, where the legends come to play.

620 CKRM, country's greatest hits. You're the only one. That is Dolly Parton, and it was on today's date, 1979, that Dolly released her 21st solo studio album called Great Balls of Fire. The first single, You're the Only One, went to the top of the country charts in mid of 1979. I'm calling Love Quiz, broadcasting from Frank's Lake. Pretty much not much here. We got a few homesteads in the area, but pretty much a ghost town. Some of the old buildings are still standing, though. I'm sure that was the general store. I went by the school over there. It's overgrown with trees and shrubs, and I'm pretty sure that's the old, across from the school is the old general store, and the garage, not that far, but just sort of down the street, right in the crossroads here at Frank's Lake. Pretty cool to see all these old buildings. I love it. They still got the church there, and I was at the dance hall. Looks like they put a tin roof on it a few years back, but grass has grown around it. Hasn't been used, but I'm sure there was a few honky-tonk stages in that hall back in the day, or at least some good polka music. We are into number ones at one, brought to you by McBids, and you check out McBids.ca for all your auction needs and so much more. Want to feature a guy that was at the Casino Regina Show Lounge just not that long ago, put on a fantastic show, written big hits, not only for himself, but for many others. And he was born on today's date, 1964, in Lynchburg, Virginia. His name, Phil Vassar. Great singer, songwriter. He has co-written singles for the likes of Tim McGraw. He wrote For a Little While, My Next 30 Years. He wrote Joni Messina's Bye Bye and I'm All Right. He wrote Little Red Rodeo for Colin Ray. He wrote Alan Jackson's Right on the Money. And in 1999, he was named the American Society of Composers, Authors, and Publishers Country Songwriter of the Year. He was also known as the ACM New Male Vocalist of the Year back in 99. Quite the discography and quite the resume. Happy birthday to Phil Vassar, making the rounds with Old Dominion these days. This is Phil Vassar, and that's When I Love You.

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0: 620 CKRM, country's greatest hits, number ones at one. There you go. That was a great song from a lady that was celebrating a birthday on today's date, 1944. Born in the Big Pond, Cape Breton, Rita McNeil. Very distinct voice and Canadian country and folk singer. Flying on Your Own, that would probably be your biggest hit. I was trying to think, what would be your signature song, Flying on Your Own? That was a crossover top 40 hit back in 87, covered by Anne Murray. And in 1990, Rita McNeil was the best-selling country artist in Canada. And you're thinking, well, what's the big deal? She outsold Garth Brooks, Clint Black, all these big country stars from Nashville and the U.S. of A. She outsold them all in 1990. She was the only female singer ever to have three separate albums chart in the same year in Australia as well. So that is quite the accomplishment. And I've had a chance to speak with Rita. In fact, I spoke to her just probably about a year before she passed away, and she was very, very proud of her tea house, and she wanted to make sure everybody knew about the tea house and to get out there. If you ever had a chance, if you're in the area, drop in and check out her tea house. I'm Colin Lovequist. Thank you so much for hanging out with us. I'm hanging out in Frank's Lake, second stop northeast of Regina, and the settlers came into this area back in 1892. So there's a lot of history here to Frank's Lake. In 1911, the railway arrived and the settlement was named. The first request was that it be called Franksburg. That was to honor Frank Curl, an old Scotsman, one of the oldest men in the district. Railway officials advised against it because there was already a Franksburg in the province and they feared a mix-up in the mail, so they changed it. There was a compromise that was reached with the name Frank's Lake, there being a very large slough nearby, and it covered nearly a quarter section of land. In the early years, many people came here on the weekends to have picnics on its shore, and then they'd pull out their sailboats, do a little sailing in Frank's Lake. By the way, the slough is still there. I just drove past it. There's a house right along it there, and it's owned, or was owned, by Mr. Harris. Not sure who owns it these days, but there you go, a little history behind the hamlet of Frank's Lake. This is Number Ones in One. Plenty more to come, courtesy of McBids. 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
0: 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And the forecast today, boy, this left arm that's hanging out the driver's window, it's going to be sunburned. The other one's going to be just a white, pure white arm. So it's going to be like sort of like a hybrid farmer's tan. We've got sunshine today. The south wind is 40, gusting to 60 with a high of 36 called for. Clear tonight. Southeast wind 30, gusting to 50 and a low of 21. Friday sunshine. We are looking at the wind sticking around with a high of 35, humidex 37. Windy Friday night down to 19 with a clear sky. Saturday, mix of sun and cloud, high of 29. 60% chance of rain Saturday night. Sunday, mix of sun and cloud, windy, high of 28, 25 on Monday. Tuesday, 25, 24 on Wednesday. Current conditions around the province this hour for the Big Muddy Badland region and the surrounding areas. 31 along with Swift Current, Kindersley and Rosetown 32, 34 Saskatoon, Watrous 34, 33 Wynyard, Wadena, Yorkton, Melville, Broadview, Mooseman, Indian Head 34, 33 Estevan and Carlisle, 33 in Weyburn, Moose Jaw, mainly cloudy, 33, south wind gusting to 67. In Regina, sunny, 33, south wind gusting to 70. And a good afternoon. Thank you so much for hanging out with us. We are on some grid road here. I'm not sure where we are, but we're on the back end of Frank's Lake someplace, and we're going to make our way back to the Zener area, and there's a few other places I want to go check out, and we're on the road for our 620 CKRM Country Cookout. This is the last one of the year, so we got some of the guys from the riders joining us. I know Craig Reynolds is going to be there, Kevin Klein, and we'll see who else comes to our Country Cookout. Number 8, always a lot of fun, and we make sure we make it memorable, and everybody's fed and happy and content, and that's what it's all about. We're going to the Andrew Cattle Company around the Zener area. I want to get back to the music right now because it was on today's date that this guy had some big hits out. In fact, 1999, I mentioned his name as we were wrapping up the Rita McNeil tribute. Clint Black, number 1 on the country music album chart with his debut album called Killin' Time. Featured a lot of big hits. There was Nothing's News, Walking Away, Nobody's Home, the title track, which was called Killing Time, and the one I want to play is A Better Man. Here's our friend, Clint Black, number 1s and 1, where the legends come to

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0: 120 CKRM. There you go. Classic Ronnie Millsap and He Got You. I featured that song today because Canadian-born producer and songwriter Ralph Murphy passed away at the age of 75. The year was 2019. He wrote a lot of hits for many artists, including Shania. He wrote hits for Randy Travis, Ray Price, Crystal Gayle. And Ralph Murphy went into the Canadian Country Music Hall of Fame in 2012. And probably one of the biggest hits he wrote was He Got You for Ronnie Millsap. That was a big number one hit. I am so glad you're with us. We are hanging out in Zener, Saskatchewan now. We're just a hop skipping away from Frank's Lake, so we're back to Zener in a matter of two songs, and right beside the post office in Zener, hanging out, and we are located on the CN line northwest of Regina to Melville. The second stop is Zener, and we don't know how it got its name, but we do know its birthplace of was the birthplace of John Burnet. He was born as Adolphus Raymondus Vernon Okowitz. I don't want to hurt myself saying that. I apologize. Okopowicz, a son of the early Polish immigrants that came to this area of Zener. And back in the centennial year, there was a top-rated program that was on TV after hockey was Wojciech. And in it, John Vernon played the part of Steve Wojciech in a series about the underside of life as a big city coroner sees it. So a little bit of fame coming from the Zener area. So we're going to hang out here, then we're going to go to our cookout very soon. And we'll have some fun and have a nice meal, a couple of cold beverages, and just make a day of it.
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2: Well, we're having a great day here in Assiniboia. 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So let's get your name in there right now. Make that call. Here we go. I'll say it nice and slow for you. 1-888-289-3276. 1-888 by farm.
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1: Here's how country's biggest songs climb to number one. 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
0: And we appreciate your company and thank you so much for being a part of our show. 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I'm in Zener, Saskatchewan, just a little north of Pilot Butte, hanging out here. We're going to go to our cookout a little bit later on. Forks in around 5 o'clock. We'll have some entertainment, have a nice big roast beef supper with all the fixings from Nikki's Cafe and Catering. Original 16 Distillery, or Original 16 Last Mountain Distillery will provide the beverages. And shout out to Croft Electric. Dan's been at quite a few of these this year. They're the new... one of the new guys on board, so we appreciate that. Croft Electric. LTJ Trucking sells gravel, Sask Milk, Young's Equipment, Nelson Homes, and many others. This is a great way to connect with the ag community. Got a fantastic song. I haven't played this song for a long time, so I want to play it today because he made his Grand Ole Opry debut on today's date, 1999. His name is Brad Paisley. He's one of the hottest cats, or one of the hottest pickers in Nashville these days. This one's called Fucked Off.

0: 620 CKRM, the Black Pearl. That is Tom Russell. Number one's at one. I'm Colin Lovequist. Thank you so much for hanging with us. On the way, we got a big hit from 1973.
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0: No, we're broadcasting from Zener, Saskatchewan, north of Regina, north of Pilot Butte, actually. And we're down to our final song for the show, brought to you by McBids. What a better way to close it off than this way. And we're going to take you back to 1973. This song was first released as a single. We got the coal miner's daughter, along with the high priest of country music, the best friend a song could have. This is Louisiana Woman, Mississippi Man, 620 CKRM.

0: much love in his Mississippi heart.
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2: It's 2 o'clock, good afternoon, mainly sunny and 35 degrees in Regina. I'm Denis Conroy from the Saturday Newsroom with 620 CKRM News. Very hot weather is expected over the next 2 days with daytime highs reaching 35 degrees Celsius. Officials say the heat can increase the risk of heat-related illness for everyone. Residents are encouraged to stay hydrated, limit outdoor activity during the hottest parts of the day, and spend time in cooler places if needed. Warning signs of heat exhaustion include fatigue, dizziness, and dark urine. Emergency officials say anyone showing signs of heat stroke should receive medical help immediately. Seeding progress across Saskatchewan reached 52% this week thanks to mostly favorable weather conditions. The province remains behind normal pace, with the 10-year average sitting at 77% complete for this time of year. The southwest and west central regions continue to lead progress, while wetter conditions slowed work in eastern areas. Pulse crops such as lentils and field peas remain farthest ahead. The crop report also says topsoil moisture levels remain mostly adequate across the province, although some areas continue to deal with dry conditions and minor crop stress. RCMP in Humboldt are searching for a suspect after two children were allegedly threatened with a firearm. Police say the incident happened around 7:30 on Friday night on 8th Avenue. Investigators say a man driving an older white Chevrolet truck pointed a firearm at the children before they ran away unharmed. The suspect was described as tall with a mustache and wearing a hat, shirt, and pants. Officers continue to investigate and are asking witnesses to contact Humboldt RCMP or Crime Stoppers. Regina is turning stormwater ponds into living filtration systems with the launch of a new floating wetlands project. Native grasses and wetland plants are being installed on floating islands designed to naturally clean urban runoff before it reaches Wascanic Creek. The city says the wetlands will help reduce algae growth, improve oxygen levels, and create habitat for wildlife. Students from Campbell Collegiate also joined the installation, giving them hands-on environmental science experience tied directly to classroom learning and conservation efforts. A Regina fundraiser is turning classic rock into support for youth mental health services this week. The YMCA of Regina's third annual Music for the Mind event returns Friday night at the Conexus Arts Center with dinner, dancing, and live performances from The Garage Band, a group featuring several Saskatchewan business and community leaders. Funds raised will support mentorship, leadership, and mental wellness programs for youth in Regina, Moose Jaw, and nearby communities. Organizers say demand for youth support services continue to grow. That's 620 CKRM News. Read more stories from around your community and around the province at sastoday.ca and 620ckrm.com. 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
4: 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Closing grain prices from Bungie were mixed this afternoon. Canola was up $6.30 to close at $7.25.35 a metric ton, and One Red Spring Wheat was down 90 cents to close at $2.87.75, and the rest remain unchanged. Amber Durham $2.85.20, Feed Barley $2.50.88, Gabuli Chickpeas $5.73.20, Flax $6.30.54, Red Lentils $5.74.50, Oats at $195, large yellow peas $296.44, and feed wheat at $242.72. And that's been your closing grain prices. Be sure to join me for SaskAg today, right after the noon news each weekday here on 620 CKRM.
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2: 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The Saskatchewan Roughriders are turning up the heat at training camp with only two practices left before final roster cuts this weekend. Physical play ramped up yesterday at Mosaic Stadium as the countdown continues towards the June 13th season opener against the BC Lions and the Riders' massive Grey Cup banner-raising celebration. The Montreal Canadiens are now fighting for their playoff lives after getting blanked 4-0 by Carolina in Game 4 of the Eastern Conference Final. The Hurricanes carry a commanding 3-1 lead back to rally tomorrow night with a trip to the Stanley Cup Final within reach. The NHL Alumni Association announced today 4-time Stanley Cup champion Claude Lemieux has died at the age of 60. The cause of death was not released. Lemieux was at the Bell Centre on Monday carrying a ceremonial torch before Game 3 of the Eastern Conference Final between Montreal and Carolina. Lemieux broke into the NHL with the Montreal Canadiens in 1983 and helped the club with the Stanley Cup in 1986. He also won championships with the New Jersey Devils and Colorado Avalanche. The Toronto Blue Jays hit the road tonight for their opener of a 4-game set in Baltimore. Toronto has won 8 of its last 12 and sends veteran lefty Patrick Corbin to the mound against the Orioles. And that's your sports. Get the latest on your team delivered right to your phone with the Sports Cage Insider Report. 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

Ringing the horseshoes. There you go. That is Adam Gregory. I'm calling Love Quiz. Well, maybe you got the horseshoes. I don't have the horseshoes. I'm the Schlepprock. 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

0: Monty, CKRM, Country's Greatest Hits, and Honey, I'm Home, that is Shania Twain. Glad you're with us. Thank you so much for hanging with us. We appreciate that. We are on the road with our 620 CKRM Country Cookout. I've been to as many destinations as I can probably go to, and we're going to go to the Andrew Cattle Company, just a little around the Zener area. They are the winners, our final winners for the harvest season, and it's Country Cookout number 8, and we'll be back on the road in harvest time. That's our next run. But we'll make sure that everybody's fed, watered, looked after. We'll tell some stories. We'll have some of our great clients come on out and drop off some prizes, the swag, and a big meal from Nikki's Cafe and Catering, some cold beverages from Original 16, Last Mountain Distillery, and we'll just make sure that's done up right. Brought to you by P90 Energy, Brian Gulley of Smart Investing Solutions, Prairie 6-Inch Eaves Trough, Cowtown, Zipperlock Building Company, and Power Lift Doors in that Raymore area, and so many more. One thing I've noticed in my driving around this neck of the woods, around the Zener area and the Franks Lake, there's a lot of washboarding on the roads. But the gravel trucks are out. They're doing a good job. They're making sure that it's all taken care of. And the other thing I noticed, there's a lot of gates. Back in my day, growing up on the farm, didn't see too many homesteads with big fencing and gates surrounding them, but I guess the times are changing, or maybe they just knew I was coming out here.
1: 620 CKRM on location.
2: 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Well, it'll go a long ways. 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

0: and 20 50-50 tickets for $500. The 50-50 now up to $65,000 take home. Isn't that impressive? And that's going to continue to grow as long as you call in and buy. Just had a call from Gerald out in LaPorte, Saskatchewan, kind of in that Leader area, not too far from Kindersley. And he was saying that, yeah, I've been listening to you and to Saskatoon, and every time I tune into a radio station, you guys are talking about the Assiniboia Spring Fever Lotto. So had to buy a ticket. 1-888-BUY-FARM. 1-888-289-3276.
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2: We'll start with hockey, where the Montreal Canadiens will try to regroup and avoid elimination from the NHL playoffs tomorrow. The Carolina Hurricanes blanked the Canadiens 4-0 in Montreal to take a 3-2-1 grip on the Eastern Conference final last night. Game 5 is tomorrow in Raleigh, North Carolina. A Game 6, if necessary, would be Sunday back in Montreal. To the Diamonds, the Toronto Blue Jays send lefty Patrick Corbin to the mound today to open a 4-game road stand against the Baltimore Orioles. The Jays have won 8 of their last 12. Toronto, though, is 8.5 back of the Tampa Bay Rays for top spot in the AL East. And Shea Gilgeous-Alexander and the Oklahoma City Thunder aim to close out the Western Conference final tonight and advance to the NBA championship with a win in Game 6 against the Spurs in San Antonio. Gilgeous-Alexander overcame a tough start in Game 5 to score 32 points for the Thunder.
3: I'm guessing you've spent time with CKRM over the years. 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The ones who made you laugh when you needed it, kept you informed when everything was changing, and turned ordinary moments into memories. And now, something rare is about to happen. 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The greatest personalities in CKRM history, reunited for the station's 100th anniversary. And you're not just hearing their stories, you're sharing dinner with the icons you grew up with. 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
8: And a good afternoon. Let's take a look at your precision weather for what's going on at least tonight and the next few days. It's going to stick around and stay warm and windy. We do have a heat warning in effect. Clear sky tonight. Southeast wind at 30, gusts to 50, dropping to a low of 21. Sunshine tomorrow. Again, windy with a high of 35. Could see feel like 37 with the humidex. And we're going to expect expect a low of 19. Mix of sun and cloud for Saturday, a high of 29. 60% chance of rain Saturday night with a low of 18. A mix of sun and cloud and windy on Sunday with a high of 28. 25 Monday, Tuesday 25, 24 on Wednesday of next week. Looking at the roundup for the Big Muddy Badland region and the surrounding areas, the rattlesnakes are heating up. It's a nice one. 32 right now. 32 in Swift Current. It's 33 Kindersley and Rosetown. 34 Saskatoon. 36 in Watrous, Wynyard, Wadenas at 34. Along with Yorkton and Melville. Broadview Mooseman, 33. 35 Indian Head. Estevan Carlisle, 33. 33 in Weyburn. Moose Jaw, cloudy, 34. South-southeast wind gusting to 59. Regina, partly cloudy, 33. South-southeast wind gusting to 73.

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0: 620 CKRM, the postcard from Pasadena. That is Gord Bamford. I'm calling Lovequist. Thank you so much for hanging with us. Always appreciate your time and your company, and stay with us. We've got a lot going on, and had a few phone calls earlier on this week about Country Thunder. People going, when's it happening? What's going on? July 9th to the 12th, Country Thunder featuring Riley Green, Lainey Wilson, Cameron Whitcomb, Gavin Adcock, Max McNown. The Dead South is going to be out there. We got Kelsey Kulik. We've got the Buckin' Thunder Pro Rodeo and more. Now, if you want to check out the details, you go to the website countrythunder.com. And we are proud to be your official voice of Country Thunder Saskatchewan, 620 CKRM.
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1: Neil Donnelly here, CEO of the Kinexus Art Center. Just want to wish CKRM a happy 100th anniversary. We've had a long-standing relationship here at the Kinexus Art Center, and certainly appreciate their support over the last 50-plus years that we've been in business, and looking forward to a great future together.

0: 20, CKRM, the voice of Saskatchewan, and Mr. Mom. That's Lone Star. I'm Colin Lovequist. We're on the go, and it's Country Cookout Seating Season Edition. Final one. It's number 8. We're off to the big ranch. We're going to go check out the Andrew Cattle Company and hang out, bring out some food, some drinks, some friends, and just make sure we do it upright and make some remedies and connect with the ag industry. That's what it's all about. Let's check in with Brian Gawley. He doesn't miss too many of these. In fact, I probably can count on one hand how many he's missed over the last half a dozen years or so. This is always a good time, Brian.
1: It is always a good time. Looking forward to tonight and checking out this ranch.
0: Maybe we'll get you to do some dehorning and some branding and put that on the resume as well.
1: Been there before, yeah.
0: Yeah.
1: So, yeah. Give me a pair of overalls and there we go.
0: We'll get at her. Let's take a look at the markets. What's going on?
1: Quiet day, but positive day as well. TSX in Toronto up 105 points, closing out today at 34,517. Dow in New York up 25 points to close out at 50,668. The S&P was up 43 at 75.63. Canadian dollar was higher by 0.08 of a basis point, finishing off the day at 73.05 cents compared to the U.S. dollar. And following suit, positive on the commodity side, oil was up 24 cents, closing out at $88.91 U.S. a barrel. And gold up by $42 today, closing out this Thursday at $4,496.14 U.S. an ounce.
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5: Howdy, friends. 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Now is the time to do so. Saturday night, midnight is the deadline. Are we going to get to that? We're moving tickets pretty quickly here today. I think now is probably the best time to make that phone call so that you know you're in there, that you're comfortable, like, you know what, I'm not playing this too close. 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And sometimes we forget to. We get busy, and that's my job to remind you to make that phone call right now. 1-888-289-3276. 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
1: It's 3 p.m. Good afternoon. Partly cloudy and 34 degrees in Regina. I'm Denis Conroy from the SAS Today Newsroom with 620 CKRM News. Health officials are urging residents to take precautions as extreme heat moves into the area. Temperatures could reach 35 degrees with warm nights continuing for the next 2 days. Residents are advised to stay hydrated, wear light clothing, and never leave children or pets in vehicles. Officials also recommend checking on seniors and others vulnerable to heat illness. A number of daily temperature records were broken yesterday in southern Saskatchewan. Weyburn reached 34.3 degrees, breaking a record from 1969. New highs were also set in Assiniboia, Elbow, Lucky Lake, Wachoose, and Rock Glen. Environment Canada says the figures are preliminary and could be updated. Saskatchewan farmers have now seeded more than half of the provincial crop. The latest crop report shows seeding is 52% complete, with the Southwest leading at 74%. Warm weather helped progress, although crop development remains behind normal, and some minor damage from frost, flooding, and insects has been reported. A childcare expansion project in Indian Head has stalled because of funding issues. Little Castle Childhood Center planned a new 90-space facility, but only received approval for 34 funded spaces under the Federal Provincial Childcare Program. The project would add infant care and help reduce a wait list of more than 40 children. Humboldt RCMP are asking for the public's help after two children were threatened Friday evening. Police say a man in an older white Chevrolet truck pointed a firearm at the children, both under 10 years old, on 8th Avenue before they escaped unharmed. Anyone with information is asked to contact RCMP or Crime Stoppers. Community leaders are picking up guitars for a cause as Regina's Music for the Mind fundraiser returns Friday night. Hosted by the YMCA of Regina at the Conexus Arts Center, the event supports youth mentorship and mental health programming through southern Saskatchewan. The evening includes live music, storytelling, and fundraising efforts led by the Garage Band, featuring several local business and political figures. Organizers say the event promotes connection, resilience, and youth wellness. What looks like floating gardens could soon play a major role in protecting Regina's water systems. The city has begun installing floating wetlands in stormwater ponds across several neighborhoods, using native prairie plants to filter nutrients from runoff and reduce algae blooms naturally. Officials say the project will also support birds, pollinators, and aquatic ecosystems while improving water quality flowing downstream into Wascana Creek. Regina plans to monitor the wetlands over 5 years to measure results and possible future expansion. That's 620 CKRM News. Read more stories from around your community and around the province at sasktoday.ca and 620ckrm.com.
2: Weather tonight, mostly clear and a low down to 21. Friday, mostly sunny. High of 32. Will be windy out of the south-southeast, 30 to 55, with gusts up to 75. Friday night, partly cloudy, a low down to 20. Saturday, mostly sunny. There's a risk of a shower toward the evening and a high of 27. It will be windy again out of the southeast, 20 to 35, gusts up to 65. Sunday, it looks like showers right now in the area, high of 23. And Monday, partly sunny, high of 22. Currently, in downtown Regina, we have a clear sky. It is 34 degrees.
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2: 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And of course, 100 years old 620 CKRM. Get to the show in a bit. We always like you participating. And today you might want to participate. You might have questions. You might have comments. That's where the Prairie Land Rentals text line comes in. Prairie Land Rentals, 600 Albert Street. You get to deal with the owner. They have robotic lawnmowers. Enough said. 936-6262. 936-6262. What are you thinking on this monumental day for the CFL? How the show is going to work? We are hoping to be joined by Commissioner of the CFL, Stuart Johnston, in moments. We are going to talk about training camp. We have some audio from some of the riders today. Sprinkle of the day, Arash Madani in hour two, clutch performer, NASCAR report, more rider audio, Glenn Suter, and we will talk hockey. Sharky is with me on this Thursday. When Sharky is here, he's for Flooring Superstore, Trent Dickin and his team, over 20 years in the business, located at Park Street, also known as Streak. Anything you need flooring?
3: It's a great place to go. Fantastic place. Great service, great selection. And their guys did the install of my place, loved it a lot.
2: Big day for the CFL. Is it safe to say monumental?
3: It signals positive progress. I don't know if monumental is the term. A 10th team would be monumental, but this signals positive progress for the CFL going forward.
2: I feel that 60% increase in the TV deal, $500 million, $83 million per, is monumental.
3: It's significant. It's very significant.
2: Are we getting into semantics now?
3: We're a little semantic, but I will say this about it. What I like... they've got a second broadcaster. That means there's interest beyond just TSN. Mm-hmm. We're going to get a second way to look at games because they're going to do things differently. They're not going to rinse and repeat exactly what the TSN team's doing.
2: You hope not.
3: So, yeah, so we're going to see a different look to it. And I'm excited to see what they put out.
2: And I got to say, I was a little bit skeptical on a streaming partner coming on. So I will have the egg on my face.
3: Well,
2: and then they pulled it off today with DAZN.
3: This is a streaming partner that also does the NFL. Like, they're not new to the game.
2: And soccer.
3: We didn't get Joe streaming from Bethune to do the games.
2: Yeah, well, Joe does a nice job.
3: He does a nice job with the Bethune Rodeo and such. But anyway, this is a professional network that does a great job and just streams sports. I'm really looking forward to see what they do.
2: You know, it's a special day when Dave Thomas comes into the studio on a Thursday. Access Communications, Dave. Big day for the CFL where you are entrenched day in and day out. I would suspect you maybe knew something was coming down in the last little bit here.
4: You know, when it was announced this morning, I got extremely excited. And I didn't want to miss an opportunity to... mingle with the commissioner. Plus, I heard you guys say there was streaking around here. So I'll take it for what it's worth on a plus 30 day.
2: Western Pizza guest hotline. Speaking of, there's still Western Pizza in the fridge.
3: Really?
2: If you're hungry. And there's Schmitty smoked meat in there today.
3: It's
2: a real celebration.
3: The smoked meat.
2: On a monumental day, that's how we celebrate.
3: Love the
2: with food.
3: Meats.
2: Western Pizza guest hotline. Let's go out. He's joining us. Commissioner of the Canadian Football League, Stuart Johnston, is joining us. Stuart, thank you for being on the show again today.
5: Hey, it's my pleasure. I tell you talk about streaking and pizza in the fridge. I mean, here we go.
2: College days, right? Taking you back to college. I just said to the fellas here, I'm calling it a monumental day. I think it is a monumental day for the CFL.
5: It is truly. We think it's a landmark day. It's a foundational day. It's a launching day. I mean, truly, you can come up with whatever adverb or adjective you'd like. We are thrilled. We're thrilled with what we were able to announce today. It's the culmination of a lot of hard work, but it's also the culmination of a process that reinforced just how important the CFL is as a media property in this country and now around the world.
2: No one knows it probably better than you, being on the other side of it for so long, which I love the inside baseball that you would know. I think more companies need to have this transition piece. But is it safe to say, does it start immediately when you take over as commissioner? Was there a few months there and then you started this? Or how long was the process?
5: No, I mean, the process didn't start immediately. My thought process did. I knew that this was probably the single biggest, most important activity that was going to take place in my first year as commissioner, and a lot goes into that. And so over the course of the initial few months of my tenure here as commissioner, I was thinking about it, but the process had not begun. It began sort of late summer with great discussions beginning with our incumbents at Bell Media, and then progressed from there over the course of the fall and into the winter.
3: So my question to you, Commissioner, talk about the new provider, and I don't even know if I'm going to say it right, Dazen?
2: DAZN.
3: DAZN. Talk about them, what they're bringing to the table, and what you expect to see from them.
5: Let me start by just saying we couldn't be more thrilled to have Bell Media back as a key partner, so long-standing, 40-years partner, probably the most important partner the CFL's ever had. At least in modern times. So welcome them back. And then to add to the history and the innovation that Bell Media brings to the table, we've now partnered with the world's leading sports and entertainment platform. They are an incredible, incredible group. They have 140,000 events they carry every year, several hundred million monthly users. They are number one in many markets in Europe, and their tech is outstanding. The one stat that really got me is I think they've got about 4,000 employees. About 2,000 of them are engineers. That's how focused they are on the tech that delivers the content they're acquiring, and it allows them to innovate and allows them to distribute content in new and different ways.
4: Mr. Commissioner, good to see you again. Thanks so much for taking time. I went back and listened to your opening news conference when you were hired, and it was question number 7 that you were asked about the new TV deal. What's it like? What is the emotion that you would express in getting this across the finish line and signing on the dotted line for a new multimedia platform?
5: Dave, it was question 7 on day 1 and question 1 many, many times after that. And everyone recognizes this was an important moment for the league. It really is how you determine whether this league lives at the elite level of media properties or not. And there's an awful lot of downward pressure on media rights in entertainment and sport. And for us to demonstrate who we are, what we can deliver, and then get recognized for that by these partners has been very special. So I think in that opening press conference, I said, hey, we want to optimize our rights. We want to maximize revenue, of course. We want to maximize our reach, and we want to try and reach new audiences. And so the answer to your question is, I feel overjoyed right now to say that we've landed these partners, including YouTube as a premier partner, premier platform. This hits all those objectives. Yes, we were recognized from a revenue perspective, but between all of these partners, we've got the ability to do wide and powerful reach, for example, with Bell Media, and we've got targeted and young and new audiences being attracted through Bell Media, DAZN, and YouTube. So I feel great. I feel a little bit of relief. I got to acknowledge, and I can't wait to get at it.
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5: Sure. 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Just happens to be the biggest video platform in the world. And they're going to take some preseason games live. They're going to do some live content from the combine. They're going to work with us on behind-the-scenes documentary content, all access that will be exclusive to YouTube. And importantly, they're going to help us gather some key creators in each of our markets that are going to create content. And then we're going to come up with a creator event. That's still in development. Lots of things to look forward to. They're going to push our highlights. And then finally, they can work with DAZN and they can work with TSN. And if they can collaborate, and it's up to the broadcasters. It's really what we've offered is the rights for YouTube to work with DAZN and TSN. They might be simulcasting some live content, including pregame shows or potentially even portions of live games. So there's lots to look forward to.
4: What does it say that the product of the CFL is so enticing or intriguing that three different media platforms would come forward and say, hey, we want to be your partner?
5: Well, I think it's a testament to the game on the field, number one. I think it's a recognition of the modernization that we've demonstrated over the last year. I mean, we've created a lot of attention on the league, and that has been noticed. And so it isn't just those three partners that we announced this morning. It was almost every major global streamer and almost every major domestic distributor were interested in having a conversation with us about the CFL. And really, I think what this does is entrenches the CFL as an elite sports and media property in this country.
3: I personally am very, very excited about this. I think it's fantastic. I am, especially the Saturday game being a set time all the time. But was this a spot where maybe it worked best in a streaming application rather than a regular broadcast application because it was Saturday?
5: Well, I think that I think I will agree with you. I love the fact that we now have a consistent day and time. We what Bell's done and TSN's done with Thursday night football, yes, and Friday night football, outstanding. But as you know, because of time zones, not always at the same time. But on a Saturday, you can lock that in. So I think this is the first time, maybe you know better than me, I think it's the first time I can remember we've been able to lock that in. And so, great. I think that consistency is going to be fantastic for fans, especially as they get introduced to a new partner in DAZN. They know that is the window where the DAZN game is. And if whether it's whether it's better or not for a streaming partner, streaming platforms, they have lots of flexibility. So I don't know if it was better or worse. We just thought it was an outstanding window.
3: Perfect. Thanks.
6: Do you maybe see it with DAZN where, like this, there's a CFL package, a nice affordable CFL package if people want to watch a Saturday game? I know maybe this might be a little bit early in it, but I know people are going to question, be like, well, so-and-so, maybe they can't afford a streaming partner. Or maybe it's like Victory's doing with the WHL where there is no charge for a while here. Is there any talk with that, Commission?
5: Yeah, I think that it is premature. I think DAZN is looking forward. I mean, I can't tell you how excited they are. The conversations have been so enthusiastic. They are ready to go. They're going to mount an entire production team here in Canada, supported by a huge production house that DAZN has across the world. So they're getting all of those ducks in a row, and they'll come to the market with their plans sometime between now and obviously the start of next season. But what I would really recommend to those who are kind of wondering about this new Saturday night package is check them out. That platform is so impressive. It is so world-class. And what they do is quite unique on that platform. I think it's just going to bring a fresh new storytelling perspective to the CFL.
4: Interesting in the two conversations that I've had today, number one was my kids who were like, DAZN dad, like you were calling it DAZN yesterday. So number one, they're pretty excited about it. Number two, it was a conversation at training camp today and a gentleman comes up to me and was wanting to talk about the streaming. And I thought, oh, here we go. He said, quote, if I didn't embrace change, I'd likely be living in a sod house right now. End quote. So there seems to be some momentum for bringing these platforms to new eyes. Is there any data to support that this is going to work? We see it in the NFL, for example.
5: I think so. We've seen some data from other leagues that clearly have split packages and they've shared them between big linear players and very specific global digital platforms.

0: but they are narrower. And what the linear player brings is a broad audience. It's a big audience. And I think those two groups are starting to merge. And so, yes, I think they can have a positive influence on each other and create a flywheel for the CFL that ultimately just will boost all our audiences.
1: I talk about it on this show all the time, and then maybe it's just me. I'm thinking for the 10th team to expand this league. Personally, I might have even told you this at Mosaic Stadium when we saw last year. I feel that the days, of most stadiums being 30,000, 25,000 people, those days are gone. So we got to look at a different way to expand, to give these, to make it work. I look at Quebec City. What is wrong with 15,000 jammed into a place? The ticket sale revenue is there, but now we have some serious money coming in that will be filtered back to the teams where they were getting 7.5, 8.3, whatever they were getting in the past. This increase to 60%, if that's where it is, $83 million annually. This is just a benefit for the teams, not only everyone else.
0: Well, just to be clear, we have confirmed no numbers.
1: Okay.
0: So no comments on anything that you've said from that standpoint, other than we will recognize that there was a significant increase in our total media valuation with all of these deals combined. Having said that, I think what this deal does, even more importantly than the revenue generation, is the demonstration of momentum. We have the partners, some of the biggest partners domestically and internationally you could ever want, saying that they want to be a part of the CFL family. We have an unbelievable ownership group. I think the most stable and the best ownership group I've seen in my 25 years of being a partner with the CFL prior to this job. And we've got just clear momentum. We're driving forward. People are talking about the CFL that have never talked about the CFL. And that growth, I think, is what excites me the most. And if that can land in a proper market with another team, well, of course, that would be simply outstanding.
2: And just to build on your comment, Mr. Commissioner, when it comes to the excitement, what was the excitement of these partners to get involved in the CFL? What attracted them to want to be your partner?
0: I think I think probably two or three key things. One is the foundational metrics of the CFL are impressive. One of the reasons I came to the CFL and took this job is because for 20 years, I was on the other side looking at the CFL and realizing it is undervalued and underappreciated for the strength of what it delivers. This is a highly scaled sports property in this country, and I don't think it's ever had the proper recognition of that. But these parties can see the data, and so they did see that. They recognized that, and of course, we reminded them and showcased it. The second, I think they did appreciate the modernization that we've talked about over the last year. They see the direction we're heading. They see that this sport is so incredibly amazing and that we're trying to bring it to the next level. And I think they appreciated that and they want to be a part of something that has that kind of growth potential. And frankly, these companies saw that they realized, these are global companies, they realize that local is important, and we are as Canadian as it gets. And they wanted to showcase in Canada this purely Canadian sport, and then take what's so special about it and broadcast it globally as it comes to DAZN. So I think those are some critical factors. And maybe I'll go back to how I think you started the question. It's just been pure excitement and positivity. We did not have a hard sell here. It was a difficult road, but it wasn't because it was a hard sell. They got it. We demonstrated the strength of our league, and they got it right away, and they were excited right away.
2: I'd ask for another 35 seconds of your time, but the play clock has been fantastic in the preseason, for the record, so I'm out.
3: No, I agree with the play clock. It's worked great.
1: Nice way. Commissioner Johnston, thank you so much for taking time today, joining us on this exciting day for the CFL. Appreciate it.

0: Yeah, absolutely. It's my pleasure. Thanks, guys.
1: Thank you.
2: There he is. Commissioner of the CFL, Stuart Johnson, joining us on the Western Pizza guest hotline. Let's go to break. We'll come back, unwrap, talk. Text messages coming in. Some we can read, some, some we can't. It is the Sports Cage streaming through our YouTube channel at sportscage.com.
3: To celebrate CKRM's 100th anniversary, we're honoring the icons who helped shape this station into what it is today. Our next 620 CKRM icon inductee, Colin Lovequist. Here's a behind-the-mic moment with Colin Lovequist.
4: There's some things that happen that I just never expected them to happen. Getting stuff thrown at you once in a while on a Friday night, you get the odd, something goes flying by your head, what the? Yeah, there's certain things, and there's artists that you never thought would they do something like that, but I can't tell the one story, but Mel Tillis, he said something that got caught on the Jumbotron, and everybody just, what? Did he actually do that? Did he say that? So much going on, trying to retain it all, but there's so much going on that main stage and behind the scenes, and getting a chance to hang out and have a beer with George Jones or Merle Haggard, and going for a smoke with Waylon Jennings, like, it's just unbelievable, and you're thinking, you know, I played you guys on my turntable all those years, and now I'm having a beer with you. Like, it's just like,
5: or the, wow. The kid on the farm listening in the kitchen to the radio.
4: Yeah.
5: And now you're sitting with them.
4: Now I'm sitting with them. That's just nuts. Somebody asked me the other day, said, who do you need to interview or who do you want to meet? And I don't think there's anybody left. There's probably nobody on my list that I need to meet or interview because I've been there, done that, wrote the book, bought the t-shirt, got the movie rights.
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4: We're going to take a look at this time period, 1993. 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We'll feature the top 25 from this time, 1993.
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3: 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We have a lot to unpack here, fellas. Dave's going to stay with us for this segment. The new CFL deal coming in next year. Streaming partner, I talked about this off the top. I didn't know if they'd be able to grab a streaming partner, but what was I wrong? And DAZN is huge. Yes, we all called it DAZN for the longest time. And
4: that's not just me.
3: Right on. And that is okay. We are okay. Some of the messages we have, obviously, I think the first thing that jumps out there, and he didn't, Commissioner Johnston didn't want to answer because it is still premature. What's it going to cost for people to watch a Saturday game? Obviously, there's a lot of people that still listen and they can't watch in their seating or they're at their leg or whatever. Yep. So we're in a good spot here. What is it going to cost? Now, it's about $200 a year for DAZN?
5: $29.99 a month. For that initial package.
3: If you lock yourself in.
5: Yeah.
3: If you lock yourself in. There's a radio voice for the guys that like that. But if, like Crazy Kylie's remote style.
5: Yeah.
3: But if you, so what does that equate to in a year? 250?
6: 360. Yeah.
3: 360.
6: So bucks
3: where was I looking that it was like.
5: But that gets you more than the CFL. Like that gets you every NFL game as well.
3: I would have to think there's going to be some sort of just CFL, the Babas, the Guidos, the Kukums, that just want to watch a little CFL football on a Saturday. 19, but I don't know. You got to make it affordable.
6: I'm not in that world as far as knowing what is affordable or not. No, but
5: we got paid what you get paid.
6: Yeah, well, I'm not saying that. I'm just saying that obviously, again, right? It's a choice, right? Either you do or you don't, right? And like, if I was looking at it, right? And again, looking at everybody's budget, which is different, but just throwing this out there, for example, right? I can get a $20 ticket to a game or I can spend $30 to get this. Your choice, right?
5: So $30 is for the month. So if there's four Saturdays, that's $7.50 a game.
6: Yes.
3: Yeah.
5: Let's maybe break this down to per game watching, right? I don't know that you can unsubscribe in the middle of the year. I don't know what their subscription process or policy is going to be, but I think there's going to be some avenues to get in or get out. Usually is, except for Equifax. You can't get out of that. Trust me.
3: Well, I haven't heard that name in a long time.
5: Oh, man.
6: Wow.
5: Had to do something on there. What a disaster.
3: Yeah. Or maybe they come out of the gate. Could be crazy. And it's the Saturday games are free, brought to you by, there we go again, right? They could find a sponsor for it. Now, I know DAZN wants to make some scratch, too. It makes the money, it makes the world go around, right? Mm-hmm. We all want to be nice people and give everything for free and donate like Curtis does. It's not really how it works. I just think there would have to be some sort of just affordable package. Now, Dave, your comment when you came in today and people that would be in the older demographic, like my mother, there's no way she knows how to work. There is a Fire Stick hooked up to her TV with everything under the sun.
5: But it means nothing.
3: Where's the clicker? And go to video and then change it. Now, that's not happening.
5: The VCR is still fired up.
3: For some people, it's not going to happen. But other people like the Mud Hut or whatever.

0: Sod Hut guy.
1: Yeah.
2: Like, you look at how many elderly people are savvy on cell phones. This is not that complicated.
3: No. It's exciting to me in that it's another avenue to access it, to get the product. And we're going to see a new version of the product. Like, no offense to Milt Stegall and the crew that are on there every game, but who else is out there that can talk about the CFL, right?
1: You know, just to a comment that was made to me, and again, take it for what it's worth, grain of salt it, but this deal brings the Canadian Football League into 2026.
3: Yes.
1: Right? Because exactly. You've got more platforms, more eyes, more opportunity to sell your product. You've got more revenue stabilization, right? If you've got guaranteed revenue, right, where you're not worried about the gate, and I don't suggest for a minute that teams aren't worried about the gate, but I'm just saying that you're building a solid business model where maybe you can entice that 10th franchise, right? Hey, we've already got this revenue stream built in for you before you start, right? And I'm looking at the positives. And like I say, that was the one thing that stood out, was that, hey, the multi-platform focus allows you to build your brand, build your market. And if you're a fan of the CFL, you want it to keep going forever.
2: And Eli, on the Western Pizza on the Prairie Land Rentals text line, will I still be able to, and there's a couple of people, 604 number here, will I still be able to listen to the games on CKRM Saturday nights?
3: Without
2: absolutely.
3: Yeah.
2: Mm-hmm. That is the way to go. Eli says, I would only watch the CFL. I have no interest in watching any other sports on the zone. Can't afford any more bills. Can we still be able to listen to Rider games? So, and that will be a lot of people that they'll be, I can't afford it. I remember saying I couldn't afford the data package on my phone for a while. And then I made it work. I was just like, well, I kind of need this. Some people will need it. Yeah. Some people won't. Yeah, of course. CKRM. And like I said, the numbers are staggering. How many people still listen to the game on radio, on the streams. However, you got to think the farmers,
3: exactly,
2: guys and girls at the lake, driving, traveling. And then I do this, and I've told Dave this, I sync up the game with him and Luke.
3: Yep.
2: No, especially Friday nights. There's like, that's all I'll do.
3: Yep. The point I want to build on what you said, Dave, about 2026 and what you said about your mother watching it. The CFL has those fans, right? And they're not building the franchise off your mother or Bubba or Guido or whoever else is in the mix. They need to build it off the 25-year-olds plus, and they're on stream. So they got to find a way to reach out to them. This is a great start, and it takes it to a market much bigger than just what TSN could do.
1: Well, and I don't want to, you know, I want to pat you guys on the back, right? Because really, you're proving that this works, right? If you go to, again, a Rider Broadcast Network game, this year it's new, but again, in past years, we've gone ahead and we've streamed our pregame show, which has done very, very well in bringing new fans into the platforms that we are willing to offer. You guys, again, Monday to Friday, right? When Tegan's here Monday, you guys are here Tuesday to Friday. The numbers continue to grow, and you're proving that it works because you're building audience and you're showing people that, hey, you know what? We're still being listened to on one of the biggest radio stations that's celebrating 100 years, but we're also going ahead and building that opportunity for people to engage in our content. And now with streaming games, it's actually going to be even easier to sync us up with what you're doing.
3: Yep.
4: As the resident almost 25-year-old, I'll tell you guys straight up, don't own cable, and I never will. Like, anything I consume, I just stream.
2: That's a really good point. What is it, 60% or 50% of Americans, and I think it's close to in Canada, have cut the cord.
3: Yep.
2: Which means you're just watching everything on stream.
1: So how do you watch The Price is Right when you're sick?
3: Yeah.
1: Sorry. How do
3: you... That's sorry. You get trick your chicken soup, your ginger ale, The Price is Right. What are you doing there?
1: Sorry.
4: Trick question, Dave. I don't watch The Price is Right.
2: There was a... I was talking to a guy the other day, and I forget what it was. He's like, I can't afford it. I can't go. It was something we wanted him to do.
3: Yeah.
2: And we were talking like it was $150 or whatever. He's like, I can't. And I'm like, dude, I just saw your truck. You have about 8 empty packs of darts. You had a big gulp at 8 a.m. and another one at noon. Like, it's just maybe changing finances, yeah, switching some money around. And when you get older and you have kids and you got a budget and you got to figure out a budget. Okay.
3: You're juggling all the time.
2: Here's your travel budget. Yeah. Okay, we're going to take that. Here's this budget. Wife's in charge of ordering groceries and everything. There's the food budget, right? So it's not going to be for everybody. But I think, again, just like the rule changes, we go 3 years into the future, 5 years into the future.
3: Nobody's going to remember, like, the past.
2: Man, I can't believe I was losing my marbles over the new field changes and all this. And then the DAZN thing.
3: That's that old thing. Insanity is expecting a different result while you continue to do the same thing over and over again. We're going to change. We've got a new platform. We've got new rules. We've got new excitement. Let's see what happens.
2: Ed's saying, I think it's Ed here. Ed's a YouTube Prairie Land Rentals text liner. He's usually pretty savvy and smart. He's wondering how expansion will affect the deal. Well, that's kind of where I was going with, and he didn't want to go to numbers. But I firmly believe the days of a packed Commonwealth Stadium consistently are long gone. Our country is so different. Okay, the league. The other thing about the CFL, and I got a lot of buddies that are like, ah, CFL. Ah. Yeah. At the end of the day, especially because I sprinkle, you can't tell me that it's not exciting. Oh. I watch NFL every Sunday. I watch college football when I can. I watch U Sports football. Like I said, high school football is so exciting. 6-a-side, 9-a-side. If you want excitement and entertainment, the CFL is right up there. Now, mind you, yeah, there is some boring games. There's some boring games in any sport. Mm-hmm. The odd time. But if you ran data, I would say the CFL entertainment excitement factor would be maybe more so than regular season NHL hockey.
3: Oh, I would think so.
1: Where did that preseason game rate last week, right?
3: Yeah.
1: Excitement level?
3: That was like a preseason game. It was outstanding. Yeah.
2: I couldn't sprinkle on it. You know, wish I could have.
1: The one thing, though, that you mentioned with the potential to expand, right?
3: Yeah.
1: And if you expand, the automatic is you have more games. So obviously,
3: that changes the contract.
1: That's going to change the contract, right?
3: Yeah. I think from an expansion standpoint, if you're coming in as a new owner and they say, there's this block of money from our TV deal, now you've got a business case, right? Yeah. Now you've got an opportunity to go forward. I think that's a great setup for as we move forward as a league.
2: I love Nick on the YouTube chat here. He's a jaded guy.
3: He is. Nick's very unhappy.
2: I love it. Yeah. Nick, we love you. Yeah. He said, no hard questions for Stu.
3: Yeah.
1: Hey, I brought up the 35-second clock now.
3: Nick, what kind of hard question would you want? I mean, yeah.
2: Tom Rinaldi, let us know. Yeah. What would you have asked there, Tommy? When your days at CNN, what kind of questions did you ask? Oh, boy. This isn't exciting. For me, the only bad thing about it is some older people that aren't going to be savvy enough to figure out a way with the clicker for another clicker and to get on the stream. That's it. The money thing, sure, but you can't find $7. You can't find $20 to go to a game.
3: Yeah,
2: like everybody's got money. Have you seen the nail salons on a weekend in the city?
1: What do you do on your weekends?
3: Yeah, I'm not going by nail salons.
2: I go to Taco Time a lot, and those nail salons around there, nothing but packed. Like, economy is just fine.
1: You want to know one of the most ridiculous concerns that I had, which is like you're gonna laugh. When I found out about the streaming games, I was like, well, how do I PVR a game that's been streamed? Dave.
3: Yeah.
1: Take a moment of shame for that one.
3: Dave.
2: It's like,
3: it'll be okay.
1: Go back and like click on it and it'll be there,
2: Dave. I paid for the song on iTunes. Man, I should have recorded it. It's still there. Still there, bud. You can listen to whatever you want.
3: You can get your VCR fired up. It'll work. Through the VCR.
2: We all lived through... Steve Armitage and the CBC days, free football, three channels, a lot of people, three channels. And then it was like Friday night football tonight, and TSN. And then it's like, I don't pay for cable. I want to watch it on the government, on the state-run media. I want it on CBC.
3: That's microwaved into my house and suddenly affects my brain. Yeah.
2: Yeah. All

0: Well, Jeff, I know I can't speak for people's financial capabilities and priorities. I'm just saying there's always options.
1: Yes.
0: So always options.
1: Yeah.
0: Yeah.
1: Always.
0: Bottle drives.
1: Yeah, if you swing by my place.
0: At the end
1: of have piled up.
0: If these numbers, we're going to talk to Arash in hour two that he crunched, 500 mil, 83 million annually, 60% increase. Approximately. Like, that's real money.
1: Yeah. That's Vegas gambling money to you.
0: But some people are not going to like this.
2: That's I'm going to a nail salon on a Saturday kind of money to Barney.
0: With a burrito.
2: With a burrito.
1: Stopping to talk.
0: Dave, thanks.
2: I might even go for the Mexi Fries Deluxe, apparently.
0: Thanks for coming by.
2: Hey, Dave. No problem. Thanks for having me.
0: I know it costs a lot to load up the, fill up the truck and get down here these days. But you made it work.
2: There you go.
1: Appreciate it, Dave.
0: Budget will be cut somewhere else. You got it down here. It's a Sports Cage. We'll continue it going. 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
0: Absolutely loving some of these text messages. Prairie Land Rentals text line.
1: There are some beauties.
0: 600 there are some Albert beauties. Street. Some we can't read, some we can.
1: Yeah.
0: Nick.
1: Love the passion.
0: Love Nick.
1: Yeah.
0: Nick's a good guy.
1: Yeah.
0: He would have been angry, firing questions at the commish.
1: Yeah. He had some hard questions for him.
0: How dare you bring more money to this league?
1: And not give me access to free Saturday night football.
0: It's not free though. You still have to have cable.
1: Still gotta have cable.
0: Yeah, and some people still have cable. Not Curtis, not me, not a lot of people.
1: I do.
0: To watch your shows. You got to watch your shows.
1: Got to watch the show. You know, I will admit, it's there's more the more that we're watching on the streams than we are on the cable. But I still like the local news. I got to find out what's going on. What's happening? I'm old. I need news. What do you got on there?
0: No, some people are positive. Some people are like, yeah, great. I think this is where Jeff's going here. There's a few of these that kind of paraphrase it and get, that they don't care about the other sports with DAZN. They're just going to want the CFL.
1: Sure.
0: You would have to think, maybe I'm wrong, common sense would say there will be some sort of affordable CFL package for Saturday night, because DAZN, it's kind of like the CFL. Let's go business class here for a little bit.
1: Okay.
0: the CFL is, yeah, they're making their money on ticket sales, which is big for the CFL.
1: Main source of revenue. Yep.
0: WHL teams.
1: Yep.
0: Senior hockey teams. Whatever. The Thunder, the Rams. They get money from other, there's other avenues to bring in money. The NFL, when you look at the NFL, like the ticket sales drop and all that, it's like, who cares?
1: It doesn't matter. Doesn't affect
0: the TV deal.
1: Yeah.
0: It's the big, most popular TV show in the world. So we don't want to compare. But now it's like the ticket sale revenue is still going to be there for some teams, which is great. Riders, Bombers.
1: This is going to help a lot of clubs, though. And
0: oh, are you kidding me?
1: And it's going to move the salary cap. Like, you don't think the PA is going, hello, you're getting what? We'd like a little bump here. What if we get deeper rosters? What if we get, right? I mean, there's just all kinds of opportunities to it. Money begets money. If you don't have it, you don't get it. You got to get it.
0: You don't, you know what we haven't had yet? But if Nick got a relative, they'll be in here soon. Something about, this is all about American expansion. We're going to there's always something. It's like, it's everything's going to turn around. It's because it's the American expansion, which is so asinine.
1: You know what? I had a conversation the other day with a guy who played with the Riders during that CFL time. So he went to Birmingham, he went to Shreveport, he went to San Antonio, he did all the stops. And he said, that was a lot of fun. It was a lot of fun playing in new environments, new places, new fans.
0: Dangerous.
1: Birmingham was awesome. Memphis was pretty good. Sacramento was good. Vegas was not. Baltimore was great.
0: Great anthem singer in Vegas, though.
1: Baltimore was great. Shreveport, new, right? So there was different centers and different facilities that provided a new look. But he said it was a lot of fun.
0: Jeff from Weyburn. Sometimes I don't agree with Jeff. He doesn't agree with me, but we still get along. Can have a beer together.
1: Meet Milestone.
0: I don't care about the NFL or any other sport that DAZN has other than the CFL. If the CFL only deal, I would think about it. Or if they bundled in other Canadian football, such as U Sport Junior, Women's League, better yet, all of them.
1: Jeff, I'm going to tell you what a great idea. And
0: I love it, Jeff.
1: And it's a fantastic idea, and you should actually be pitching that to a broader network, because that's the perfect next step for DAZN, the CFL, and football as a whole.
0: But then the only thing, if you're going to pitch that, then just go, okay, what is the average cost of talent? What is the average cost of the dome production truck to come in?
1: Yeah.
0: What is the average cost of this? And then if building your business plan, just make sure you know the cost of everything. And then, okay, so to run that football game.
1: Yeah. How many viewers are we going to get
0: Where are we getting the revenue to pay for this to run that game? That'd be the only thing. It's a great idea, though. Jeffrey out in Valmarie, during the summer, I spend 90% of my time on my tractor in the fields where I can't watch the games and would not make sense to pay for a streaming platform. So you hosting the games on here is amazing. Thanks. Yeah. So Jeff's the radio.
1: There's lots of radio.
0: No one listens to the radio anymore. Really? Yeah. Then why does McDonald's on it every day Walmart and all that? Like, clue in. Brandon Renneberg, if you're worried about affording it, the new streaming, set up a nail salon in your house. Charge your friends. Now give out. Exactly.
1: Way to go, Brandon. I like it.
0: You get it.
1: I like
0: now
1: it.
0: Watch. You're all gonna go by those nail salons now on the weekends and all that, and be like, man, they are busy. These women have a lot of money.
1: There's not one near Cabela's. It probably is. I just haven't seen it.
0: No, a buddy dropped off the wife, and then he went to. Isn't it Bass Pro Shops now?
1: It is.
0: They're sponsor of the. They were doing the, they're sponsoring Ken in Vancouver, also Kelowna, he says. We snowbird in Arizona, and I've been asked numerous times at the grocery store checkout. Let me guess, fries? I'm a big fries guy.
1: Could be.
0: They see my Rider shirt. We used to watch those games. Can't find them anymore. Hopefully this helps connect people to watching our games. Ideally, yes.
1: Yes.
0: But I wouldn't expect a big influx of people in Europe or United States, but it's the same thing that I'll sometimes throw on an interesting contest of European golf.
1: I wish I understood the rules to Australian rules football.
0: Yeah.
1: I'd love somebody from, if you're an Australian and you know the rules to that game, call me. I want to watch one and understand the rules.
0: Randy in Holly Pond, Alabama.
1: Really?
0: Oh, yeah, he listens often.
1: Nice.
0: Randy's a good guy. For those of us way down south, will the games continue on CBS? I think this year that's status quo.
1: Yeah, they said they haven't got the U.S. deal worked out
0: yet. It's next year, Randy, where I'm sure you'll pick up a DAZN package and continue watching. A lot more text messages to get to. We will do that in a bit. 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
0: Wild news from the world of hockey today, just 3 days after he carried the torch into the Bell Center for the start of the Montreal Canadiens game. Claude Lemieux is dead at 60. New York Times reporting death from suicide. Canada at the World Hockey Championships today, 4-0 over the USA. That sets up a semifinal match with the Finns on Saturday. No Memorial Cup tonight. Everett versus Chicoutimi tomorrow. No NHL tonight. Western Canadian Baseball League fires tonight. Red Sox are in Medicine Hat. Moose Jaw's at Swift Current. Saskatoon Berries are in Weyburn to take on the Beavers. Major League Baseball, Orioles hosting the Blue Jays 435. And NBA, might watch this and sprinkle on it, to be honest with you. OKC up 3-2 in San Antonio, trying to wrap up that and take on the Knicks in the final. SportsCage.com poll. How do you feel about the CFL's new broadcast deal? Go and vote at SportsCage.com. We're up against it. Arash Madani's got lots to talk about this coming up in hour two. Stay with us. We'll be back after the news.
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18: It's 4 p.m. Good afternoon. Mostly cloudy and 34 degrees in Regina. I'm Denis Conroy from the Saturday Newsroom with 620 CKRM News. Saskatchewan farmers made major progress with seeding this week as warm and dry weather helped work continue across much of the province. Provincial seeding is now 52% complete, still below the five-year average of 74%. The Southwest leads at 74% seeded, while the East Central and Northeast regions remain closer to 25% due to wetter field conditions. Lentils and field peas are the most advanced crops so far. Producers continue moving cattle to pasture and applying herbicides as field work remains busy across Saskatchewan. Humboldt RCMP are investigating after two children were reportedly threatened with a firearm last weekend. Police say the incident happened Friday evening on 8th Avenue in Humboldt. Investigators say a man in an older model white Chevrolet truck approached the children, pointed a firearm at them, and made threats. The children ran away and were not physically hurt. The suspect is described as a tall man with a mustache. RCMP are asking anyone with information to contact police or Crime Stoppers. An orange heat warning is in effect as temperatures near 35 degrees are expected over the next few days. Overnight lows around 18 degrees may also make it harder for people to cool down. Health officials are urging residents to drink water often, avoid too much sun, and check on older adults and others at risk. Signs of heat exhaustion include dizziness, headache, and nausea. Heat stroke is a medical emergency, and people should call 911 if symptoms become severe. Floating wetlands are arriving in Regina ponds as part of a new effort to naturally improve water quality across the city. Crews and students this week installed floating garden islands in stormwater ponds in Lakewood, Lake Ridge, and Rochdale. The islands use native wetland plants to absorb excess nutrients, reduce algae blooms, and support birds and pollinators. Regina officials say the project could improve water flowing into Wascana Creek, while monitoring over the next 5 years will determine whether the program expands further. Rock music and youth mental health will take center stage Friday night at Regina's Connexus Arts Center. The YMCA of Regina is hosting its annual Music for the Mind fundraiser, supporting mentorship and mental wellness programs for young people across Regina, Moose Jaw, and surrounding communities. The evening features live music from the Garage Band, made up of local business and community leaders. Organizers say the event has already raised more than $97,000 over the past 2 years for youth programming. That's 620 CKRM News. Read more stories from around your community and around the province at sasktoday.ca and 620ckrm.com.
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0: Weather tonight, mostly clear and a low down to 21. Friday, mostly sunny, high of 32, will be windy out of the south-southeast, 30 to 55, with gusts up to 75. Friday night, partly cloudy, a low down to 20. Saturday, mostly sunny. There's a risk of a shower toward the evening and a high of 27. It will be windy again out of the southeast, 20 to 35, gusts up to 65. Sunday, it looks like showers right now in the area, high of 23. And Monday, partly sunny, high of 22. Currently, in downtown Regina, we have a clear sky. It is 34 degrees.
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0: Welcome back. 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Text messages. Thank you very much, all of you. The negative, the positive, the chirps, the I hate you. We love them all.
1: I hate you?
0: Prairieland Rentals text line, 936-6262. Prairieland Rentals, lawn, garden, zero good turn stuff. Mowers, push mowers.
1: And help, helpful.
0: If you don't want to buy it, then you just rent it.
1: Just borrow it.
0: Yeah. Not for free.
1: Oh,
0: it's
1: okay.
0: It's a business to run. But yeah, Prairieland Rentals text line 936-6262. Before we get to Arash, I wanted to cover this because I don't want to forget this. Lorianne brought up a point that I didn't think of because in 2026, you don't really hear this a lot anymore. When you can run data off your phone, you got Starlink. Talking about the new CFL deal and DAZN and the streaming channel, she says, some people can't get internet. I was like,
1: Where are you?
0: Yeah, that's what I asked. That's what I asked her. We live in the valley north of Southie. You have some friends around there.
1: Okay.
0: Without a clear line of sight to a tower, our only option, internet is not. Internet's through the cable, though, Curtis.
1: No, you can get Starlink.
0: So that's what they said. The only option is Starlink. I think I heard Starlink's like the best thing.
1: Yeah, Starlink's fantastic.
0: Like that's what buses and motorhomes and airplanes.
1: They use it at fish camp.
0: Sure.
1: Outstanding. Which I don't like because now people can find me at fish camp.
22: The internet is all over the copper, you know. Copper, or you can run it through fiber, or if you're in the boons, you can do it over satellites. Or
0: Well, that's what I was talking about, the tower. That'd be data.
1: Yeah.
0: Yeah, like the my internet comes in through some sort of fiber optic line.
1: Some sort of cable that comes in the house and broadcasts it to you.
0: But the Starlink thing, then just stay with Starlink. Lorianne, if you got Starlink, you're golden.
1: You're better than you think.
0: And Access Communications?
1: In the city is fantastic. Yeah. Or in Weyburn or Estevan or Yorkton.
22: The technology is amazing. Fun fact, that's how we do our country cookout hits when Colin's going out into the boons. We have a Starlink satellite on top of the truck. That's how he connects. Yeah.
0: But I got a lot of people in rural Saskatchewan with Access Communications. I absolutely love it.
1: Yeah, it's fantastic.
0: Text message just come in. Starlink is great, but it's expensive. Lots of stuff are that anything that's good is. For the most part, really.
1: I mean, Starlink is the single option for satellite internet or satellite Wi-Fi, essentially.
0: And then you got to weigh it. Do I really need this? If you really need it, well, then, yeah, you got to get it.
1: Not drive to town. The Raymore Hotel will have the game on.
0: Saudi.
1: You do that.
0: Yep. What else is around there? Beaulieu.
1: Beaulieu. Or? Oh, there's no bar in Strasbourg anymore. Somebody fix that, please.
0: Jeffrey said, I can't get rid of cable. That's like a lot of like...
1: I've got it too.
0: Mother and my mom, like some of the older people, I get it.
1: And again...
0: Can't get rid of it because then you feel like, oh my... It's like when you got rid of that landline. You're like, I can't again. Well, no, and then it, like, remember like 15 years ago when they started phasing out the phone book? People were like, no, I need the phone book. Why?
1: Nobody's number's in it.
0: Google.
1: Nobody's cell number is in the phone book. Our phone is right here. It's in our hand all the time.
0: What do I do if I need to get something fixed?
1: Google.
0: Google.
1: Search it.
0: I love Google.
1: Use whatever engine you want.
0: But Firefox.
1: It's out there.
0: Yahoo.
1: Yeah.
0: What was it? What's Godzilla?
1: Something. Explorer?
0: Okay. He's going to want to talk about the new TV deal.
1: Something
0: he's standing by. He probably has fine internet. It's Arash Madani.
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1: They have the internet in Truro.
2: The internet in Truro.
0: Okay. What kind of question.
2: In 1997, we had dial-up internet. And yes, they have the internet in Truro. Sure.
1: Just checking.
2: Thank you for asking.
1: Just checking. I didn't want anybody to miss a game because they're in Truro. That's all.
2: Guys, like a seismic day for the Canadian football.
0: It is, isn't it? We haven't heard seismic yet.
1: Another good analogy. Yeah.
2: It is, it's the day that the league is now fully with the grown-ups. Like, it's got its own streaming service deal, just like everybody else. It's got an international deal that's going to be going places. It's the moment that it's not just our little secret and then you have to do CFL Plus to get on some kind of streaming thing if you're looking for the Grey Cup somewhere. Like, DAZN has the Club World Cup, UEFA Champions League, boxing, UFC, depending on the jurisdiction, NFL, whatever. It's this is a big day. This is a really big day.
0: Okay, first rebuttal that we're getting out here in Sasky, rightly so, I don't want to have to pay for another streaming service. I don't have to pay to watch a Saturday night football game, where people, technically, they pay for it anyway with TSN and cable, but...
2: That's it.
0: Understandable. So I think there'll be some sweet little package for CFL only and DAZN, or maybe am I crazy?
2: So, I don't know. I would just say this. Around 20 years ago, remember, it wasn't... I mean, I guess that is a long time ago, 20 years ago. I think the last CFL on CBC game may have been the 07 Grey Cup when the Riders won over the Bombers in Toronto. From then on, it left a public broadcaster for free for the weekly games, doubleheaders, playoffs and Grey Cup, and it went behind a paywall. But guys, people say we don't want to pay for games. Well, it's on my TV. Well,
1: how did it get there?
2: Do you not realize you're paying for cable? You're paying for satellite? Paying for something? So it's been behind a paywall for 20 years. The world today has just become multiple streaming services. Okay, NHL, Monday nights, Amazon Prime, they have the exclusive window. I'm sure there's going to be more that are going to be on Amazon Prime only. You can't get it on the conventional cable. Look at the NFL south of the border. If you want to watch the NFL, There are exclusive game streaming games on Peacock, exclusive games on Netflix, exclusive games on Amazon Prime. We are spoiled up here because we get a lot of those things. So it just... This is the cost of doing business in 2026.
0: That is a good point, what you just said there. Because when I talk to a lot of my friends in the good old US of A, and they will talk, well, I can't get that game. I couldn't get that game.
1: Yep.
0: And then we forget that we kind of circumvent it up here in Canada, and then it's put on a TSN or a Sportsnet or whatever sport we're talking about. We're down there regionally, like they got to jump through hoops or they can't
1: or
0: get
1: it. They can't
0: see it.
1: Yeah.
2: Or the other place you can get everything is, drumroll please, DAZN. Like, if I want to watch Red Zone, I go to the app. If I want to watch the Vikings and the Carolina Panthers when everybody's watching the Bills in Kansas City, I can go. Yeah, I know.
0: They pay you to watch that, don't they?
2: Right.
1: They call you. Right.
2: They better. They should, considering what I've endured with those jokers. Today revealed to me a few things. One is just how resistant to change a lot of people are and how fearful of change a lot of people are. But let's, on a complete side note for a sec, guys. You know, people have said we need new revenue streams for the league. Well, it's gone from effectively for two decades having one broadcaster to now having multiple broadcasters. And at a time where our industry is shrinking, where budgets are shrinking, they just went from under $50 million a year in broadcast revenue to $83 million a year in broadcast revenue.
0: That's a lot of money.
1: Yeah.
2: I don't know a place that gets 60% more revenue than before anymore. To me, that's a coup.
0: Something offside, I was going to say.
1: Yeah.
0: Stop myself.
1: Good work by you.
0: I remembered I'm not on the Monday Nooner. Kay.
2: Job preservation move by you.
0: Yeah, yes. Go ahead.
1: So in 2027 is when this starts. We've got another year to go with the existing contract, correct?
2: Yes. Yes.
1: In 2027... DAZN's going to ramp up with obviously a whole bunch of their own personnel, staff. They're not going to piggyback something else. They're going to put their own people on this, correct?
2: It looks like it. It's what they've kind of said. I mean, AI. It's day one.
0: They're using AI.
1: No, they're not.
2: Don't say it too loud, Barney. They might hear you.
1: Yeah, they'll replace us.
2: But promise? My understanding talking is they pigeons. Want to put on... isn't that what this segment is anyway?
0: This is hard news, boys.
2: My understanding
0: we're getting down
2: is,
0: to the hard news. We're asking the hard questions, like Nick said. It's what this is. Not entertainment.
2: My understanding, Sharky, is they want to do a full show, a full production. It's not a plug. You know, DAZN produces boxing. They produce MMA. Last summer, the Club World Cup, they produced pregame, halftime, and postgame shows. It's going to be interesting.
0: This reminds me, and I know you talked about kind of resistance to change or however you worded it. This takes me back to when they announced the rule changes.
1: Yes.
0: And just how people's heads were exploded. Spinning off.
1: Yeah.
0: This isn't to the extent I get it. You're not changing the fields, the goalposts. This is all good, but there's still the people that are like, no, I don't like this. This isn't good. I get the cost thing. I get the streaming thing. That's where we're moving in the world. We're a little bit behind. And that it's the people that don't want to. What do you mean I can't pay cash? Well, because it's cashless. Got to use your card. Got to use your phone. It's just how it is. You got to adapt. Brandon on the Prairie Land Rentals text line, always intelligent, some good text messages. He says, people are learning today that the CFL is a business, not a crown corporation.
2: It's a good line.
1: It is a good line, Brendan.
2: It's a good line.
1: Yeah.
2: Yeah. Brendan, and further to that, go to a Grey Cup. A Grey Cup ticket these days is not cheap. Like, yeah, no, absolutely. They're a professional sports franchise. They're a business. And Yeah. It's bang on.
1: We hinted at what this could do for an expansion situation with that owner then getting a little more money, a little more seed money, if you will, to get his operation off the ground.
0: Seed money. I like that.
1: You like seed money? Okay. You can use it anywhere you want. I didn't make it up. But the point being, if that's the case, where would this move the needle? Do you see a spot where this significantly moves the needle? Is there a location?
2: Well, I don't know about location, Sharky, but here's the thing is that now that you have more money being distributed, that actually becomes more attractive for a prospective owner to get into this. Wait a minute, I'm not going to be losing this kind of money?
3: Exactly what I asked Stuart, and he wouldn't go with the numbers. Yeah. He didn't want to talk, and I respect that, and I didn't. Exactly. This is the 15,000 people in Quebec City. Now this works, Arash.

0: in Halifax? Is there going to be a team? But suddenly, when your number one revenue stream, the guaranteed revenue stream, goes from 5 million distributed to 9?
1: That's a big difference.
0: That's a big difference.
1: Think about it. I notice that on my paycheck when it goes from 5 million to 9. It's a significant difference that they deposit.
0: Sure.
1: Yeah.
0: Sure.
1: That's my other job.
2: It's your seed money.
1: That's my seed money.
0: That's your seed money.
2: No, that
1: you don't have a spot though. You don't have a mystery spot that we don't know about or something that's in the wind.
2: It's Halifax or Quebec City. Can we just can everybody agree on that? Can we hold a rally?
0: No, but Barney, it's nowhere. It's nowhere because until there's a stadium, it's just vapor in the air. You know, like you need to have a stadium.
2: I think Quebec City has the stadium that you can retrofit, from what I understand. I've never been there. I'd like to go there.
0: I've been there.
2: Sports Cage, we're working on the budgets to send us there. But Halifax is where you need to build new. And building anything new nowadays, a bloody shed is expensive, let alone a stadium.
0: Yes. Yes. Yes. And
2: so
0: there is very little appetite for taxpayer dollars to go pay for a football stadium.
2: It's condos, it's housing, it's what it is. That's the only way it works.
1: Retail.
2: We're going to build a stadium and we're going to put up three high rises and people are going to live in there and you get reoccurring income, simple business. That's like the days of municipalities.
0: Restaurants and movie theaters.
2: Yes.
0: Yeah,
2: and the libraries.
1: I'm looking at the image of this Laval Stadium. It's not that far away.
2: It's not.
1: What does it hold right now?
2: Retrofit.
0: Like, it seats with bleachers around 14, 15, and people stand around the track. It's on a campus, so that you don't have much room to, like, grow and expand it.
2: Cozy.
0: It needs... it doesn't have enough bathrooms. Like, here's the thing, too. You want this to be a facility that you can get 100 different events a year so that you can have concerts, etc., and make it a draw.
2: I don't. No, we just need to get a CFL team in there, a nice rivalry. We get 14,000 in, put up some different bathroom situation, some bleachers. Let's rock it out.
1: Barney's got it all figured out. We'll make the announcement next week when we're on that Barney's taking over the new Quebec City franchise and running a CFL team.
2: Yes, and not one of my press conferences will be in French.
1: No.
0: One of the, you think about it, Montreal right now, their stadium is not good enough. And they're on a campus. And they have a stadium issue. Calgary is on the U of C campus. They have a stadium issue. Edmonton Stadium is old and beat up and it's too big. They're not an issue, but it needs something.
1: It's not CFL great.
2: Ed on the text line, without luxury boxes, it makes it hard to make profit. It's not the NFL. Don't think luxury boxes. Don't think ticket sales. Don't think all of that here. Think about the extra, 7 million? A teams might get a year from this deal. That's where you're building. That's where then you take in the gambling dollars is the next thing. Ticket sales might go to 3 on the totem pole.
1: And Barney's now got a casino attached to the new stadium.
2: Oh, on campus casino. First one.
1: Yeah.
2: Kids.
0: If it was up to Barney, it'd be a horse track, and in the middle of the oval would be the football field.
2: Thoroughbred or standard bred? Because I want to drive the truck if it's standard bred. What? Okay,
0: That's not a no, Sharky. That's not a no.
1: That's not a no.
2: What are we missing in this? What else do you want to talk about this before we go on to something else?
0: Well, I just think that what's important here is that from an international distribution thing, that's really important because now the league is going to have a chance to be in other jurisdictions, available in other jurisdictions. And I'm really impressed

0: I'll be honest, guys, if we were having this conversation a year ago, I would have been like, this all seems far-fetched, but they've pulled it off. It's a pretty remarkable achievement.
1: Do you think that's, and not to discredit one commissioner or another, but Stewart's background in this particular field of business made it beneficial?
0: Of course, yeah. Okay.
1: Thank you.
0: Yeah.
1: It might be the obvious question, but it's still a question. It's to me like that.
0: But that alone has just justified his presence in the seat. $500 million over 6 years.
2: That
1: good guy.
2: That's the clip right there, what you just said.
1: Yep.
2: Say what you want about him and you don't like him and he's only been in the, but that money alone and what the increase is, give him a statue somewhere. It's big. Monumental is what I called it for the CFL. Yeah. And then you said seismic. Jeffrey, that's a funny comment, but I'm not going to say it on the air, actually.
1: Yeah.
2: Wow. What? Claude Lemieux.
1: Yeah.
2: 60 years old. Just carried the torch. Just carried the torch into the Bell Center. Brian Skrudland was on this program on Tuesday. We talked about his former teammate, Claude Lemieux, and they won the Stanley Cup. Dead today at 60.
0: Dead today at 60. Yeah, it was a Monday night. He came in with the torch.
1: Yeah. Yeah. Game three.
2: Tuesday.
0: Wild.
1: Right. Yeah.
0: Tuesday, yeah. Yeah, absolutely wild. You think about all these battles, not just with the Canadians, but then remember the Avalanche and the Red Wings?
1: Yes.
0: Remember those?
1: Yes.
2: And
1: him and Darren McCarty would go around and speak about it now. They would actually go on to speak.
0: Sure.
1: Yeah. Chris Draper doesn't, but McCarty and him would go and speak about it.
2: He was the quote. Don't like him, but you want him on your team.
1: I don't know if I ever really wanted him on my team.
2: For sure you did. Maybe that's why you didn't win enough. Maybe that's why War Road beat you. Arash, I just stuck him right where it hurts. Stuck him right where it hurts. Have a good weekend, my man. All the best to you.
0: You too.
2: Congratulations on getting those numbers to us. That was excellent this
1: morning.
0: Appreciate it. Yeah, we got that this morning. So,
2: Big day
0: for, I know that's CFL country, big day for the league. So awesome.
1: I look forward to seeing you on DAZN.
0: Yeah, I'm looking forward to chatting with the people at DAZN.
1: I'll bet.
2: If you need an agent, don't talk to Sharky.
1: Yeah, don't talk to me. Go to Barney.
2: See you, buddy.
0: All right, guys.
2: Coast to Coast of the Rash Medani, brought to you by Brian Gawley, Smart Investing Solution. Brian Gawley just texted in the text line. I thought he'd maybe be at the old last country cookout today. Where are they, Curtis? There, it's a big one. The country. I got the information right here. I know
1: Crafty's out there. He's headed out tonight.
3: Yeah. Probably driving there.
2: He is. He said something very
1: astute,
2: profound.
1: Go ahead.
2: Congrats, CFL, on increasing revenues. Period. Spend it wisely.
1: Oh.
2: That's something my mom and dad would have wrote in a birthday card.
1: Here's 20 bucks.
2: They gave me 100, a big one, like a 16th birthday. Spend it wisely. It's good stuff.
1: At least you got a
2: Brian
1: card.
2: Gawley
1: at least
2: right
1: you got
2: there.
1: A card. Yeah.
2: My mom was a big card. Lady, she still is. I hate we talked about this. I boycott cards.
1: No, I send them out to all my nieces all the time.
2: Boycott, hard boycott on the card. Yep. There's where you can cut budget right there. If you're out there and you buy cards, cut that budget, put it towards your DAZN budget. Right? Don't buy flowers anymore either because they die.
1: They're dying.
2: Buy someone a DAZN subscription.
1: What a great gift! A DAZN subscription for your mother. She can watch the Rider games.
2: Yeah. They're at the Andrew Cattle Company from Zener.
1: I know exactly where they are.
2: I can't believe I screwed that up. I knew where it was, too.
1: Yeah.
2: That's where the country cookout is. Craig Reynolds is out there.
1: It's going to be a good one.
2: From the Rider. It'd be hot.
1: Be a hot one.
2: Nice little breeze, though, coming through.
1: Might have a tent up.
2: Yeah.
1: Yeah.
2: Lots of tucked in golf shirts and the jeans.
1: There'll be... There'll be no tucked in golf shirts. They'll just be t-shirts or
2: Crafty's got tucked in t-shirt. He tucks in.
1: Do you know what? It's pretty close to where Crofty hangs out. I'll bet you he's gone home and changed wardrobe.
2: Guaranteed he's sitting there right now with a t-shirt tucked into a pair of blue jeans. I would bet everything that I have in my PlayNow account.
1: I would actually put money on that he rode his horse over there.
2: But still wearing blue. We're talking about his attire. Blue jeans, t-shirt.
1: Crofty, electric. Crofty, if you could text in a picture, that'd be helpful.
2: Curtis, we need you to get some boots on the ground. Someone to send us a picture in for the next segment, please. Yep. We'll get back to more of your text messages. And we are going to hear from Caleb Sanders from the Saskatchewan Rough Riders. Missed 2 weeks of training camp, but he's back in action, the fourth-year rider. It's all coming up in the Sports Cage, streaming through our YouTube channel at sportscage.com.
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1: Yep.
2: You don't have to run all the wires and cords and call people like Crofty.
1: Water pumps all the time.
2: Yep. Yeah. Kellen Solar. I don't know if you have a clutch performer for today, my friend.
1: I'd go with Stuart Johnson. Dave Thomas for coming in and making us look good.
2: Do you have the John Gurdon?
10: Oh, yeah.
2: We're going to, if you're watching the stream and you haven't seen this, this is a treat. We don't have it. Okay. We're loading it up.
1: We're loading it up. We're getting ready to go.
2: This is where we kill time.
1: Yeah. We're telling interesting tidbits.
2: This is called filler. Did you hear that yesterday? We have a new segment on the show about the olden days. And I talked about the shopping carts in the communities. Used to have people that used to pick them up.
1: Yeah.
2: So the other day I was driving home, and I live in the Northwest, and there was a shopping cart in these kind of shrubs.
1: In the bushes.
2: Yeah. And I was like, oh, I haven't seen a shopping cart like that since I was a kid back in Riversdale on the west side. And the people used to pick them up. I'm like, what happens nowadays? So I'm talking to Curtis about this yesterday, and we're kind of going through. People are talking about Bubbles and Trailer Park Boys and how that happens. And I said, it's got to be like Good Samaritan now wheels it back to, because I don't think anybody picks them up.
1: I don't think there's a service anymore.
2: No. Well, now, sure enough, we're into day three. That this shopping cart in Lake Ridge, it's, what's that street? Rochdale and McIntosh. She's right there. Now, someone's going to text in and be like, go take the cart back. It's about a good 4-block walk. And I eventually will. But now it's kind of a game, and my son and his friends are taking pictures of it. It's like a artifact.
1: It's like, where's Waldo? Where's it going to be now?
2: No, it's sitting there, but it's like people are going to...
1: If it moves?
2: They're taking pictures with it. Like it's like a, what's the word I'm looking for?
1: A statue, a landmark.
2: That's what I am. The shopping cart.
1: So the shopping cart, somebody actually took it, ditched it there.
2: Yeah.
1: Is it on public property, private property?
2: City.
1: City property?
2: It'd be city property.
1: So that's why no person has gone out and said, get this off my property and taken it back.
2: Yeah.
1: Right? Because it's on city property.
2: I sent Curtis a picture of it yesterday.
1: All right.
2: Sitting there. Day three, though.
1: How long do we think we can go with this? How long do we think it lasts?
2: I'm going to go to day two.
1: No. We're day three now.
2: And those... I'm going to go day 10, and then I'm going to walk it back.
1: Okay. We want a full episode, right?
2: No, I'll definitely document it, and we'll play it. For sure. So, yeah. I'm curious about the shopping cart. What day does the shopping cart go back to its shopping cart corral at the superstore?
1: Where does it go next?
2: Oh, yeah. Maybe
1: it's on a vacation.
2: It's transportation now for some people.
1: Yeah. Where does it end up next?
2: We should put one of those Apple things on it and track it.
1: It's like a Where's Waldo
2: all summer. Where's the shopping cart? We keep having updates. Where is the shopping? Okay, here it is. This is so funny and interesting. John Gruden.
1: Is this just the photo?
2: The audio is great. This is a former NFL coach, John Gruden. And if you're watching the stream, here you go.
10: Hey, Jake, this is a box, man. Pretty good size box. It costs a lot for postage, man. It came all the way from Canada. It's the BC Lions of the Canadian Football League. You ever heard of the BC Lions?
11: I have, yeah.
10: Jiminy Christmas. I love Canadian football. You know, when I was a young coach, I interviewed with the Hamilton Tiger Cats.
11: Oh, yeah?
10: What's great about Canadian football is there's more passing. There's more yards, man. The field's bigger. The end zones are deeper. There's unlimited motion. You can put two guys in motion at once. And then they got this flying motion where the receiver can start back here. Then he comes full speed at you, man. And you can put him into the route at top speed. It's freaking awesome. And you know what happens in the CFL? If you don't return a kick or you don't return a field goal,
11: what?
10: The other team gets points. So the rules are very cool. You get three downs to get a first down instead of four. Some of the best offensive coaches. I remember Hugh Campbell coaching in the CFL. God, some of those offenses were freaking awesome. But this team, the British Columbia Lions, look at that.
11: That's
10: head coach Buck Pierce. Buck Pierce played quarterback in the CFL a long time. I remember him at New Mexico State. He played with BC, played with Winnipeg. Okay, so
2: it goes on for about another minute. He pulls and he rattles off names. And
1: that was amazing all by itself that he knew that much.
2: If you, I really like John Gruden.
1: So do I. Yeah. And I think we should send him a package.
2: Of?
1: Sports cage.
2: We have nothing. We have maybe two hats left. Sorry, buddy.
1: Maybe he'll come on the Monday Nooner.
2: We got lots of stuff there.
1: Yeah.
3: We got one DAZN subscription.
2: That's actually good. Send them a DAZN subscription.
1: We got an extra Melville Cobras hat here. Ding. Yeah, we could send them the Melville Cobras hat.
2: Oh, yeah. No, it was great. Do you have anyone else, Clutch Performer? Anyone
1: around
2: the table?
1: That was awesome.
2: Clutch Performer is brought to you by Kellen Solar. Again, Lumsden, Saskatchewan. Locally owned. Anything you need solar, they can hook you up. Jeffrey's been really funny today. Sometimes a lot of people want to strangle Jeffrey. I always appreciate it because I've got chirped by the best. You have to have a six pack to tuck your shirt in. I am getting as we speak a head to toe picture of what Crofty is wearing.
1: Are you getting it?
2: Boom! Tucked in. T-shirt, blue jeans.
1: Yeah, he's there. Yeah.
2: What did they win? Nothing. Just fun. The fun in the game. And then Jeffrey says, these grocers are making so much money, they don't care. As protest, keep it. He's talking about the shopping cart.
1: Oh, okay. I was wondering where he's going. He's like, protester? Anyway. Yeah. I got a six pack. It's just at home in the fridge.
2: Yeah. No, Crofty takes care of him. Crofty takes care of himself.
1: He does.
2: For sure. What else? Text messages here. Prairie Land Rentals text line. Oh, Jeffrey, sorry. He had a question for a rash. Bruce Cassidy, the job. What does he say here? About getting a new coaching job. I believe people should be able to choose their position, not their former Bill player. Yeah, but Jeffrey, he's getting $4 million.
1: Paid. That's
2: It's not like you and I work. it's way above that, and Vegas has all the right in the world. If they, you don't have to agree with it.
1: Yep.
2: A lot of people think it's kind of a D move, but
1: if they're paying him, they're going to decide what he's doing, and they're going to decide that he's doing nothing. So,
2: I'm ready for the NASCAR?
1: They're paying him to sit at home.
2: Let's go.
1: I'm ready.
2: NASCAR.
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1: I was wondering if we were doing one of the start your engines. So, sorry if I was off on that, Curtis. Curtis is new. He'll catch up. He'll be fine. Memorial Day weekend in the U.S. is usually a NASCAR race that recognizes the fallen and honors the service of all veterans from the U.S. Armed Forces. This year had an extra memorial as NASCAR mourned the loss of Kyle Busch, who passed away from complications to pneumonia earlier in the week. The Busch family was recognized and supported by the entire field of NASCAR racers, owners, pit crews, and families at the start of the race. It was actually really, really well done. A rain-halted Coca-Cola 600 was won by Daniel Suarez with his first win of the season. 27 laps remained when NASCAR called the race due to lightning in the area. This is Suarez's third career win in his 10th season on the Cup Series Tour. Suarez was followed by Bell, Hamlin, Reddick, and Larson. Tyler Reddick led the most laps on the day, 199 of the 373 completed. Catherine Legg was attempting to race 1,100 miles in one day by completing the double with the Indianapolis 500 and the Coca-Cola 600 in one day. She crashed out on lap 17 at Indy, trying to avoid a spinning Ryan Hunter Ray. Then she flew to Charlotte for the Coca-Cola 600, only to have tire troubles and only complete 361 laps. She best described the event as exhausting, no kidding, with no mention if she would try that feat again. Only one driver has ever completed both races, and that was Tony Stewart back in 2001. The standings have not changed, with Reddick still leading, followed by Hamlin, Blaney, Gibbs, and Elliott. And the final spot is held by Ryan Preece as we look towards the playoffs with a 15-point lead over Austin Cindric. We're at the halfway point of the regular season with 13 races to the playoffs. Next week, we're headed to Nashville for the Cracker Barrel 400. It's on Sunday night. Nashville.
2: Where is that track in Nashville?
1: South,
2: do you know?
1: South and east of Nashville.
2: You been there?
1: No. You've seen the pictures. Looks like a doozy. It'd be warm. That's why it's at night. It's a night race, right?
2: Yeah. All day to get buckled all day.
1: That's
2: Broadway.
1: Right. Yeah. Get on your
2: stumble out of the stage.
1: And away you go.
2: No, I'm
1: head to the race.
2: Robert's Western World and their bologna sandwiches.
1: Is that your favorite?
2: Nash. It's not like old. I like old Nashville. New Nashville's too crazy. It's too busy for me.
1: They say it's almost worse than Vegas now.
2: I'm getting old. Worse. It's totally different than Vegas.
1: But it's
2: totally.
1: Cost-wise.
2: Everything's expensive, man.
1: Yeah.
2: Like I said,
1: including
2: the
1: diesel.
2: Day, there's like, oh my God, I was in Vegas. It's so expensive. Like, I went to Northern Lights Casino in Prince Albert and it was $10 for a beer. It's expensive everywhere.
1: That's true.
2: It's life. It's the way it is.
1: Move on.
2: I like Colt. By the way, good job on the NASCAR report. Is that it?
1: Yep.
2: That's for it. Croft Electric.
1: Yeah.
2: Call them if you need anything work done. If you want to get it into the cabin, the house, wherever. Croft Electric.
1: If you're worried about power outages with storms, get a generator.
2: Generics.
1: Get a Generac.
2: That's what they have. I noticed they have one where they're building the overpass there all summer, Albert Street. Yep. They got a couple of them in case.
1: They work good.
2: They need Colt on the Prairie Land Rentals text line. Solid contributor when he texts in. Colt, he says, I love the DAZN deal. I said last year when Stuart talked about the new streaming deal, I said, I hope it's DAZN. And guess what? It was DAZN.
1: Yep.
2: I love DAZN. He hit DAZN in that four times. He must be sponsored by DAZN. He hit all the co-op requirements. He can put that in, submit that for co-op. Okay, here is the, we've teed this up. We got a little interview here, a one-on-one today. He's missed 2 weeks of training camp. He's back in action. He's grinding away fourth year. Caleb Saunders of the Riders with Dave Thomas.
11: Caleb, I defer my defensive line excellence to Luke Mullender. So he's talked about the mental toll that it would take on you at the start of camp and how difficult that is. Can you explain that?
12: Yeah, for sure. I mean, I think it's the same just about for any position. You know, coming in new, whether you're new or whether you're returning, just learning the whole playbook because they throw everything at you right away. Just being able to learn that and then be able to get coached the right technique and then translate that to team periods where you're going live against guys who have been doing it for a long time. I mean, it's hard, but you know, it's just something that you have to be able to do as a professional.
11: And then he said to not be able to execute those reps after the teaching sessions, is that more difficult?
12: Yeah, for sure. I mean, different guys learn in different ways. Me personally, I like to see it like written up on a board. So I mean, if we're learning something on the field and that we have to translate it right away, the team periods, it might be a little more difficult for me than it might be for someone else. So
11: he said right off the hop, he looked at you, he says, look at his body, it's different this year. What have you done different?
12: I don't know. Every off season, I just do the best I can to just try to get better, try to get stronger, try to get faster. So I think I ran a little more this off season than I did in the previous off seasons. And, you know, I think it's paid off. I think I've got a good gas tank. I feel faster than I did last year. So hopefully it goes well.
11: So going into a new defensive line group, how do you gain chemistry? Obviously, Mike Rose, you've played with him before, but there is a lot of new faces.
12: It comes down to just getting reps. At the end of the day, you can draw up all the scheme you want, but if guys can't execute it, then it's just not going to work. So getting those reps, becoming more fluid with the guys you're around, it's really the only way to get better.
11: I don't know if the term knock the rust off is a real term or not, but you don't get a chance to play a football game for a couple of weeks still. How do you make sure that your body and mind are right?
12: I mean, me personally, I'm just getting back into the things of training camp. So I mean, me personally, I'm just going to continue to train, continue to try to get faster, stronger, all that stuff. But I mean, guys who've been here, guys have been doing camp. It'll be a nice rest for them to do the entire training camp, then get a little week off to get their bodies right. And, you know, hopefully they're staying in tune to the game and staying in their playbook, stuff like that. So by the time week one comes around, or week two comes around, we're still sharp.
11: How big of a year is this for you individually in your professional career? You know what the depth chart looks like.
12: Yeah, for sure. I mean, for me, I wanted to make a big step. First year where I'm hoping to come out as a starter. So I have high expectations for myself.
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2: Crazy news from the hockey world today. Claude Lemieux dies at the age of 60. Apparent suicide being reported. He just carried the torch into the Bell Center for Game 3 of their series with Carolina. Other hockey, Canada at the World Championships today. They beat the USA 4-0. They got a date with the Finns on Saturday in the semifinals. No Memorial Cup tonight. Everett Chicoutimi tomorrow in the semis. No NHL tonight. Western Canadian Baseball League starts. The Red Sox are in Medicine Hat. Moose Jaw's at Swift Current. Saskatoon travels to Weyburn. Major League Baseball, Blue Jays, Baltimore Orioles just getting underway in Baltimore. And NBA tonight, OKC trying to finish off San Antonio up 3-2. 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Yes. The other thing we were going to talk about with Glenn Suter at 5 o'clock.
1: Go on.
2: The Ottawa Redblacks named Jake Mayer as their starting quarterback.
1: Nobody's surprised.
2: Drew Brown, take a seat.
1: Drew Brown is out of town.
2: That rhymes.
1: Yeah, it does.
2: You're a rhymester.
1: He's gone. Yeah.
2: I got to say, I'm surprised. I'm surprised. Jake was given the shot. Hey, at that time of the week, it's windy out there, but you got to hit that little low cut, that little low fade.
1: Yeah.
2: Flowing Springs Golf Course. Brian Raymond is joining us. Brian, what a night to get. When the wind will settle a bit, but I'm sure you're booked pretty good tonight. Some spots still available?
21: Yeah, we still have spots available. And I won't lie to you, it is windy out here. I just had to comb my hair.
1: Both of them.
21: Exactly.
1: I got that cut, Brian. I'm okay with that.
2: But let's go through the specials, because I call it the most affordable place to golf and a great place in the province. People are thinking about booking. Which one do you want to start with?
21: All right. Well, every day of the week, including on the weekends, we have our afternoon special at 3 o'clock for $40.50 to come out and play the course. And, of course, every night at 6 o'clock, doesn't matter, weekend, $23.50 to come out after 6 o'clock. Mondays and Wednesdays, if you're a senior or a lady, we only charge you $42 to come out and play the golf course. So it's some great, great deals. We do have a nine-hole rate. And I should also remind you that we have this fantastic driving range out here, and it's been really busy. I got to tell you, it's nice and green. It's pretty lush, actually.
1: Now, that seniors rate starts at 60, so I'm eligible, right?
21: Absolutely.
1: Okay. All right.
2: How often do you have to check ID?
1: Yeah.
21: Well, you know what? I mean, people are pretty good. We don't push that too much.
2: Okay.
21: That doesn't mean that people can come out and try to slide this by me. Now, I am pretty astute when it comes to this.
2: What about me? If I try and get in the 60, I got the salt and pepper.
21: I might need a birth certificate and a blood sample.
2: Okay. I just come in for that hot dog special on the range. That's what I want. That's what I'm all about. Hey, Brian, are your Montreal Canadiens cooked?
21: You know what? I think it's going to be very difficult for them to come back right now because Carolina has played the perfect game plan against them. They are pounding them into the ice. For the life of me, I do not understand why the big guy is not playing for Montreal, because when he comes on the ice, things usually settle down a bit. But they've got to change their game plan. They can't be fancy. They got to get gritty. They've got to short passes. They've got to force plays. And I don't know if that's in their DNA just right now.
1: It'd be a tough switch for him, wouldn't it? It'd be a tough switch at this point to go to that.
21: I agree. I mean, to be fair, if you told me back in September that we'd have won two rounds at this point in time, I think we'd all been pretty excited.
2: Did you guys hear this stat on that series? Montreal, the lowest number of shots in a three-game span in NHL playoff history.
1: Yeah.
21: Absolutely. I can believe that because they can't get to the middle. They can't get shots on goal. I mean, Carolina is a very, very good hockey team.
1: Oh, yeah, they are. And you know what? A Carolina-Vegas Stanley Cup final will be exciting because I think both teams are playing right at their top right now.
21: You might be right.
1: Yeah.
2: It's all right.
1: Not to dismiss the Habs yet. They're not done yet. But
21: no, they're not. And they've come back before. So let's not, like, you know, remember, for those Toronto fans who might remember 5 years ago, they came back from 3-0 to win. So, I mean.
1: But the as the proverbial saying goes, the fat lady is warming up. She's ready to start singing.
21: This is true.
1: Yeah. Is that going to get me in trouble?
2: Nah. Okay. All right, Brian, how do they find you if they want to make a booking and take advantage of the specials?
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2: All right. You might see me out there, Brian. Well, if not, we'll talk to you next week.
21: Absolutely. Have a great weekend, guys.
2: There he is. Take care, Brian. Brian Raymond, Flowing Springs Golf Course. The best value in the province to swing the wrenches.
1: Yep. And if you want to hit the driving range, and they got a hot dog special afterwards.
2: What is it? Big bucket of balls.
1: Yeah.
2: And then you get a gift certificate for that big bucket of balls after 5 o'clock at the range for 50% off. And then you get the 7-inch harvest hot dog.
1: For $1.
2: Juicy harvest hot dog for $1.
1: For $1. Who could turn that down? Love those harvest hot dogs.
2: I just, that's hot dog is one of the things that people are like, do you actually know what that is? And it's like, I don't care.
1: Yeah.
2: If your pheasant pie tasted like a hot dog, I'd eat it like crazy. But I know it doesn't.
1: It was so good.
2: Your raccoon brisket or whatever else you make. We're back with Glenn Suter in hour three. It's the Sports Cage for Access Communications. Stay tuned.
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7: It's 5 o'clock. Good evening. Mostly cloudy and 34 degrees in Regina. I'm Denis Conroy from the Sats Today Newsroom with 620 CKRM News. Extremely hot weather is expected over the next few days with highs reaching 35 degrees. Officials urge residents to stay hydrated, avoid peak heat, and spend time in cooler places when possible. Symptoms of heat illness include dizziness, fatigue, and nausea, while heat stroke requires immediate medical attention. Regina residents looking to escape the heat have several cooling spaces available across the city during the latest Environment Canada warning. City officials say community organizations, libraries, and leisure centers are helping residents to stay cool by offering indoor spaces, water, and support services. Some locations are also extending hours, including youth-focused programming through Street Culture's Treehouse. The city says many of the same organizations used as winter shelters transition easily into cooling centers during the summer months when temperatures rise. Saskatchewan seating is now 52% complete, still behind the 10-year average of 77%. The southwest and west central regions lead progress, while wetter conditions slowed work in eastern areas. Pulse crops remain furthest ahead. Topsoil moisture is mostly adequate, though some areas continue to face dry conditions. Humboldt RCMP are searching for a suspect after two children were allegedly threatened with a firearm on Friday night. Police say a man in an older white Chevrolet truck pointed a gun at the children on 8th Avenue before they escaped unharmed. RCMP are asking anyone with information to contact police or Crime Stoppers. Regina is turning stormwater ponds into living filtration systems with the launch of a new floating wetlands project. Native grasses and wetland plants are being installed on floating islands designed to naturally clean urban runoff before it reaches Wascana Creek. The city says the wetlands will help reduce algae growth, improve oxygen levels, and create habitat for wildlife. Students from Campbell Collegiate also joined the installation, giving them hands-on environmental science experience tied directly to classroom learning and conservation efforts. A new bike path built for Regina preschoolers is officially opening tonight with a community celebration at the Regina Early Learning Center. The new rubber pathway at the Athol Street Playground was created using recycled tire materials through support from the Cal Tire Replay Fund and CVS Paving. Organizers say the path gives children a safe place to ride, stay active, and build confidence outdoors. Families and community members are invited to stop by tonight from 6 until 8 for activities and a barbecue. That's 620 CKRM News. Read more stories from around your community and around the province at sasktoday.ca and 620ckrm.com. Weather is next.
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9: Our taste of summer continues with high pressure firmly in control of the overall weather pattern here for the next few days. Ultimately, we get into a cooler regime starting this weekend, and it'll be a cold front that moves through as we look forward to Saturday. That'll trigger some shower activity late in the day, with scattered showers expected to persist into Sunday with the cooler temperatures. Heat warning remains in effect. Mostly clear, 21 overnight tonight. South winds at 20 to 35. Mostly sunny, 32 tomorrow. South to southeast winds at 30 to 55, gusting to 65. Partly cloudy Friday night, lows near 20. Southeast winds at 20 to 35. Mostly sunny Saturday, maybe a shower toward evening with a high of 27. Scattered showers expected as we look forward to Sunday with a high of 23. Partly sunny, 22 on Monday. With your 620 CKRM Precision Weather Forecast, I'm meteorologist Russ Murley.
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1: On Saturdays.
2: Yeah.
1: I'm really looking forward to a new look. And I think it'll cause TSN to upgrade their game, too. I really do.
2: Yeah, TSN's got some old weathered, some old weathered guys.
1: It's not even that it's weathered. Like, they haven't even changed the studio or the look or the feel or anything. Like, they've just maintained the
2: status. They never should have got rid of the Friday Night Football song. I think they maybe bring it back once in a while. Maybe.
1: Yeah.
2: That was exciting.
1: They got to do it.
2: Friday Night Football. You know what I was going to... we had Stuart Johnston on earlier. I know what I forgot one question I was going to ask him. And we're going to play that again in this hour for you. So if you missed it, podcast form for Freeze, Tallman, Lumber. You can always catch the shows in podcast or the YouTube feed if you want to go and watch it. I wanted to ask him, ever a thought for the CFL to put a game on that... It's either a Tuesday or a Wednesday in July where Major League Baseball is in between the All-Star game and starting back up. There's like no other sports.
1: There's nothing going on.
2: There's no other sports in the world going on. I feel that you could take advantage. And, I, you know, it's like, I don't want to be the kook that's saying, well, yeah, then you're going to get all these new viewers from around the world. No, it's not going
1: to
2: happen.
1: No. You're just going to get people who there's nothing else to watch at night.
2: Exactly.
1: Yeah. That would have been a good question. So close.
2: Well, we'll have him on again.
1: All right.
2: He's friends with Dave Thomas.
1: Yeah, they're buddies.
2: And I know Dave Thomas.
1: You've got his number.
2: Curtis is going to try and get John Gruden on the program.
1: That'd be cool. We can pull it.
2: That's what I want.
1: I don't know if we have enough gifts to send
2: that
1: John Gruden.
2: That clip was great. If you missed a podcast for him, or I'd actually go and watch it on YouTube later, the BC Lions and John Gruden talking about the CFL. Fantastic stuff. All right. We had our training camp reports for the Red Zone Sports Bar located behind the Saskatoon Travel Lodge. Those will be back tomorrow. The Riders have one more day of practice. And then they are kaput.
1: Making cuts.
2: Some guys are kaput. Some guys are making cuts, going to practice, but then they're off.
1: Yeah.
2: Weird bye week.
1: Odd setup. Especially odd that they played that first preseason game followed by, right?
2: Do you have those Mace clips, Curtis? I know you're waiting for we got Glenn Suter and I, but this is Coach Mace talking about the importance of tomorrow's practice. It's Mace number 3. I'm actually curious to hear this.
12: It's going to have some weight. We're going to put some guys in some situations where they got to think, and that's part of the evaluation. You know what I mean? There's the physical component,

0: But you could be, you know, a specimen and be limited because you don't know what you're doing. So you got to make sure, being a professional, you got to be accountable, you got to be reliable. So tomorrow's practice will be one of those.
1: Yeah.
2: Thinking practice.
1: Coach throwing it out. You could be a specimen.
2: This would be the day I'd get cut. I got to think. You're letting me go.
1: If you're a specimen, you're able to wear a t-shirt tucked into a pair of blue jeans.
2: Can you think your way through?
1: Can you think? Glenn Suter for Free Stallman. Here we go.
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2: We don't want to talk about the other deal then? We're just talking about one deal?
4: Massive, gentlemen. Massive.
1: It is.
4: This deal.
1: Congratulations.
2: Yes.
4: Good for Stewart. Like, good for Stewart. So I don't even know where to begin. I almost want to begin when Sharky said that, where do you watch, to Curtis, where do you watch when you're sick, The Price is Right? Because that had me laughing out loud listening earlier on in the show.
1: That was good.
4: But listen, hey, first of all, good on you guys for having the commish right out of the gate.
1: Dave Thomas, not me. Yeah, I don't know him. Yeah. I'm a nobody.
2: Yeah,
1: and I like it.
4: No, but nice job, because that was informative. There was some quotes that if I don't get them, they're not quotes. I'll paraphrase, but there's some things that he said in that interview that I think are significant in a big way. You know, but when you look at the overall package here. And this is the big one, you know, this is the big one for Stewart Johnson to sort of make his mark. And he has done that in a massive way, because, you know, when you look at the younger audience and DAZN and a streaming service, part of what he said in the interview, correct me if I'm wrong, was that it wasn't just DAZN that was interested.
2: Yes.
4: That they had talked with basically all of them. And they've chosen DAZN, and they're going to build something here. And, you know, the younger demographic, as you guys have talked about at length here today, has been all streaming all the time. So, you know, I understand the financial aspect, and there are some concerns with some people on that, but this is the way of the world now. And you guys talked about it with Arash when he mentioned that you've been paying for CFL football for a long time. Yep. I mean, 20 years. So since CBC no longer did it. So that's, you know, that's huge. And I've always said, guys, when it comes to players, the best, you know, forget about coaches' speeches and schemes and X's and O's and all that. The best way to get the most out of everybody is to have the guy behind you on the depth chart, a very good football player that could take your job. If you have that guy behind you on the depth chart, you are always on top of your game. And that doesn't mean you'll be mistake-free. That doesn't mean you won't screw up. It just means that you're going to do everything in your power, because no matter what the coach says, you know darn well the guy behind you is as good or better, and all it takes is for you to miss a game, and that might be it. It drives the competition, and I'm not sure if this is something that, you know, the executives of Bell would want to hear, but listen, I think competition is good. It's good for everybody. So, and to have this streaming service part of it and YouTube part of it is excellent.
2: So just to explain to our fans, you were using a metaphor to a second service to broadcast the games, because some of them thought you might have
4: exactly.
2: Got distracted.
4: Exactly. That this competition now, and that's what it'll become. Make no mistake. I mean, you know, when they do their own production and they do their own thing, and there's something in there that the fans are real keen on and love that we don't do at Bell, I guarantee you our guys are going to go, hey, you know, how do we figure this out? And probably vice versa, too. So it's good from their perspective, being new kids on the block, saying, hey, what do we love about what Bell's done all these years? So, yeah, I think that I know there was not a, a definitive financial discussion with the commish. He was very careful not to, or not careful, but he was just didn't want to confirm or deny any of these numbers that are coming out.
1: That's where we have a rash.
4: And he did say in the interview, correct me if I'm wrong again, but he did say that it was substantially bigger than the last one. Something like that.
1: I don't want to verbatim quote him, but it was in that ballpark.
2: It's good.
4: Something like that. Okay, so here's what happens there. This discussion on franchise values, if you look at MLS soccer, franchise values are up over $300 million. And I always wonder how that is possible when the ratings are quite low in our country. I'm not disparaging soccer, but the metrics that the commish talked about have been there for a long time with the CFL. And now a guy like Stewart has stepped onto the other side, understands those metrics. That's what all the streaming services had access to. And now they're looking at it saying, hey, there is serious potential for growth. Potential for growth financially turns into increased franchise values. And, if you can take this new TV money, and we're going to be able to discuss for a long time what the best way is to spend all this money. But this new TV money and the increase is going to, allow for football ops top to bottom, including injury lists, to be paid for by the TV money. Not the TV money. It's now called the entertainment package money, or whatever they're calling. But the bottom line is, if all of football ops, including injury lists, coaches, everything, is paid for before you sell a ticket.
1: Yes. Yes. Exactly.
4: Then that means the guys, that's how the NFL took off.
1: Yep.
4: And I'm not comparing. I'm just saying that is that's the metric where now profits are from every ticket sold and every beer sold and all the parking and the tailgating and all of that stuff now goes into the profit category, where now the Argos can make money and every team in the league can now show profits at the end of the year.
1: Quebec makes money. Halifax makes money. Kelowna makes money.
2: Red Deer.
1: Don't get crazy.
2: I'm the problem.
1: That's exactly it, Suits. It's like, okay, let's build this, and everything's paid for before we even sell a ticket. Would be unbelievable.
2: The greatest solution possible.
1: Yes.
2: Yeah.
1: And now, I said, you do not need the 25,000-30,000 people in McMahon or Edmonton or Vancouver or Toronto. Like that, because those days are never coming back.
2: Yeah, the Sky Dome and Commonwealth and BC Place aren't stadiums for the CFL
1: anymore. And that's just the way we are as a country, as where
2: as a product.
1: We're the product. There's nothing wrong with the product. It's just shifted.
2: Yep.
1: It's shifted, and football's popular, and it's so entertaining. When you talked about DAZN and soccer, I can't even imagine what that deal's worth.
2: Yeah.
1: For starters, because
2: UEFA and everything. Yeah.
1: When I talk about gambling and sprinkling online and all that, and a guy told me once that went over to the Isle of Man. And he was in the online gaming kind of portal world. And he said, guess how much is wagered on NFL football in a year? And I was like, $5 billion. And it was more than that.
2: Yeah.
1: And he said, guess how much is wagered on soccer globally a year? And I was like, $20 billion, whatever. He goes, $250 to $400 billion estimated is wagered on soccer.
2: Legally.
1: Everything else is pigeon fest compared to soccer when it comes to betting. Like, it blew me. And then Barney, cricket might be second.
4: Yeah. And Barney, to your point there, that's where franchise values, you know, like I'm not an economist, and I don't, you know, like I was thinking about football practice all through college in my economics class, but

0: that are paying tons of money. So, you know, that's where franchise values go up. And the extension to that, gentlemen, is potential money people in our country and maybe beyond that now look at it and go, I can make a profit. There's room for great growth. I'm not going to lose money. And I get to bring my friends to the suite and watch, you know, CFL football, one of the most exciting games, according to John Gruden. And let's not be surprised about that. I hate to be the I told you so guy, but for 20 years I've been saying, you know, down there they love our game.
1: They do. That's a great, that's a great story.
2: Yeah, there are a lot of I remember playing cards 12 years ago in the back of the Bulldog Saloon in Whitefish, Montana. A lot of people from there have been there. And we put on the Rider game. And right away, a lot of people are like, oh, CFL, yeah. And they're watching it. And they love it. And it's just, but then there's that what's the word I'm looking for? The Canadians.
1: Self-deprivation.
2: No, like the people that are just worried about, oh, the big bad Americans are going to. Yeah. No. They like it. They think we're cute. It's like we get to run to the line.
1: Yeah,
2: it's
1: we're street
2: fun.
1: Puppies.
2: It's good entertainment. Yeah, we're good. Here's Colt on the text line. This is like the fourth time we've had this question today. And Glenn, you might know. People are wondering about the CBS Sports Network deal that's coming up. I think starting in 2027, that deal's probably, I would think, done because DAZN is going to be the avenue for anyone in the States to watch the football.
0: Yeah, I don't know the answer to that, unfortunately. I apologize for that. I do know that the CTV aspect of this deal is still firmly in place. So you'll see on conventional CTV. But I can't imagine with his experience that Stuart Johnston is not, you know, not making sure that the games will be accessible to Americans, like, and to growing. That's going to happen. So I don't know the specifics or the timing on that, but that would definitely be, you know, a no-brainer and a done deal for them. Or not a done deal, but they're going to make sure that happens.
2: And then another comment, we've had lots of these on the Prairie Land Rentals text line. Sorry, but having a subscription for DAZN for one CFL game a week is ridiculous. Hold the phones. Let's wait and see what they roll out.
1: Yes.
2: There might be like some, it's $6.99 a month to watch the CFL one game a week. But if you don't want it, you don't have to buy it. It's just the way it is. Maybe cancel your cable.
1: Yeah.
2: And get TSN stream, get DAZN stream.
1: You're going to miss Netflix. The Price is Right. You're gonna miss the Prices Right,
2: but instead you have Dallas. My wife is watching Dallas,
1: like the original
2: front
1: Dallas
2: to back, and I watched one episode. It was actually kind of disturbing, the one I watched. I was like, what the heck were my parents watching? I hear you guys. Weird.
0: I hear you guys, man. Curtis makes a good point, though, and you know, my kids are the same way because they're in that same age group, 30 to 40 years old. And, you know, the streaming balance, you know, what you're taking on, what you bring on, you see a series you like, you sign up for Netflix, and then you might change and go to Disney or whatever they are. And this will just be another one of those conversations. I've heard nothing but from young people that now, you know, and let's be honest, DAZN is looking at this and saying, we want to generate more subscribers. That's why we're in. Like, come on, this is part of the business. It's, and like Arash said, this is like, that's the big boy time. Like, this is the where real money and growth can happen.
2: Colt is down in the States, allegedly. He says, I'm in the States. I pay $16.99 for DAZN, but I don't just use it to watch soccer. I use it to watch boxing. Going to use it for CFL. Lots of guys are going to do it. Yeah, lots of people watch it for boxing. And I guess it's huge for the sweet science, which I love. Maybe they can do a CFL boxing half. Willie DeWitt, Scotty the Bulldog Olsen, they've got all, halftime.
1: They've got all different levels of DAZN that you can purchase. They've got all different packages. You can just buy soccer if you want. Good God, that'd be boring.
2: You can watch the Blue Jays and Baltimore game on tonight.
1: Yeah. So there's lots of options, right? So they're going to come out with something. You know that.
2: Yeah. It won't be let's just, Chakai, let's wait.
0: And there's one other aspect, guys, to me that

0: is intriguing in this, and I know we'll find out more details as we go on, but the YouTube angle to this, the YouTube partnership is part of this as well. And what's curious to me is where will this go with regards to content? I mean, I could see with the amount that we cover right on this show, the Canadian Football League, is YouTube interested in how much content do they want created here? And what does that mean to a lot of people that could start building CFL football shows and more chance to get out there on YouTube?
1: The CFL hardos out there that want that combine and be able to watch it. Boom. Yep. There you go.
0: There you go.
1: YouTube. Easy peasy. Glenn hosting it with somebody else.
2: Yep.
1: Let's roll. Okay, we're up against the clock here, Glenn.
3: I have two important questions. Okay,
1: 2 minutes.
3: I don't even need that.
1: And go.
3: Has the bear been out?
1: It's not a bear day.
3: It's always a bear day.
0: On Tuesday, my dog went nuts while we were on the air, so we thought the bear was around at that point, but he's not. So I've heard that he's in the neighborhood. I haven't seen him yet. Hasn't been to the house.
1: Question two.
3: Have you been fishing? And what'd you catch?
0: Yes. My son and I, little trout fishing up in the interior. It's about a three-hour drive just by Merritt, BC. It's a lake called Tunkwa Lake, and we bunch of trout.
3: But no salmon. We haven't been on the ocean.
0: Haven't been on the ocean yet. Curtis, haven't been on the ocean yet for salmon. All right.
1: Curtis is going to wear his hat today for the episode, and I said, not too soon. Too soon. Do you have it? There it is. Curtis is going to wear it.
0: Just to
1: combat what you had on, but yeah. Suits, have a fantastic weekend. Make us jealous. Fish there. Hang out in the wilderness, in the mountains. There'll be no wind. And we'll talk to you next week.
0: Well, I'm watching Price is Right as well. And Sharky, I'll let you know when Bob's in the neighborhood.
3: Love it. Thanks, man. That's right. Thanks, man. Get a tag. Get a tag in case you get to adventures.
1: Which cliffhanger or the putting competition? Which was the best one at Price is Right? The yodeler?
3: Yeah, the yodeler. Yeah, the yodeler.
1: No, I think the putting one. And then Bob got all creepy with everybody.
3: Bob was creepy the whole time.
1: See ya, Suits.
0: See you guys.
1: That's a good belly laugh from Suits. 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
3: Yep.
1: They have everything you need. I went into one of the big box stores I had to the other day. Good luck.
3: Oh.
1: I was like, is this where we are in a society right now?
3: Yeah.
1: Like, I might as well have stayed at home, Googled it, and ordered it.
3: Yeah. You might as well order it off Amazon. Yeah.
1: Yeah. Press card.
3: But don't do that.
1: It's for Freeze Tallman Lumber. All right. Break time. 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
1: Tragic news from the world of hockey. Claude Lemieux has died at 60. He just walked in the torch into the Bell Center on Monday night. Reported suicide there, New York Times is reporting. Canada at the World Hockey Championships today. Dump shut out the USA 4-0. They take on Finland Saturday in the semifinals of the World Hockey Championship. No Memorial Cup tonight. Everett Chicoutimi tomorrow. No NHL. Western Canada Baseball League action starts tonight. Medicine Hat hosting our Regina Red Sox. Moose Jaw Miller Express down the road to Swift Current. Saskatoon is in Weyburn. Major League Baseball, the Blue Jays and the Orioles are playing right now at Camden Yards, and it is 1-0 Blue Jays in the bottom of the fourth. Big NBA game tonight. OKC up 3-2 on San Antonio, trying to advance. 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That's what I was trying to say. Made in Western Canada for
3: good
1: Western
3: work.
1: Canada.
3: Good work.
1: Steelcraft Doors.
3: You're a natural.
1: We still have the interview with Stu Johnson from Hour 1 coming up in a bit, so stay tuned for that. Other than that, your main takeaways from the day.
3: You know what? I on the Claude Lemieux thing, I just want to reach out and say, if you ever find yourself in that place where things are pretty dark and you need some help, there are lots of services. Call a buddy even. Get a coffee. Get a cold drink. There are way better ways to sort out the problems than what happened to Claude. There's better solutions than what took place there. It's not impossible. Everything can be fixed.
1: I feel like just moving back to the talk today, like this will go on tomorrow and the next day.
3: Oh, yeah.
1: And it's not rule changes, angry people out there. Some people are starting to come around. Some good text message. Thank you, everyone, today. Prairie Land Rentals text line. Really good. Even if you didn't agree with us and you were, I thought it was really good. A good back and forth, as they say.
3: Lively banter.
1: Jeffrey made me laugh today. Jeff, like I said, a lot of times we don't acknowledge Jeffrey. Good day today. Colts out of state.
3: And lots of people from lots of places.
1: Jeffrey out in Weyburn, yeah. Travis, Dean, Lorianne.
3: Yes.
1: Said she doesn't have the internet. What do we do? Brian, Ken, Brandon, Jeff, more Jeff, Eli, Clayton, Terry.
3: Who's from Alabama?
1: Great show, guys, and 100 to shark percent to Sharky.
3: Whoa! Wow!
1: Yeah.
12: 100.
1: Wow! You got a fan.
3: I got a fan.
1: He wants to come over for some peasant pie or pheasant pie.
3: Raccoon soup is on this week. Raccoon soup shish kebab squirrel.
1: So gross. If I ever come over to eat at your house, if I'm ever invited to use a swimming pool this summer, by the way,
3: yeah. Luke and I'll invite you at the same time.
1: I would only eat
3: something you brought,
1: potato or any, like I would have to, it would be like when I went into like the real depths of Mexico once and guys were eating street meat and I was like, there's a donkey tied up or like, you guys know what you're eating? I'll just get the French fries. That's how I'll roll at your house.
3: You know what?
13: We're going to leave the room, Sharky.
3: We're going to make
13: have two fans if you want.
3: Thank you very much, Curtis.
13: It's all yours, buddy.
3: Hey, you're going to have a nice moose burger when you come over. You're really, really going to enjoy that.
1: I won't eat it. I won't come. I won't. I'm coming eaten. Haven't eaten when I come to your house.
3: You're bringing a wheel from Western.
1: Western Pizza, South Albert, making sure I'm full and then I'll come over. Okay.
3: All right.
1: That guy said Sharky was here for Flooring Superstore, Shows Thanks for Access them. Communications. We come back after break. Sit down. Dave Thomas was even here today. That's how important it was because he's buddies with him. Sitting down with Stuart Johnston when we come back. It's the Sports Cage on 620 CKRM.
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1: Western Pizza Guest Hotline. Let's go out. He's joining us. Commissioner of the Canadian Football League, Stuart Johnston, is joining us. Stuart, thank you for being on the show again today.
22: Hey, it's my pleasure. I tell you, you talk about streaking and pizza in the fridge. I mean, here we go.
1: College days, right? Taking you back to college. I just said to the fellas here, I'm calling it a monumental day. I think it is a monumental day for the CFL.
22: It is truly, we think it's a landmark day, it's a foundational day, it's a launching day. I mean, truly, you can come up with whatever adverb or adjective you'd like. We are thrilled. We're thrilled with what we were able to announce today. It's the culmination of a lot of hard work, but it's also the culmination of a process that reinforced just how important the CFL is as a media property in this country and now around the world.
1: No one knows it probably better than you, being on the other side of it for so long, which I love the inside baseball that you would know. I think more companies need to have this transition piece. But is it safe to say, does it start immediately when you take over as commissioner? Was there a few months there and then you started this? Or how long was the process?
22: No, I mean, the process didn't start immediately. My thought process did. I knew that this was probably the single biggest, most important activity that was going to take place in my first year as commissioner, and a lot goes into that. And so, over the course of the initial few months of my tenure here as commissioner, I was thinking about it, but the process had not begun. It began sort of late summer with great discussions beginning with our incumbents at Bell Media, and then progressed from there over the course of the fall and into the winter.
3: So my question to you, Commissioner, talk about the new provider, and I don't even know if I'm going to say it right, Dazen?
1: DAZN.
3: Talk about them, what they're bringing to the table, and what you expect to see from them.
22: Let me start by just saying we couldn't be more thrilled to have Bell Media back as a key partner, so long-standing, 40 years partner, probably the most important partner the CFL's ever had, at least in modern times. So welcome them back. And then to add to the history and the innovation that Bell Media brings to the table, we've now partnered with the world's leading sports and entertainment platform. They are an incredible, incredible group. They have 140,000 events they carry every year, several hundred million monthly users. They are number one in many markets in Europe, and their tech is outstanding. The one stat that really got me is I think they've got about 4,000 employees. About 2,000 of them are engineers. That's how focused they are on the tech that delivers the content they're acquiring. And it allows them to innovate and allows them to distribute content in new and different ways.
0: Mr. Commissioner, good to see you again. Thanks so much for taking time. I went back and listened to your opening news conference when you were hired, and it was question number 7 that you were asked about the new TV deal. What's it like? What is the emotion that you would express in getting this across the finish line and signing on the dotted line for a new multimedia platform?
22: Dave, it was question 7 on day 1 and question 1 many, many times after that. And everyone recognizes this was an important moment for the league. It really is how you determine whether this league lives at the elite level of media properties or not. And there's an awful lot of downward pressure on media rights in entertainment and sport. And for us to demonstrate who we are, what we can deliver, and then get recognized for that by these partners has been very special. So I think in that opening press conference, I said, hey, we want to optimize our rights. We want to maximize revenue, of course. We want to maximize our reach, and we want to try and reach new audiences. And so the answer to your question is, I feel overjoyed right now to say that we've landed these partners, including YouTube as a premier partner, premier platform. This hits all those objectives. Yes, we were recognized from a revenue perspective, but between all of these partners, we've got the ability to do wide and powerful reach, for example, with Bell Media, and we've got targeted and young and new audiences being attracted through Bell Media, DAZN, and YouTube. So I feel great. I feel a little bit of relief. I got to acknowledge, and I can't wait to get at it.
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22: Sure. 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Just happens to be the biggest video platform in the world. And they're going to take some preseason games live. They're going to do some live content from the combine. They're going to work with us on behind-the-scenes documentary content, all access that will be exclusive to YouTube. And importantly, they're going to help us gather some key creators in each of our markets that are going to create content. And then we're going to come up with a creator event That's still in development. Lots of things to look forward to. They're going to push our highlights. And then finally, they can work with DAZN and they can work with TSN. And if they can collaborate, it's up to the broadcasters. It's really what we've offered is the rights for YouTube to work with DAZN and TSN. They might be simulcasting some live content, including pregame shows or potentially even portions of live games. So there's lots to look forward to.
0: What does it say that the product of the CFL is so enticing or intriguing that three different media platforms would come forward and say, hey, we want to be your partner?
22: Well, I think it's a testament to the game on the field, number one. I think it's a recognition of the modernization that we've demonstrated over the last year. I mean, we've created a lot of attention on the league, and that has been noticed. And so it isn't just those three partners that we announced this morning. It was almost every major global streamer and almost every major domestic distributor were interested in having a conversation with us about the CFL. And really, I think what this does is entrenches the CFL as an elite sports and media property in this country.
3: I personally am very, very excited about this. I think it's fantastic. I am, especially the Saturday game being a set time all the time. But was this a spot where maybe it worked best in a streaming application rather than a regular broadcast application because it was Saturday?
22: Well, I think that I think I will agree with you. I love the fact that we now have a consistent day and time. We you know, what Bell's done and TSN's done with Thursday night football and yes. Friday night football, outstanding. But as you know, because of time zones, not always at the same time.
3: Yeah.
22: But on a Saturday, you can lock that in. So I think this is the first time, maybe you know better than me, I think it's the first time I can remember we've been able to lock that in. And so, great. I think that consistency is going to be fantastic for fans, especially as they get introduced to a new partner in DAZN. They know that is the window where the DAZN game is. And if, whether it's you know, whether it's better or not for a streaming partner, the streaming platforms, they have lots of flexibility. So I don't know if it was better or worse. We just thought it was an outstanding window.
3: Perfect. Thanks.
4: Do you maybe see it with DAZN where, you know, like this, there's a CFL package, a nice affordable CFL package if people want to watch a Saturday game? I know maybe this might be a little bit early in it, but I know people are going to question, be like, well, you know, so-and-so, maybe they can't afford a streaming partner. Or maybe it's like Victory's doing with the WHL where there is no charge for a while here. Is there any talk with that, Commish?
22: Yeah, I think that it is premature. I think DAZN is looking forward. I mean, I can't tell you how excited they are. The conversations have been so enthusiastic. They are ready to go. They're going to mount an entire production team here in Canada, supported by a huge production house that DAZN has across the world. So they're getting all of those ducks in a row, and they'll come to the market with their plans sometime between now and obviously the start of next season. But what I would really recommend to those who are kind of wondering about this new Saturday night package is check them out. That platform is so impressive. It is so world-class. And what they do is quite unique on that platform. I think it's just gonna bring a fresh new storytelling perspective to the CFL.
0: Interesting in the two conversations that I've had today. Number one was my kids who were like, DAZN dad, like you were calling it DAZN yesterday. So number one, they're pretty excited about it. Number two, it was a conversation at training camp today and a gentleman comes up to me and was wanting to talk about the streaming. And I thought, oh, here we go. He said, quote, if I didn't embrace change, I'd likely be living in a sod house right now. End quote. So there seems to be some momentum for bringing these platforms to new eyes. Is there any data to support that this is going to work? We see it in the NFL, for example.
22: I think so. We've seen some data from other leagues that clearly have split packages, and they've shared them between big linear players and very specific global digital platforms. One of the key pieces of data that you see is, yes, the global distribution platform is often a younger audience. And so, great, that's a starting point. But they are narrower. And what the linear player brings is a broad audience. It's a big audience. And I think those two groups are starting to merge. And so, yes, I think they can have a positive influence on each other and create a flywheel for the CFL that ultimately just will boost all our audiences.
4: I talk about it on this show all the time, and maybe it's just me. I'm thinking for the 10th team to expand this league. Personally, I might have even told you this at Mosaic Stadium we saw last year. I feel that the days, of most stadiums being 30,000, 25,000 people, those days are gone. So we got to look at a different way to expand, to give these, to make it work. I look at Quebec City. What is wrong with 15,000 jammed into a place? The ticket sale revenue is there, but now we have some serious money coming in that will be filtered back to the teams where they were getting 7.5, 8.3, whatever they were getting in the past. This increase to 60%, if that's where it is, $83 million annually. This is just a benefit for the teams, not only everyone else.
22: Well, just to be clear, we have confirmed no numbers. So no comments on anything that you've said from that standpoint, other than we will recognize that there was a significant increase in our total media valuation with all of these deals combined. Having said that, I think what this deal does, even more importantly than the revenue generation, is the demonstration of momentum. We have the partners, some of the biggest partners domestically and internationally you could ever want, saying that they want to be a part of the CFL family. We have an unbelievable ownership group. I think the most stable and the best ownership group I've seen in my 25 years of being partnered with the CFL prior to this job. And we've got just clear momentum. We're driving forward. People are talking about the CFL that have never talked about the CFL. And that growth, I think, is what excites me the most. And if that can land in a proper market with another team, well, of course, that would be simply outstanding.
0: And just to build on your comment, Mr. Commissioner, when it comes to the excitement, what was the excitement of these partners to get involved in the CFL? What attracted them to want to be your partner?
22: I think I think probably two or three key things. One is the foundational metrics of the CFL are impressive. One of the reasons I came to the CFL and took this job is because for 20 years, I was on the other side looking at the CFL and realizing it is undervalued and underappreciated for the strength of what it delivers. This is a highly scaled sports property in this country, and I don't think it's ever had the proper recognition of that. But these parties can see the data. And so they did see that, they recognized that, and of course, we reminded them and showcased it. The second, I think they did appreciate the modernization that we talked about over the last year. They see the direction we're heading. They see that this sport is so incredibly amazing, and that we're trying to bring it to the next level. And I think they appreciated that, and they want to be a part of something that has that kind of growth potential. And frankly, these companies saw that they realized, these are global companies, they realized that local is important. And we are as Canadian as it gets. And they wanted to showcase in Canada this purely Canadian sport. And then take what's so special about it and broadcast it globally as it comes to DAZN. So I think those are some critical factors. And maybe I'll go back to how I think you started the question. It's just been pure excitement and positivity. This was not, we did not have a hard sell here. It was a difficult road, but it wasn't because it was a hard sell. They got it. We demonstrated the strength of our league, and they got it right away, and they were excited right away.
0: I'd ask for another 35 seconds of your time, but the play clock has been fantastic in the preseason, for the record, so I'm out.
3: No, I agree with the play clock. It's worked great. It's worked great.
4: Nice way. Commissioner Johnston, thank you so much for taking time today, joining us on this exciting day for the CFL. Appreciate it.
22: Yeah, absolutely. It's my pleasure. Thanks, guys.
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2: It's 6 o'clock. Good evening. Mostly cloudy and 33 degrees in Regina. I'm Denis Conroy from the Saturday Newsroom with 620 CKRM News. Health officials are urging residents to take precautions as temperatures climb to 35 degrees over the next 2 days. People are advised to stay hydrated, wear light clothing, and never leave children or pets in vehicles. Officials also recommend checking on seniors and others at risk of heat illness. Humboldt RCMP are asking for the public's help after two children were threatened Friday evening. Police say a man in an older white Chevrolet truck pointed a firearm at the children on 8th Avenue before they escaped unharmed. Anyone with information is asked to contact RCMP or Crime Stoppers. Saskatchewan seeding has passed the halfway mark, reaching 52% complete this week. Warm weather helped progress, with the Southwest leading at 74% seeded. Crop